0: joy no be small.
1: Oh yeah, now here we go, here we go. Why them no go there active? When did they always listen to Flanger? We want Ubonga OAP. Good life, the spectacular. Oh my yakayaski, miti yaski, took baski, the pile. Ishak you? Say. Them no they use clear eye, they do run so. Now get the monotone, and get the advantage. If you want to tori your lover,
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0: AP. 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Isha Q. Say. Them no they use clear eye, they do run so. 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
1: deck with Lenjo.
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0: Nakana.
1: Deck with Lenjo.
0: Oh boy, where my tally number now?
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0: now. Here we go. Here we go. 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When did they always listen to Flanger? We want Ubonga OAP. Good life, the spectacular. 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
1: then with Flanger.
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Yes, somebody wake up this morning, call, ask me, say, wait it be today. I can't tell, I say today. Now, Thursday, number 14 day for inside the month of May. I can't tell him because himself don't know, say today, now Thursday. So for you, when you be say you don't know, make a sharply tell you, say, welcome to Thursday edition of the Money Runs for Inside Nigeria FM 92.7 Port Harcourt. Yes, the correct day when you be say with the cock barrack for Thursday, because we're going to have more of old school music for inside this correct Thursday morning from now to 10 o'clock. So good morning to you. Welcome to the Money Runs. Yes, for inside Nigeria FM here, the original pitching station, the headquarter of Afrobeat. Now you dig the bar for inside. This is a correct beautiful Thursday morning, 14th of May, 2026. All right, this is 14th of May. for 10 years, okay, see, 12 years ago, I shed tears, you know. For 12 years ago, I cry. Not be small cry, why I cry. Yes, anyway, then 12 years ago now I lost my mom. So in loving memory of Mrs. Agnes Akatakpo, okay? Today Makam 12 years when the business she leave this world. So in fact, 12 years ago, no be small cry, why I cry. So but anyway, she did rest well in the bosom of the Lord. So may I so continue to rest in peace. To my late mother, Mrs. Agnes Akatakpo. All right, now the morning runs with this correct beautiful morning, and the time now 6:33 for inside the studio. My name is Diplomatic Akas Baba, the man of timber caliber, plywood and sawdust, the man of high protocol, steel and iron diplomatic candidate, and the man of Sacramento. And my name is that one. So welcome to the morning runs. On top of the morning runs this morning, if now your first time to listen to us, Moko Shapali tell you how the runs is here. Make I tell you how the runs is here. Every Thursday, with a knack proverb. Yes, it come in form of proverb onto our ginger words. I go tell a proverb this morning from 9 to 7 after 7. We go talk about it. You go tell me how you take understand the proverb for inside today, Thursday. Yes, we go down together, go reach after 7. Then by 7:30, now time for our major news. Now by 7:30, 8 o'clock, now Sport Matter. Yes, Sport Matter go show face. Onto the match that happened yesterday between Man City and Crystal Palace. You go hear the touring. The match sweet and the match hot. You go hear the story about the match between Man City and Crystal Palace. You know, then Burnley and Arsenal go play too by the weekend. So if Arsenal win Burnley, and I be saying far to the Premiership, it don't become their own bidat, according to how they talk them. Okay, so more than to read about sport. Inter Milan play yesterday, they also beat Lazio. You go hear more of the to read. If you want to hear more to read, listen to us by 8 o'clock on top of Sports Matter. Then by 8:30, now time for your commentary. Now time to look at the headlines for inside this morning. We'll go check the headlines. We'll go see what it will read. The kind of read when you say headline carry today. Then we'll go shop later on. By then too, you go call in to also shook man put on top of the headline for inside this Thursday morning. We'll go down go reach at 9 after 9. Then 9 to 10. Now time to knock on some correct bang bang dim dim. Some correct music. Okwa. When I go to whole body for inside this is Thursday morning. Yes, so by then you also call into a request for song going to be so you go like to listen to yes, we're gonna make your body say sweet you totter you so you go call us by then say a cast lonely the mother play this song for me, make a hold myself, we will not come for you. So this is not how the show go be with your mother's combo for inside this beautiful Thursday morning, about 14 day for inside the month of May. Always tell you in the morning, as the first thing to do, not to give thanks to God. Not be hustle with the hustle. Not be all about the kind of food when you be so wash up this morning. Not be all about the kind of car when you be so with the drive or when you be so enter right now. Now about the life. The life is more important. And who be the giver of life? Now God Almighty. So that is the reason why you this morning need to say thank you to the Almighty God for life, for preservation, for guidance. Say God, I thank you. Say me, I see today Thursday, number 14 day for the month of May.

say, God, I thank you. If you never talk him before, make I remind you. Say, God, I thank you. I appreciate God. Because in life when you get so, na ogene, na kewe. Na God then give you ogene kewe. Na God give you. That car where you drive to, na ogene kewe. God then give you. That husband, ogene kewe. That wife, ogene kewe. That talent, that job where you do right now. That oga where you be. That boy, that sales boy, that tomato seller. Now God make you be who you be like that. Ogene na kewe. Someone I enjoy the song from Michael Curry this morning. The title na Ogene Kewe. Make on a flex. And good morning, Port Harcourt. Good morning, River State. And welcome to the Money Runs on top today, Thursday, number 14 day for Inside the Month of May.

Ọ̀nàjọ́, Naija FM, balance gidigba. Morning begins on top Naija FM 92.7. You still there sleep? They don't break, oh. 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

0: song from Mike Okri. Nice singer, I'm Ogeneke. When I be the title of that music, and I'm God, I give you the life, the children, the husband, the wife, the household you stay right now, the money where you get, everything when you see you get right now, where you be. And God name me come. All right, onto Osku, but I got Thursday morning now with day today, 14th day for the month of May, still on the year 2026, and the time now 6:41. My name is Diplomatic Akas Baba.
1: My name is Ibo Landlady Port Harcourt. Good morning. River State, good morning. Nigeria, Ututu Oma, Tetala, and I don't wake, or you see the slop.
0: Okay, Tetala.
1: Unetetala.
0: Okay, unetetala. Don't wake.
1: Or itetala, you don't wake.
0: Okay, for Igbo.
1: Yes.
0: Oh, okay, it.
1: You get this song, where madam, listen, madam, when you sing. Tetano Nora.
0: Okay.
1: Tetano Nora. You know this song?
0: I know the song now.
1: See, make when I wake up from an asleep.
0: Hey, the ass old man. I mean, know that song.
1: Sorry,
0: that.
1: No, you need to be Robo Man now.
0: Hey, I'm Robo Man. I got no Titanic. No. That's an old school song now.
1: So that song now, Madam Late Oyeko Winuna, she sang.
0: Okay, okay.
1: So make Nigerians
0: wake
1: up from our slumber. Make our leaders, make people wake up from their sleep. Because some people actually, they do sleeping moraya.
0: Our leaders, since that time, Kodushna, they're still they sleep up to now. They never agree wake up. They sit there for a side where they sleep, they cover
1: eye. They sleep.
0: Upon the way they tell the data, say me they wake up.
1: Well, yeah, to make the country sleep, better. They go sleep until...
0: No.
1: They go finally rest in peace.
0: We go flog, they wake up. They get one song with this guy sing now, Odushe Femi. Say we go flog politician Koboko. They do us Ojoro. So anyone where they play us Ojoro, we go flog them.
1: Imagine say now, one day like this, they can't gather all our politicians, all our this they can't keep. Say me Nigerians for the place so they don't put us to where we deal with them. Because while I go there,
0: they get particular two.
1: When you go target,
0: I go beat them. That too, I go beat them. That
1: you give them better developing. Uppercut.
0: If I have the privilege to say okay, beat these people, I will all pick that to come out. You want to take beat them, man?
1: Who beat the prison?
0: No, just now they give you privilege now. Let me say you go to them. They don't tell you say okay, no, go ahead. Not be saying they take law into your hands now. They say go ahead. Now what do you talk now?
1: Deal with them.
0: Deal with them. So I say if I get that privilege, you get to. Well, I go drag them. Come here. Beat them away.
1: Give them a better punch. You know what they call Igbo? They call one blow, seven akpo.
0: Exactly.
1: Give them one blow, seven akpo. Go target them away.
0: They don't do us away.
1: Good.
0: All right. So this morning, Thursday morning, with the coming with the proverb right now, and they come in form of a parable, and I be the ginger word this morning. So you go tell us how you take understand them as we knock for grand. He will tell us how you take understand them. All right, the proverb this morning, when the bishop will talk about right now, it is very simple and very understanding. The proverb talks say, monkey will follow lion, go party, needs to sit down near 3 days in case food nourish lion. Monkey will follow lion, go party, need to sit down near or close to tree in case food nourish lion. How you take understand this proverb? Monkey will follow lion, go party. That monkey need to sit down close to tree, yo.
1: In case food
0: nourish lion.
1: This one deep, oh.
0: Because at the end of the day,
1: you will become food. You don't chop, you don't turn jollof rice. Jollof rice and fried chicken.
0: Why food nourish your lion day? Lion will look monkey. Monkey alpha. Are you there? So monkey need to sit down close to your 3 days in case of incasity. This proverb is deep and also day simple. So now it means a lot of things. So we'd like to hear from you this morning how you take understand this parable. Make a repeat them again. Say monkey will follow lion, go party. That monkey need to sit down close to tree in case food nourish a lion.
1: I get one understanding.
0: Okay.
1: I don't know where I talk and we leave our people.
0: Yeah, if you talk them, you go so help some of them too.
1: So know where the direction they come from. They go.
0: Mm.
1: So you where they listen, where you don't hear the proverb, the parakbo jija word this morning, feel free to send us message. Yes, send message come our WhatsApp page. WhatsApp number is 070-4499-4927 090-260-90927. That na our phone line. All right. So anyone WhatsApp or phone line, we dey active. Say monkey where follow lion go party.
0: Mm.
1: You need to sit down near where 3 day.
0: Mm.
1: In case food no
0: nourish lion.
1: You get out one time when I did secondary school. I do not use my own story take explain the way I take understand them. After when I did secondary school, I did stay for Oyigbo. Nadia my family, then Nadia we grow up for Afam side. Nadia we grow up. So I can't get admission to go FGGC, Abuloma. And the distance from Afam to Abuloma, now travel, you won't travel with that.
0: Mm.
1: It's very, very far. So I remember that time, because my school, we get boarders, now boarding school. We also get day students. And then for my school, you get what you go do, then go deboard you. Once you misbehave, they don't deboard you. Meaning say they don't push you come up for body house.
0: Mm.
1: So it's either you come from home or you then go you go change school.
0: Mm.
1: So I remember that time when I won't go school like this, my mother go drag me for here.
0: Mm.
1: He go tell me, say, make her know, say, my house, they very, very far from school. So if I won't follow people, where be say, number one, man, no say, my house, they very, very, very far from school.
0: Mm-hmm.
1: Make also know, say, money no day, na struggle with the struggle. Mm. They struggle to for me to feel go that school.
0: Mm.
1: So if I like, make I go follow people where big man children where they the school.
0: Mm.
1: Follow them, they misbehave.
0: Mm.
1: Their own, if then deboard them, their house feed them near school, then go from there, they go school. If they misbehave, their family get money to find another better school, put them. You know where you they come from. If you like, you go there, follow big man children, the mumu. If then deboard you, they come back house. You go find one small pakaraka school, put you, since you know like better thing.
0: Mm.
1: So that time, every time when I call holiday, now so she they ring that up for my ear. Okay, so that's how me I understand this problem. Person when knowing condition, I remember that time, I remember I say, you know your condition. No go they follow person where like two legs stand, they do bad thing.
0: Mm.
1: If you have a gas, their family fee gets what they go use take help the person come out from the problem. If you follow the enter problem, now you, now in the blame. Now you go suffer the punishment because big man go find money release in Pekin.
0: Mm.
1: You go there, now you go suffer them. So if you like, go there, they follow big man children. They do nonsense. Forget where you from, come. So that now how me I take understand the proverb. Say anything where you they do for life, anybody where you they follow, they move with. Understand your situation. No say, insurance will cover that person, fit no cover you. You not know whether the person uncle, na big man for government. You don't know whether your uncle, na big man for police. If you get problem, they feel use a fine way to take solve them. You don't know, you go be scapegoats. So don't be a scapegoat. That's how me I take understand the proverb. Say don't be a scapegoat. If they work with people, if they move around with people, don't be a scapegoat. So that's what me I take understand them.
0: Okay, clear. Like I talk, many meaning.
1: This
0: proverb. Meaning. You know, my own, I just say small thing I could just talk. Mm. Anything way they do, be prepared. Be aware.
1: Mm.
0: Anything way they do, anywhere way they go, anywhere you define yourself, just be prepared.
1: Mm.
0: Because if they take you unaware, you not go fit to withstand that situation. So be prepared in everything. As they come out this morning from your house, they go your work, anything can happen. But be prepared. Because preparation, it will help you to fit and do situation if you are prepared. So as they come for the area of preparation, say anything what you do, as you come out this morning, as you go office, you go your business, say as you wake up every day for your life, be prepared.
1: And they at a lot,
0: be prepared. Because if you are not prepared, now make the monkey need to sit down close to you every day.
1: In case of
0: in case city.
1: I tell you.
0: Say food nourish lion. He go nowhere to dive enter. So now that angle me I go come from this morning. So many meaning they the matter. Yes.
1: So anyway, but for me, like you talk, very correct, very apt. You need to be aware. You need to be prepared. And you also need to do a thing.
0: Mind who you they follow. Mind who you they follow.
1: And they tell you.
0: Because when it happen like this.
1: Tell me where they prison today. Now Miss Waka, where they Miss Waka.
0: Yes,
1: now they say they really do anything bad. Now because then the people where they been there with wrong association.
0: Yes.
1: Now they land them for problem. They call cuckoo jack everybody. You understand?
0: Wait till we get to Igbo snail.
1: Yes, now.
0: Oh, Igbo snail there.
1: Snail get species.
0: So get African snail. We get
1: African snail now species. They call them species.
0: Because we inside Nigeria here, our snail are black. So as I see the television, I see you both snail, the thief.
1: You know, they get one other snail where they white, not be really snail, they call them this water snail now. Snail they white now.
0: Yeah, but the normal one with the shop normally now. That one with the shop, that one the black. And I saw that one, I saw this one bit too.
1: Be like one example what a snake.
0: No, this now you both snake.
1: No, snake get different species.
0: I never seen this one for Nigeria before now. You never seen before.
1: I never seen a snake.
0: Never call out you both snake. This snail is fair. All right.
1: Lani de Nakasana, good morning.
0: Morning.
1: On our today ginger word, monkey way follow lion go party, need to sit down near tree. In case food no reach lion.
0: Yes.
1: If you dey follow people, we get more power, we get more money, or we would get wahala pass you, make you dey wiser. No lose guard, no dey too comfortable. Keep one escape plan or backup. Because if problem start or things scatter, now you go first suffer. Eh? You follow big oga go business way, be say, be like say the business now. You get the business now. Be like say that 4-1 now. Be like they shady. Be say, not to understand them. Money can't come out. Now them go chop first, though. But when trouble come now, now you go enter problem. So always get your own plan B. Now wise proverb for life and friendship. Now my understanding be this. Hey, from Marine Base. Before Nigeria first school was half a body. Give a bell of blessing.
0: Yeah.
1: Mama Calabar go show. Let you talk now through.
0: Hey, can I through you talk?
1: First you go chop money finish. Last says boy go ahead.
0: I go enter problem.
1: Okay,
0: they go find Oga, they no go see Oga. That says boy when they see, they go handcuff.
1: And I want to say boy, once you don't they see police. First of all, lock shop.
0: Oh, stroke come up for the shop.
1: Yes, nah.
0: Go on to that shop, go see that.
1: Yes, nah. Ah. Assess boy, you need to smart die.
0: Because normally, for that kind of party, a landlady, if they want share food there, now lion they will first give food. Now lion will first shop before monkey go shop. Because lion face big.
1: You
0: like shaman.
1: If you don't go shop,
0: if you don't go shop, no.
1: Says boy, says gay. You come to say your mama, madam, your guy cheat person. You come sit down, you come see police, they come.
0: Run,
1: You come sit down, they look, say you be place gay.
0: You run.
1: My sister lock shop. After all, you chop money.
0: You just enter your neighbor shop, go the last year.
1: pretend like say you don't know the woman.
0: If they come bracket you like that for the shop, say you be customer.
1: Yes, so.
0: Say you come buy something.
1: You come buy something.
0: All right, I'm going to pour the water this morning. Then the Calabar gunshot.
1: Yes,
0: yeah, take off. Oh, yeah, mama, take your Calabar gunshot. Puff, yundum. Puff, yundum. Puff, yundum.
1: Give him a bell of blessing.
0: Okay.
1: This hank. Now, sir. We hear this voice note. Say, may we hear?
2: 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When I welcome aboard this morning, God bless you, man. Protect you, man. Until this matter, when I break on, the women are testing, man. If you they work out with your enemy, you go, they use long spoon. Take the follow and take the chop. Long spoon, now you go take follow and chop. Because you don't know say this person is your enemy, but yes, nobody know any of our friend, mind or heart or belly. But now the small way you see, now you go to do it. If you won't follow everybody, quarry. Who you won't follow, quarry. We go see they follow them, but you go to know your distance, where you they give them. That's why I say the matter is, put everybody water. Now only day today for Belgium. At their house. It's a day that they make meat pie. Now lady you want you come and eat, you know, understand. Enjoy. And see you put everybody better water. Blessing. May God protect all of them. In Jesus' name. Amen. I request you on the major for Belgium. Chuchu, kisses on your right. Mm-hmm.
0: Okay, so Moko check other voice notes and the text message for here.
1: Mm. All right. This person say landlady and Akas. Okay, Dr. Emeka Elele say he means say the proverb means say make you dey always prepare. Make you dey always prepare for eventualities.
0: Okay.
1: In case life no work the way you plan them.
0: Okay.
1: Make you always get another plan.
0: Plan B. Not be the plan B matter now.
1: Tell you.
0: Get better plan B.
1: Plan no go as you been planned. Get another plan.
0: Exactly.
1: Chris, our professor of Ginger Word, we supposed to give this man title. Let me now be the prof.
0: By the end of the year, we'll give a title.
1: Prof of Ginger Word. He said this proverb carries strong warning about power, caution, and survival. The proverb simply means say if weaker person follow powerful person or dangerous person enter into a situation, they must stay at alert and they prepare to escape if things go bad. But we could break them down. Monkey. Na person where they weaker, you know, to get power, and na somebody where something they quicker affair happen to. Lion, they more powerful. If they dominate, when you enter somewhere, they go overtake everybody. Like, and in they dangerous. Party, if it mean opportunity, enjoyment, or benefit. So sit down close to tree mean a way of escape or a way to protect yourself. If food no reach lion, if things go wrong, food no reach lion means say in case things go wrong or resources come dey scarce, the powerful person fit look the weak person now come turn on them to come become the victim. Basically, waiting this proverb they talk now real life lesson. So when they move with people where get power, no they too comfortable.
0: Okay.
1: Always prepare for danger. Don't trust powerful people blindly. If they follow them with sense. You get Ogawe, you get power. Follow them with sense. Always have a backup plan and be careful for situations where no go to favor you like that. Know when to stay alert. Even if on a day enjoy, on a day party they enjoy, know when to stay alive, to stay alert. If you follow somebody where strong pass you, stay wise and keep an exit plan. Know how to take escape to Tuama in case, because things fit change quickly. Good morning to the maddest combo. I don't miss on our way. One love, Chris from Potato.
0: Chris, God go bless you. If I by the end of this year, like we talk every day, and as we knock Ginger Word, it give us a better meaning to our Ginger Word. Moko pour Chris water this morning. Take water for your body, Shapali.
1: All right, so thank you, Chris, for that your message. It's thing really, and it takes time to explain how
0: it always they break and down.
1: Break and down.
0: Now remember, small this Chris for come from Isoko. Isoko people they break things down. they repeat things. They want to tell you one, he one, he two. You must understand.
1: He three. All right, in case you just tune in, the proverb for today, the proverb is say,
0: The proverb is say, if monkey follow lion go party, make monkey make sure say he sit down close to where tree a day in case food not reach lion. If monkey follow lion go party, make he sit down close to where tree a day in case food nourish lion.
1: Makam.
0: Mm-hmm.
1: So now the proverb there, tell us how you take understand them. Right? Meet us for WhatsApp 0704499 4927 or phone line 0902609097. Another way where I take look and too, I go talk and but for now we'll hear from Oyunuchia Steven.
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0: Morning.
3: Good morning, Ebu diplomatic Kajad landlady. I salute 12 now. Inside this morning, this is now your friend Maz Winuchia Steven, your commissioner of entertainment on Top 92.7 FM. Inside the Ginger Award this morning for this Paragua Thursday. For me, I just see, I'm like, say, we have to know and understand our friend. And I never see goat, they be friend to fowl. And I never see fowl, they be friend to dog. All of them, they different. But if fowl decide to become friend for dog, make you remember say dog, they chop ego. Yes. Because that tree where monkey supposed to stay close, now the easiest way out in case that lion change mind. So back in the days when we did secondary school, my mother used to tell me, say, if I did go to school, make I avoid courtism. Say most of these politicians and their children, if they commit crime with me, they will come back and they will leave me there. So I have to be very, very careful. I can't do friend for those one way our level they equal. Where we say if you come for fight, if we fight, in panel will call police, my panel will call police. The matter will come for round table. So now say the matter be, if you observe fowl, small fowl they chop with big fowl. That small fowl will they chop like thief. It no go come with boldness because you get a kind of corn where that big one won't chook. If that small one follow and chook at the same time, the way that big fowl will chook that small fowl. You no go even care, say, nah, two of them are the same species. Talk less of lion. So when you chop with your enemy, you're supposed to use very, very long spoon. Because you get the kind of friend where you go get, you're going to tell them secret about yourself. They tell them everything. They tell them everything about you and your family. When you don't tell them finish, you think, say, nah, for your friend, they tell. At the end of the time, when something happened, you're going to use them against you. So there are many ways to kill a rat. Not be only to devour. Not be only to chop them immediately. Some people, they use their information they give out to the hands of their enemy. It no make sense. That be the parable inside this morning. I salute you casually and diplomatically inside this parable Thursday, Yagas here.
0: Thank you.
4: Hello?
0: Hello? Yes, hello?
4: Hello?
0: Hello?
4: Hello?
0: Oh, sorry. Try call us back again. Yes, when they talk about fowl and the dog. I don't see fowl and dog the worker before. For one community.
1: Yeah, it's love.
0: This is
1: love.
0: In Kita and Fao.
1: Cookie.
0: Tell me small laugh. Tell me small laugh for a laugh.
1: Nigeria, I found that with phone line.
4: Landlady.
1: Team man for real.
4: Yes, we're back there. Diplo Gogo.
0: Yeah, team man, good morning.
4: Good morning, sir, this morning.
0: I salute you.
4: This parable this morning. To me, a very simple one. I'm not going to drag up too much. Monkey follow lion go party. To start with, how they come about? When they call, two of them call, use one leg, they go party. And monkey supposed to say lion with them. Get banded. Now, whichever way, they don't come together. Akazaba, landlady, and three, nothing in common. Man, he say, monkey don't lose guy. Monkey don't forget himself. He don't forget the nation thing. What be the nation here? Anytime lion hungry, man, he go test. Man, he say, the very available source for lion to stay put on the left fence. So they say, the time with the meat to be, anything where you do, don't forget yourself. Always be alert. And know the things to do at the right time. Because if you don't do the right thing at the right time, my sister, my brother, meaning by you use your hand, finish yourself. I'll rest here. Don't be too much. I don't want to talk too much.
0: Thank you.
4: So you're the right. I think I'm going to say who failed to plan.
0: Plan to fail.
4: Very simple. If you go,
0: yeah, team man.
4: He will give all of us then a blessing. Oh, yeah. Some praise. Both overseas and local. Who will be local? Say, give us.
0: Okay.
4: Now let you.
1: I'm there with you.
4: I don't hear your voice.
1: All right. Thank you,
4: Timo.
0: Okay. Overseas and local. That blessing of on our body.
1: Like I talk, again, another thing where I also think of the power of familiar environment. Anything where you do for this life, especially when you move with people, where you say they you they disadvantage when you move with them, find a familiar environment. Why monkey sit down near tree? Why you no sit down near?
0: Escape.
1: Why you no sit down near table? Why you no sit down near this thing? Because a tree na in own familiar environment. Now where in get. Like he get more advantage. You understand? So me, I also they say, I say, when you find yourself in a disadvantaged situation, find your own advantage.
0: Okay.
1: If you find yourself in a situation, a condition where it be like say, now you where the problem go, find a way to get, as in find something where will give you more advantage. Go in a situation, be there, find yourself in a situation where you go, anywhere where you there, find your own advantage. Something where be say, you know, say, you they're good enough, where go fish save you in case you are gas.
0: Yes.
1: Yes. So that's what me and
0: after market come back, this is what you talk now, that put something from my mind too. Yeah, make I just okay, make I just don't sharply. In case you go somewhere, go eat or go drink, not sit down back the entrance. You know, not sit down, come back the entrance of that place. Because if yawa starts, now you the yawa go first affect. Because you not go see what they come from your
1: from
0: back.
1: Your back.
0: So when you go somewhere, go sit down, either a joint or a restaurant, sit down. Focus on the entrance. So in case any yawa they happen with the entire inside that place, now you go be the first
1: to see
0: him. So you go know how to miyanku.
1: Escape route.
0: Yes. So it, because most of us don't know these things then. They will go somewhere, they will your back road, they go there for a side joint for road, they go back and sit down. No, when you do somewhere, you say you go enjoy yourself, always sit down, focus on the entrance.
1: They're security conscious.
0: They're very important to book when enter market when they come back.
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It's there affordable.

0: All right, that one they come from Wizkid. Nice thing that music.
1: Dundal.
0: Yeah, so
1: 2010. That's like 16 years ago.
0: Yeah, 16 years ago. And the fact is that now just to let you know, so you don't need to dull yourself. Mm-mm. As you come outside this morning, make you act smart.
1: Mm.
0: Be a smart man, smart girl, smart woman, smart boy. Mm. Make you not dull.
1: Mm.
0: Because we have not the dull.
1: Yes, and people know they like people where they dull.
0: Yes, now. And people where they dull, watch them very well. People with the door and people with the quiet away. If you deal with somebody when they be saying they talk at all, you go just stay, not the talk.
1: Very deadly.
0: Avoid those people them all because when they go bust you. How you go there with somebody and you go sit down together? You not going to talk anything.
1: Now you go to talk your
0: Now you go to talk. You go to listen.
1: You know, talk your
0: You go to press phone.
1: Oh, yeah.
0: Go to answer you. No, nah. Those kind of people there,
1: Lali and Akas, good morning. And a proverb this morning means say, if you dare any rough situation or risky situation because of the choice where you make, no expect others to come save you. Take responsibility for that action and know they blame others. I like that.
0: Yeah.
1: This one, another way to look at.
0: Root
1: from Umebule.
0: Okay.
1: I beg, give him water. I beg, I need him. I need him.
0: Root, tell me your brain calm down. Say your brain don't hurt. TikTok this kind of thing. As you talk this kind of thing, and the brain go down, the one over it.
1: So you need to
0: calm the radiator down. Wisdom. Now go finish roots. All right, Moku checks more that message for here. Oh, Mama, take a Calabar gunshots. Baff yandam, baff yandam, baff yandam.
1: I like this route. I like this angle where roots come from.
0: Talk him again.
1: He say, if you find yourself for any rough situation or risky situation because of the choice where you make, no expect others to come save you. Take responsibility. No, they blame others. Because first of all, monkey no say lion no be in friend normally.
0: You know who lion be.
1: Now he uses like
0: go follow go lion go party.
1: So first of all, now he first take the decision. So now if he they wait, make person don't save him. He don't die be that way. They know he's and do nkwabi. You understand? So now he go also using no plan no say this situation. Now me carry now me first of all put myself for this condition.
0: Exactly.
1: So I need to find a way to escape. So no they blame others. Find a way to escape. So I like this our own angle, very, very clear. Clear way.
0: It just remind me of when you be say we'll be small that time. I'll be saying that we don't enter adulthood. But one guy come follow another guy. Go where all those guests they all those house now. Where those guests they sit down, where man they come be, they go pay them. The guy not be even in lifestyle. But because of so that person, not be really a friend, but they did together. They cost make you escort and go that place. That night when they escort and go. Now police go arrest people. The guy said they go meet the guest them. Normally, you understand. So now it's okay, make you escort the guy. Go now, first time. And normally, two of them don't be friends. No. They just know. I know you. Now it's okay, make you escort and go that place where we say that they run things. I say, come go.
1: They call well, police.
0: Raid the place. And nothing when they even do not do anything. Now the guy when they be say escort go. Now even go, you know.
1: Yeah.
0: So at the end of the day, they just go arrest
1: them. Suspect by association.
0: And they tell you. Come here, join them.
1: Suspect by association.
0: What are you here? So you got intention.
1: You get one place where my hostel there for school, while my lodge. Yes, on 113 where boys they go sit down, go they drop the book. So one day police. So some of my flatmates when they take her. But now guys, they go there, the G's. I'll send a man you this so they everything they under the tree. Or more boys fear that they say one day a police with police van and police always rage that time for allo. Those were there allo that time those days. So police van come they come and they just sight police van. If you see even the ones when they even they smoke, they
0: run.
1: If you see run that day, that's why one go run enter my room. They be like, come get out of this place. Not the nobody gonna allow them go your house. Oh.
0: Yeah,
1: yes, now nah, police follow their car enter my room now. Nah. Don't catch them there. What to make this person enter your room? If or if you know they follow them, they go. Oh yeah, all of us. So if you sell of us locked up, everybody go and tell your papa name.
0: So far you are there.
1: Yes, now
0: nah. You are a suspect.
1: Yes, yeah, by association.
0: Yes, by association you are yes, a suspect. No, I'm not there, I'm not there. You did there.
1: The Nigerian police now they talk say I'm not involved. And you follow the person
0: they are use hand your press your body. You go the shot, say, don't be meeting with the firewall. They go say, no, no, shock with the fire. Don't be firewall.
1: Yes, na. Suspect by association.
0: You go talk the wrong thing when you be saying. They say the thief wants my motor. So they call it for the area, they call cash. Some boys go. Yeah, they call use all those normal torture. They call the torture, then they call use your press one. And the guy shot. No, me meet with the jeep. They say, no, that's my motor with the fine. Oh, torture. All right, 20 minutes now, past 7 o'clock, Thursday morning, and we done day with our DME Tosin. You know they fail. Steady in the day here. Our DME Tosin. Ah! Welcome to the studio.
1: Thank
0: welcome,
1: Adeyemi. How about dinner? It not be like first we enter police matter before.
0: Thank you.
1: Welcome, Adeyemi.
0: How about dinner?
1: It not be like first we enter police matter before.
0: Adeyemi Tosin.
1: You know, in the

0: Okay, I know the place. Because I get friends if you don't enter there. No, I never.
1: You never enter.
0: They're just normal police, they'll come pay you normal bill.
1: Okay.
0: Student something, you do student union, do this one.
1: Okay.
0: And some kind of small, small things like what is she
1: doing? Maybe say the shaman of a cell, don't pound your back before.
0: No.
1: They never pound your back.
0: No.
1: Okay, you're on the back of counter.
0: Exactly.
1: Oh, they detain you. Hey, detain me.
2: 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Make we know about your company, Ademitosin Homes and Consults.
0: All right, good morning, great people of River State. 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And our vision na to make you landlord without stressing you. We get different properties for inside River State. I will talk about a few. And as you hear, just hurry, pick the number. No waste time. No wait for anybody, because as it is hot, things don't they increase for inside River State. We get the one where we call Oladunni Court Estate. That one they for that Obirikwere Igrita Road. And that one they go for 10 million naira. I don't need to explain that place. You know the place, you know them. You go no say that place where you supposed to buy. Properties there, don't they go 30, 40 million. At 10 million, you feel get them. Because in no time, you go there 100 million. And the next one, it they behind the River State University for Abara. We call them Alabama Campus Gardens. That one they go for 2.8 million naira. 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And then we get another one where we don't they shout about, we call them our farm housing estate. 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The numbers to call now 090-695-49946. I repeat, 090-695-49946.
2: All right, now we'll talk about the payment plans where they're available for people who want to buy these different locations when they sell.
0: Yes, we get a 3 month payment plan, we get 6 months, we get 12 months, because we don't do them in such a way where we say it go day easy for you. Me, I believe say being a landlord, now every human being right, you suppose get land of your own. At least to show say yes, God now your father. Mm. So part of what we don't do, as you go see the property, you like the one where you see the one where you like, you talk to the accounting team, they help you space them out for you. Shikina. And I won't tell you now, say, even if now the one of 650, try get something. If you notice the way rent don't they increase, places where they sell 300, 400, those days, people don't they pay rent of 2 million naira now. River State not too big like that. Where would they talk about? It no far from Port Harcourt like that. For people way down there, Lagos, you know how most of the places where they talk about far, sometimes 2 hours journey, you never reach there. Mm. But this one, if you check, most people now, houses don't they spread, go these places. Mm. In 3-4 years time, say you no buy now, you go rent house there if you no be landlord. Especially if your income this small, because no be everybody go afford GRE. The other time, I define apartment for GRE for one of my friends. I did have 15 million, 20 million. For this country, people
2: for
0: they
2: rent.
0: Pay for rent. Places where we say in those days that they sell 1 million, 800. Right now, rent 2 million. 3.5 for 2 bedroom. Mm. So if anybody wise now, now at the best time, secure property. Even if you don't want to stay there, you won't sell them. Or peradventure, you feel build there, stay there. Mm. So even if now the one of 650, we say you buy 3 plots, we give you a 600,000 naira and above. Call this number sharply 090-695-49946. I repeat, 090-695-49946.
2: What about inspection? Because some persons go want to check out this property, especially this one of 650 now.
0: Yes.
2: They want to check out, okay, may we see whether not for real.
0: Exactly.
2: Too cheap for you, for real.
0: Yeah.
2: So which days you call them to come check the property?

0: Okay, inspection now Wednesday to Saturday. So today, people they go.
1: So inspection day today.
0: Yes, time. By 10 o'clock.
1: So may they meet on our office.
0: Exactly.
1: On office day.
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1: Okay.
0: Yes.
1: So when they come there, 10 o'clock.
0: Yes, 10 o'clock.
1: We don't carry them go. Okay. What of those when they go fit meet up 10 o'clock?
0: Okay, we they like make people talk when they go fit come.
1: Okay.
0: Because as we call the number now, may they just call, discuss, ask your questions, then talk when go they convenient for you.
1: For you.
0: We they get special inspections by two.
2: Mm.
0: You know, we don't even see person where we say we go pick from office. No be everybody, but that one we won't buy 100 lots. You understand?
2: So the person won't buy one because someone that can't pick up.
0: Hey, make it come office. Make it come office. But we they treat everybody well.
2: Okay.
0: We carry you go there. You see the place. Mm. Inspection is free.
2: Okay.
0: Nobody they ask you to pay shishi. After you see them, you feel make payment.
2: Okay, what about a payment plan? You know, or normally, okay, we don't ask him, eh?
0: Yes.
2: About the payment plan.
1: The one I want to ask him now, this is an issue of, documents. Where did they give?
2: Documentation.
0: Yes, they give documentations. And the document are 2 weeks after they don't complete payment. Mm-hmm. Who won't pay once? You get your document 2 weeks after you complete payment. Who they pay small? 2 weeks after your complete payment, will they give deed of conveyance? We give survey plan. Inside the deed, they know they pay for them.
2: Mm.
0: And for some of our properties, people who won't start to build, we give them free architectural design plan to encourage them.
1: Mm.
0: Because we won't make you do something.
1: For the property.
0: You know, some people, you go buy land, they no go won't make you, they go, we won't make you come do something on top of your land.
2: Mm.
0: Make you feel get rest of mind for that. Because
2: you fear.
0: Exactly.
2: Mm.
1: All right.
2: It gets something when you be saying somebody also be talk, you say get challenged with somebody else. Based on this, buy and sell later.
0: Okay.
2: So if somebody buy land from Ademi Tosin Homes and Consort, after some years, is it possible to sell the land back?
0: Yes. Now, you know, say a lot of people, they quite funny.
2: Mm.
0: Some properties, they will be land banking properties.
2: Okay.
0: So the company, they get duration. You understand?
2: Mm.
0: Like this one of 650 now, we get duration. In 4 years' time, if you come meet us, we can buy it back, we can sell for you.
2: Okay.
0: But within that time period, if you want to sell your property, why not? We go carry your customer, go there, he go see him, he go buy.
2: Okay.
0: You understand? Because we ourselves, everything get developmental period. You understand? Where we say we don't project.
1: Okay.
0: We give on a promise, say in 3-4 years time, this place go they sell at between 3.5 and 4 million, for example. So we they work towards that project.
2: Okay.
0: Coming to say buy this now setback. So if you don't,
1: if you carry customer,
0: yes,
1: you won't buy.
0: Why not?
1: Okay.
0: Me, I they talk him on end. I they tell people, say, if you know, say you don't understand the investment of land, chop your money. Land, no be investment is not for everybody. Eat your money. I'm saying it now. We don't, because these things they stress a lot of people. You just buy land. 2 months later, you don't come. They say land they appreciate. Your land for village don't appreciate. You understand? So the way to do it is understand the business. Land is very lucrative. I've seen properties where we say, you go check the deed. I tell you about one land, 15 million, 90 owner, one seller. I checked the deed, he bought it 800,000. He bought it around 2006. That is the business. Nobody say you buy 1 year, you want to sell. So people will want to come meet us. we get property 650,000. Buy 3 plots and above at 600. Numbers now 090-695-49946. I repeat, 090-695-49946.
1: All right. Thank you very much, Mr. Ademi Tosin, as you join us this
0: Thank
1: time.
0: You.
3: Officer, what happened?
4: 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Where is your particulars?
3: Officer, I dey here now. 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

0: Yes, well, Peter Kwao, now good morning on top this morning. Kari, I check out time you discover say 30 minutes on MB Don Balance on top at 7 o'clock for studio on Ajah 92.7. Time door, Ishwagunakuna Ugbonga Turi. On top today will be Thursday, number 14 day for Isade May 2026. But first in first man, Nakuna Turi will carry the big head this morning. On top this morning, we don't hear say plenty workers for inside the Wayeko themselves don't start a we no go agree worker. Inside we reverse them to don't hear say River State Governor Agassi Fubara, he don't carry my talk say that to read the worker kurukere saying one come up for inside APC saying a grammatical impetu saying the lawyer to APC. On top of the abroad, we don't hear say Ghana, where themselves don't ready to make sure say they bring back about 300 of their citizens them from South Africa because of we no go agree waka and kili. And on top spot this morning, we don't hear say PSG, themselves don't win 5 straight Ligue 1 title. This plus rock bunga terina guna kuna this morning. No go anywhere. Drag chest down. Balance where open. Yeah. Saguna kuna refutory. No go one nakuna this story. So. My name. Not just the sweet mouth. Well, on top this morning, we don't hear say workers union them for inside the West African Examination Council, WAEC, for inside Nigeria. Themselves don't start a 3-day we no go agree worker because of the plenty workers' welfare we didn't never resolve for inside the union. Where the protest will be saying that the non-academic staff union of education and associated institutions now then join body with them. They don't carry my talks here, so say been start from their Lagos office. And then now, all the regions them and state offices them themselves don't join body with the Winogogri Waka. Well, this action, according by them, they don't carry my talk saying that after the 7 AK market days, we be saying give the national leadership don't expire and themselves no agree attend to their issues since that time till today. Now, why they don't start another 3 days Winogogri Waka? Well, the workers them, they don't carry my talk say yes, so say this Winogogri Waka. Very, very necessary and unavoidable, so that the union go listen to them. On top this morning, we don't hear say EFCC will be the Economic and Financial Crimes Commission. Themselves don't arrest the Director General on top Energy Commission of Nigeria, Mustafa Abdullahi, because of Ali Gay, say money misroad way as the office. So, well, no forget say Abdullahi, then carry my talk say money we misroad, say na 500 billion of naira, 9 misroad, and that legate na for in head. According by EFCC, they don't carry my talk say yes, so say Abdullahi, he there for their custody. No focus on Nigerian President Bola Tinubu on top of number 24 for October 2023. Now, so he appoints Abdullahi as Director General on top of Energy Commission of Nigeria. It's our River State this morning. We don't hear say River State Governor Agassin Fubara. He don't carry my talk say yes. So say remain member of All Progressive Congress APC. Where the governor has seen the yarn during the inspection of health facility project for inside we River State. The governor he don't carry my talk say yes. So upon all the things where they go on, all the situation, saying they're very, very committed to the party. As seen don't advise people then for inside we state. May they leave that church or church where they come outside anyhow, seeing him. He don't come up for inside the APC. Oh yeah, for your mouth.
1: What is important is doing work will touch the life of our people. Our people should be first, and that is how important this project is for us and this session. Let me also say this. I know that there have been a lot of drama in the media, one story and another. I'm a member of the All Progressive Congress, and nothing has changed. People should stop using whatever situation that they pick up from the social media or their own interpretation of any situation to present me wrongly.
0: Anyway. Meanwhile, still on top this morning, we don't hear say one constitutional and human rights lawyer, Henry Ekine, don't call on River State Police Command, tell them say with immediate alacrity, made in cancel that ban, within don't ban keke and even okada by 10 o'clock for night, made in no drive or operate again for inside we state. Ekine on top interview, Karima talk say this ban, say no good for the people them, and it is very, very unconstitutional, as it match the fundamental right of citizens them. Well, according by here on Karima talks, yes, so make police people no use insecurity, robbery, and other excuse them to come ban a keke, plus including okada them for inside we state. May themselves stand up, do their work well, and make sure say all these magu criminal people then wipe them come out for inside we state. Mo yeah, for your mouth.
2: We don't prevent crime by making policies that are rather against the rights of citizens. And this one apparently violates the rights of citizens to freedom of movement. However, for the police to purport to also advance the reason of this unlawful, as far as I'm concerned, ban that is for security reasons, it has also come a point that the courts will clearly draw a line concerning the way Nigerian security agencies have leaned on the issue of national security or security generally to impinge on the rights of citizens. But I do that there have been decisions that have curtailed that kind of blanket proclamation or reliance on security. In this regard, I think that all security agencies have to rethink, and if that ban has been made, they should retract on that ban.
0: Well, meanwhile, the president of the Rivers Drivers Transport Cooperative Union, Binoye Sunday, on top of an interview with Atori Pesin, carry better beg now, beg people then for inside we stay, plus including the operators of Keke and even Okada. So there's a beg, I know say this ban, we didn't ban Keke and even Okada by 10 o'clock for night, he pain una for body but a beg. Now, because of insecurity, Muna beer with us. This one, now for the betterment of everybody. Mu yeah, for your mouth.
3: The idea of Commissioner Evers Keke driver should not operate from 10 o'clock. And if it is a unanimous agreement, not a selective restriction, we welcome it. But if it is a selective one, we will not abide to it because it will not be sound reasonable. After we abide to the law, then some group of persons will not come to operate on the ground that they are national union or they are paid to police, they paid to commissioner, they are paid to DP, they are paid to DCO, they are paid to this to operate. We will not take that.
0: You know, your son, the nana, I see drag some local government chemo them, especially the chemo for inside the Kure local government area. We name na Charles Wobudo. I seen them ban Okada, made a no operate again. I seen them call and say, beg, making look that matter again because it affects people well. Mu yeah. For your mouth.
3: The Kore local government will have the statutory right to ban bicycles and ban keke riders. But he has done it. And nobody queried him. Come and said he has banned Okada. He has banned tricycles. Who step left the resident on told hardship. We crack miles to reach our houses when those people are not operating. But if it is done on security reasons, we welcome it. But if it is done for selfish interest, just like the Kore local government and some other local governments are doing where they don't have power, they back themselves to derive power from nowhere to stop the general public.
0: No forget say the River State Police Command on Monday themselves in come outside of Konkarima talk say where say that ban where they don't ban keke plus including Okada made it no operate from 10 o'clock for night. Say that ban is still there on top themselves still there on top the matter. Say the ban go continue. Say this one a part of their arrangement to make sure say they fight insecurity, especially one chance robbery and even kidnapping for inside we state. Still on top this morning, we don't hear say the chairman for inside the MO local government area. We name Nachidi Leon, where Beleno sweet him at all. On top the plenty harassment and the collection of a vehicle by force by some members of the vehicle inspection officers. Them will be VIO for inside we state. Chidi Leon, no focus on top video. Will come outside though. Naso they show him they confront the VIO officials them along the Tombia Street for GRA. He they condemn them. them wella, as he talks, say this one where they stand, so say na illegal operation did they do so, we be said in the stop road users made themselves no go their way, very, very free, including the one we be say themselves didn't collect vehicle from one pregnant woman. Accordance by the chairman, Karima talks, say this one, say this intervention, we intervene, so say become very, very necessary because of one court judgment, we be say don't restrain VIO people them. May themselves know they do they jump they shake waste anyhow for we road. Accordance by him, don't carry my talk, say no government agency or official go fit operate above the law. As in don't carry my talk, say yes, say right of people them to make sure say even government agencies they obey the law. Say nobody they above the law. Well, further, don't call on the River State Minister on top transportation matter. May they make sure say with immediate alacrity, then call the VIO officers to order to make sure say themselves then comply with the judgment with the court then give.

0: Well, still on top this morning, hold on, yes. One lecturer for Inside Ignatius at Ajuru University of Education, Dr. Joseph Obele, where he don't call on the Joint Admission and Matriculation Board, JAMB, and the Federal Minister on top book matter, made themselves reconsider this their decision to make sure, say, students, then, with the fine admission to Nigerian Certificate in Education Program, themselves, no good, they write the UTME examination again. He does say, made themselves think of this their decision, we didn't take so again. Where Obele, he carry Yan this one as in talk say yes, so say already they know in no say this one where government do they want make sure say they increase the number of candidates for College of Education, but may they look am again or may they no kukuma Congo spoil the matter because of this one within one arrange. So accordance by him, don't carry my talk say even UTME say serve as very important assessment to people them with a fine admission to different schools including College of Education. On your mouth.
1: I am calling on JAMB and the Federal Ministry of Education to revisit the exemption of MCE candidates from JAMB because it may undermine academic standards. This is an advocacy for them to reconsider the recent decision exempting candidates seeking admission into NCE programs from writing UTME. Truly, the policy is aimed at increasing enrollment into colleges of education and encouraging interest in teaching profession. It may unintentionally weaken academic standard within the national education system in the future.
0: Obele nanana, you don't tell JAMB, they make sure say they bring better standard assessment process for NCE students them instead of to just carry my talk, say they know the right UTME examination again. See that one, you know, go help them.
1: Should retain standard assessment process for NCE candidates in order to maintain academic quality and ensure that only qualified candidates are admitted into teacher education programs.
0: Well, still on top this morning, on top health matter, we don't hear say River State, oh, where themselves don't carry number 4 position on top the people then where they currently receive a treatment for HIV for inside Nigeria. Accordance by the report card, we don't come aside by the National Data Repository. Well, accordance by the data, they don't carry my talk, say River State, oh, say they record 90,055 on top of people where they receive HIV treatment as you don't put them for number four position behind the Benue State, Akwa Ibom State, and the Lagos State. Benue State, oh, they say, now then carry number one position with about 195,000, followed by Akwa Ibom with about 158,000, and then Lagos State with about 135,000 people. According to the data, they now carry my talks in about 1.70 million of people currently, they receive a treatment across Nigeria onto HIV matter. All right, so for the people to rework consult Obododi abroad, plus including sports, and I don't learn for my domas. So, but before I knock another to remake and knock on a small informate, no go anywhere because I is coming back.

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1: Together, we can make history. Join us and let love lead. I'm Tain Tears Jackrich, and I approve this message.
2: All right, so good people, now welcome back on top of the abroad. Don't you see Ghana? Adams have done Karima talks about 300 of their citizens. Them, they go pack all of them, come up for inside South Africa because of the xenophobia attack with the shell for inside the country. According by the foreign minister, William Samuel Ablakwa, he don't confirm the matter. Say even Ghanaian president don't grant approval with immediate alacrity. He made them pack plenty Ghana citizens come up for inside Ghana to avoid this kili where they go on. So, and on top spot this morning, we don't hear say Paris Saint-Germain, where themselves don't secure their number 5 French League title after they don't beat people where they follow them for back loans 2-0. Where PSG, this one means they don't win the League One title 14 times. So already, we say they don't transform themselves well after the Qatari ownership been take over. Meanwhile, don't you say Inter Milan themselves don't win the Italian Cup after they don't beat Lazio 2-0 yesterday. We be say this one means they don't carry 2 domestic title, we be double already. And on top, Jolitain, man, we don't hear say the Recording Academy and the organizers of Grammy Awards themselves done announcement the date for the 2027 edition of the award ceremony, plus including the date for the nominations. According by the organizers, and Don Karima talk say the nominations say it will start from number 16 day for November 2026. According by them, the Don Karima talk say the award ceremony go shele on top number 7 day for February 2027 for crypto.com Arena for Los Angeles. All right, okay, people, na sorry to be on the Sakara Nakona, no assault and what paper inside. Boy, fuck, more for background, ma, give one editory. We be carry the big head this morning. On top this morning, I don't tell you, say plenty workers for inside Wayeko themselves don't start a we no go gray worker because of welfare of their workers. Still on top this morning for inside River State, I don't tell you, say River State Governor Augustine Fubara, I don't carry my talk, say the Tory where they worker kurukere, saying don't come up for APC, saying a grammatical impetu, saying remain loyal to APC. I don't talk about it abroad. I don't tell you, say Ghana themselves don't ready to pack about 300 of their citizens come up for inside South Africa. And on top spot, I don't tell you, say PSG, they don't win their League One title for the number 5 straight time. All right, okay, people, I carry my two and say thank you as you listen to this story this morning. Me when I come to this story this morning, my name, not just a sweet mouth. Country people, no forget, say, when you say your brother, even the person we buy on, no good trust you. Una good morning, on top this morning.

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1: What up? 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

0: The original Pigeon Station, Niger FM 92.7 Port Harcourt. Now they listen to this Thursday morning, May 14, 2026, 53 minutes. It don't pass 7 o'clock. We don't count down to 8 o'clock. From the 8 o'clock hour, Sports Matter and I will go here. And testimony, he don't stand by to give you the sports update. My name is Naibo Landlady, and we did together for the Morning Run Show for Niger FM 92.7 Port Harcourt. But right about now, now time with Navitas Realties. Yes, now time for us to get information, to learn one or two, and also know more about Navitas Realties. And I get Benedicta Wachuku with me. Benedicta, good morning to you.
1: Good morning, lady.
0: How you doing?
1: Fine, though.
0: You are shining, though.
1: For the Lord.
0: Cut soap for me. Yeah, beg. Cut some more soap. All right. Today, we want to talk about different, different things where we say, we involve realtors as they do every week. But first of all, make I ask you this question. Say, Navitas Realties, they know, is known as people where we say that they bring knowledge to people as they concern property matter. They say on be the bringers of property backed by knowledge. Now what they call on
1: us? Yes, so
0: the bringers,
1: our show.
0: The bringers of property backed by knowledge. Now in be on our title. Now they call on us. I've been waiting. You mean help us coagulate for us?
1: Now you see that name, property backed by knowledge. Now program when Navitas don't put for ground to carry educate people. We won't go into real estate business or we won't buy property because we don't realize, say, over times, so many persons, they make several mistakes when it comes to property acquisition. So now, Navitas, we don't sit down, we don't reason and say, it don't reach to say, make come buy property. No, it good make we educate people. We don't know anything about property. Waiting it mean, the risks that they involve for property buying and the things that you suppose know to if you won't buy property. Now, I make, we don't put this program, what would they call property backed by knowledge, by Navitas, so they bring for this station every Thursday. Yes, to educate people more, make them know what thing that they go into before they go into her.
0: And another thing where sweet maybe say, now this program on another day take come for like on another day play with her
1: at all
0: every Thursday on her, they always show.
1: Yes,
0: you don't get any Thursday one call say, ah, well, no, if he come or want to know, no, on the only show, that means on a take this program very, very serious
1: because we don't get complaints, several complaints. People where they say, ah, then defraud me,
0: they scam me,
1: yes, yeah, so they don't take my property, I buy them, they don't sell them to so many persons, so or I call engineer to help me monitor my house building and all that. At the end of the day, now rubbish when I the CEO, I don't understand. So we won't tell people from the scratch, not where you don't fall into those scams before. Begin learn from the scratch, make you learn. I make you say, okay, Navitas more begin. I would all reason I'm no real estate company to do this one. You see, this program now, Navitas get them,
0: okay?
1: Yeah, so they bring them to educate people more. Where people where they don't scam before, how to go about it, and people where they never scam, how also to go about it
0: to prevent them,
1: yeah,
0: because provision store better pass kiosk.
1: Kiosk, very
0: okay. Now, for this real estate market, as much as say real estate business, they're very, very lucrative. Now, so you know, say any business where they go well, scam the day inside.
1: Plenty
0: well.
1: Now.
0: So some persons, like we talk, they don't experience this scam one way or the other.
1: Yes.
0: So how Navitas, they guide clients right so that they don't go fall victim to scam?
1: Okay, first thing, we Navitas, we don't just work alone. We work with people where they sabi the work, like professional lawyers. They work also with engineers. They also work with architects, surveyors, people where also know the work. So before you buy property, with the advice, we, our number one name now, advice. With the advice before you buy this property, so that you too, you don't go fall into this scam. Would they like rush person to buy property? Even if you won't buy the property, would they ask questions very well? Would they advise you, say, this property where you won't buy, what you won't use them for? Before you buy them, and we too, before we buy property, to avoid all this scamming wahala, we too, we they go find our own, they do our due diligence to make our own findings, to make sure, say, yes, this property, they free. Before we go call people, say, hey, I'm going to come by. Before they come by, to they ask you what you want to use your property for, they ask you get knowledge about what you want, would they always advise you to make sure, say, at the end of the day, you know, go fall into this scam and wrong investment, because some people, for their head, then they think another thing. But when they start to do them, then they do another thing. So we they take our time, they find out what exactly you want. What you want, then we'll go help you now achieve those things the way you have. Now investment will go help you make sure say you do the right investment. If now saying a property where you want build, live into, we go also help you to guide you to the right paths.
0: All right. So another important thing too, we also need to understand, and also you need to co-share for us today for the show. And now one of your strategic development na Highland Pinnacle Estate.
1: Yes, sir.
0: It be like saying this place now very very strategic.
1: Yes, sir.
0: Okay, so this estate now where now they sell for Navitas, in terms of location, how people go fit get access to RAM, and the investment potential where they inside. You go just help us co-share them again.
1: No, I like
0: this. One I call a Highland Pinnacle.
1: That name not too big.
0: No,
1: if you see the place, you go not say that name. It fits the place. Yes, so because this new Banana Islands, where they for Transwoji Bridge. Now, there where this property they. And when you talk of location, you see that place, in Port Harcourt, now that place with the hot cake now. Where we say everybody now, they boom in, they go there. Because number one, it's for a strategic location. Where we say, you fit access Woji, you fit access LMA Port Harcourt Refinery. Say you want, they work for Oné. That place also day good for you. And if you go there, you see what thing they happen for there. The development no be here. Everybody, yeah, that place they busy. In fact, if busy parties of our Port Harcourt, this main Port Harcourt township, where they feel say busy. That place, if you go there, things and things they happen.
2: Uh-huh,
1: so many real estate companies they there. And as you go there to the development for our own estate, because we don't fence, we they build gatehouse. In fact, as you buy that property, we they give you instant allocation, because that place now buy and build, and people no want waste time for that place, because if you snooze, you go miss. So people no want take that chances. That place is very strategic for people who want going to the investment purpose. That place now number one, because you get high return on investment. Imagine say you buy property today for 5 million. Next 3 months, they sell them for 20 million. You can imagine the kind of profit where you don't make that. That place, now so that place could go.
0: Now buy and build area.
1: Buy, build, parking.
0: Yes,
1: people they live people, there. People don't they build. People they build because they're close to the bridge now. Yeah. On the second roundabout, gone, where lead it to GVC Junction,
0: okay,
1: along that east west road, Eleme Road. That place is very strategic for anybody who won't go into investment. I'd advise them now because as they hot, make you buy now because after now, price for those properties will go up because everybody target that bridge. They don't almost finish the bridge because people don't, that bridge now, people they drive, they go. They don't almost now finishing touch now remain for that bridge. So once they do them, prices for that place will go up. So anybody who want to invest now, say be good investors. Now this time, I'm the right time for you to do investment for that Highland Pinnacle. And if you even see the property, they're very beautiful. Dry land. 100% table land.
0: How much?
1: So that property, they go for 35 million.
0: Okay.
1: Properties there don't reach as high as 50 million, no, as high as 70 million, no, but our own for that place, they go for 35 million. Okay. And the beautiful thing is, we don't fence, we don't build gatehouse. It's there on the major road for the second roundabout. You can imagine how busy that place go there in future. On the major road, you say you want to use and do commercial, we get commercial plot. You say you want to use and do residential, where you go, they live, we get them for there too. And an instant allocation, as you buy, you they get them. And that place, they go for 35 million, Mary.
0: And the way they talk, I'm like, say you did so sure, say tomorrow that area will be like a very hot cake.
1: You need to consider what they happen there. From today, don't they start to be hot cake. Oh. Imagine how tomorrow will be. You need to consider that place. People ain't know the Transwoji Bridge, where they listen to me now. They know what they talk. People don't go there. Every day, then, in fact, every day, people they go there for inspection. Every day, people they buy property from there. Because if you watch now, Odili Road, because of rain, sometimes floods, they did that place. Odili Road, now, fine place, oh, but if rain fall, you no go too like and because of the flood. But you see that Highland Pinnacle, that area, flood no go fit there because it they on a very high density.
0: Okay, the property they high.
1: Yes, high density. So no matter the amount of rain will fall, that place no go fit flood for one day. Now make you see people they migrate, they go that place sharp. So if you be wise investor, come now. Come pick your own plots.
0: All right. So apart from this Highland Pinnacle, where they be hot cake, like yes, you talk so now, for Navitas, first of all, give us an office address, phone number, for those where they listen. In case somebody feed their boss, now I won't come down.
1: Yes, so. Give phone number. So our phone number, first of all, now 080-6788-7768. 080-6788-7768. And our office address there for number one Ohiamene Street, off Tombia Extension, GRA Phase 3, very close to Royal House of Grace International Church, where they for room me by my 4. But if you see reach us for our social media handles, all our social media handles now at Navitas Realties Limited. Or you fit call this number again, 080-6788-7768.
0: All right, apart from this Highland Pinnacle, will I get different locations?
1: Yes, so they everywhere for Port Harcourt. Will they Asaba? Will they Lagos? Will even they Obere Sef? Anywhere you want property, Navitas, but one where they focus on that one where they Port Harcourt here.
0: Okay.
1: For Port Harcourt, we get property where we say if you buy, build, parking. In fact, our estate now, so they speak, more than 5 people they stay inside and more than 20 buildings they for our estate. Now, on that one there for Eneka, they call that one our Royal Walls Estate. They sell for 30 million. We get our Bishop's Court estate. We're there for Eneka too. In fact, for Eneka, we get 6 different estates for Eneka. We'll be buy, build, and parking.
0: Okay.
1: We also get one where we say you go buy, build, wait. Or if you buy, keep on hold. Then we'll get for Rupoku, buy that Rupoku Alu Link Road, very close to Obirikwere Airport Road. We get for Omagwa, behind Omagwa Secondary School. We also get for Oyibo. We get for Oyibo Eleme Express Road, behind Indorama Petrochemical. We also get for Fimie off Abloma, for that Sandfield area. We get for that. Then we get for Ipo. We get for Abara, very close to the internet, very close to the UST extension wing. Then we get for Odagwa. That place now be say you want use for farming process. That place there for you. And our price is there from 700,000 up to the 35 million. And you know me say this money go pay and one time. We'll get payment plan. If you do for 6 months, if you do for 3 months, if you also do for 12 months, depending how your hand reach, make you not be say you won't go hand cloth where your hand no go feel rich to bring and that. No, Navitas, they there to help you arrange and for that your small payment where you won't pay, we'll go give you.
0: Or just give us phone number again. And
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0: All right, thank you very much.
1: Thank you.
0: Thank you, Benedicta from Navitas Realties.
1: Yes, so thank you so much.

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0: All right, check your time, man. 1 minute, 9 minutes on Karibu the Waka for Inside, 8 o'clock, and this standard time for Sports Matter for Inside with Radio, Niger FM 92.7. Yes, if you check your calendar, and today's date, now the 14th day for Inside the month of May. And of course, for Inside the World of Sports, a lot of things on Shelle from Inside Athletics, conquered by the entire Inside Basketball, and of course, football. Yes, with Andaya to give now every for Inside, within the trend for all these sports. My name. A testimony again, and I thank you for joining us for Inside Sport Matter this morning. I'll show back with the details of all the stories when they make the rounds. All right, so first things first for Inside Sport Matter for We Radio, Niger FM 92.7. We'll talk about it in the shell for Inside the World of Volleyball. Because today, as a sports stakeholders, they're on the call on the National Sports Commission to say they bring back volleyball and handball enter inside the 2026 National Sports Festival. They call the one to say if they command these two sports from the Enugu Games, it's going to threaten to reverse the years of progress. We say Nigeria don't enjoy for both sports, and it will push athletes into waiting they no like to do. Now, the National Sports Commission, remember, said they recently confirmed to say 20 sports and then go shell for inside the Cold City Games. We say they scheduled for inside Enugu State. Now, following the meeting between the Director General of the National Sports Commission, where they call Bukola Olokpade, and the State's Director of Sports for Inside Abuja with volleyball and handball, and they know they for inside the list of 20 sports, we say go shell for inside this year's National Sports Festival. Now, the commission can talk, will say the reduction they in line with the decisions we say they take for inside the last National Council on Sports meeting for inside Calabar. The only talk will say na economic wahala, now in the course they don't come out say these two sports from inside the national sports, the national sports games, we're going to for inside Enugu later this year. But I'm going to come out, talk about judo right now, because they are saying the Nigeria Judo Federation, they don't secure the support of the Inspector General of Police, where they call Tunji Jisu, for the 2026 IGP Judo Championships, following a courtesy visit for inside the force headquarters for inside Abuja yesterday. Now, the delegation will be said they led by the Nigeria Judo Federation Presido, where they call Musa Oshodi. He will meet Jisu for inside the IGP conference hall, where they can discuss and things will be say consign judo for inside Nigeria. They're going to talk about collaboration with the Nigeria Judo Federation and the Nigeria Police Force. Where they say yes, this judo now some will be say several of the country's top judokas and there be Nigeria Police Force men. So, speaking to Tori people yesterday for inside Abuja, Osho they can describe the engagement as productive. In going to talk, will say the IGP's personal background. As a former judo athlete, it could give weight to the discussions we say they don't put together for inside the Nigeria Judo Federation, as they look to actually carry body put for inside the championships for Abuja for inside this year. Now, carry body enter Ghana right now, telling us say world record holder where they call Tobiloba Amuson, she be claim her third hurdles title for inside the 24th African Athletics Championships. Win the shell for inside Ghana after she win the women's 100 meters hurdles for inside Accra yesterday. Now she competes for inside her fourth championship. Now remember say Amuson, now she sets the pace from start to finish for inside the race yesterday, and she gonna finish first. The person who finished second now one woman they call Ashley Miller went from Zimbabwe, and another Nigerian way they call Adobe Tabobo, now she can carry third for inside the race. Now after the race yesterday, now it's Toby Loba Amuson come here and they give us this one.
1: God, waking up this morning, I had one goal. You know, I came out here and I did what I needed to do and I got the win and I can't be more thankful. I know that's right. I told you yesterday, don't play with us. I mean, couldn't see the time and the position on the Timetronics, but looking at the replay, I did see a second place finish for Nigeria, and I'm elated that we've got two on the podium. I mean, like, yep. Mama's job. I have a diamond league on Saturday, and I'm flying to China tomorrow, and I'm just trusting God to, you know, order my step and, you know, take me through the rounds and the races, and just looking forward to the end.
0: I'm Okai Badekuma from Eritrean Concern Athletics. We'll talk international to you right now. First things first, we'll talk tennis because today I say yes, Iga Swiatek, and she beat fifth seed Jessica Pegula 6-1, 6-2 on Wednesday to make sure she don't book a place for inside the Italian Open semi-finals. Now the 24-year-old Webby says she never win a clay court tournament since she win and for inside 2024 and during the Roland Garros, and she go face Elena Rybakina or Elena Svitolina for inside the semi-finals as she continue her preparations for the French Open. Meanwhile, the defending champion with the Kokogogov, and she go face Serena Christie for inside the other semi-final. So Iga Swiatek, maybe say she did forced to retire from the Madrid Open third round match against Andy for inside last month, and she did complain of not feeling really well for inside that particular match. But right now, after she win Jessica Pegula, and she gonna yarn the give us about how this season for the Italian Open semi-finals go be for her.
2: Yeah, for sure. You know, I'm really happy with the match. From the beginning, I felt like I can dictate. So, you know, tactically, everything made sense as well. So I was feeling the ball really well, and I just used my chances and was pretty confident.

0: Okay, but they come on from everything concerning tennis right now. Telling her waiting Shelley for inside the NBA for early Momo. The Cleveland Cavaliers, they don't get their biggest win of the season against all odds, and they can't find themselves for one kind of situation. We say if he can advance enter the Eastern Conference Finals, as he can sign the NBA playoff. For inside the game, where they play early Momo this today, they've been laid down by 15 points for inside the first half of the game, and they can't even throw by 9 points with less than 3 minutes to go for inside the clock. But they can't fight back, get a 9-0 run to tie the game, and carry body take win that game 117 to 113 for inside overtime against a top seeded Pistons for inside game five. And of course, they look forward to game six as to waiting they go do for inside the next game as he concerns the NBA playoffs. But you get one more same play for them in name that James Harden and gets 30 points for inside yesterday. And after the match, now it's Inkone Yan, they give us with this one.
1: Thank you, Mac. James, Donovan said I should ask you about the missed free throws, but you said I should ask you. No, you said I should ask you about what?
2: Missed floaters, free throws. It was I had a bunch of opportunities that I should be making that I work on. They didn't go in, but I'm happy. I'm still proud of our team. I'll be playing, man.
1: First road win of these playoffs for you guys. Just what was the difference in overtime? How were you able to control the overtime?
2: That's what, like, we're finding out about each other. You know, we're a fairly new team for the most part, so we got to find out, you know, who we are in the moments, which is it's good for us. So this is our story. This is how we're shaping our story. Great time to win the game. Great time to have a first world win.
0: I'm Mukaiba, they come out from every train concern other sports. We'll talk about football right now. First things first, Mukaiba, they enter inside Nigeria's under 20 women's football team camp. The Falconers, because they are saying that today they go find out who they go face for inside the FIFA under 20 women's World Cup when go Shelle for inside Poland. I remember say that draws, it will take place for inside Friday. Now, I remember say the head coach of the side, they call Moses Aduku, and I lead the Falconers to qualify for the tournament after they play a 3-2 aggregate over Malawi women's national team for inside 2 weeks ago and for inside last week. Now, I remember say for the first leg, they beat them 2-0 for inside the Kenya, and they can't lose by the second leg by 2-1 for inside one place where they call Lilongwe. Now, according to the Nigeria Football Federation, they say Aduku and the team and his administrator, where they call Kelechi Omeke, they will attend the draw for inside the EC1 Cultural Center for inside the city of Lodz for Poland. Now, Nigeria, Benin Republic Women's National Under 20 team, and Ghana Women's National Under 20 football team, and Tanzania Women's National Under 20 football team, now they emerge at the weekend as Africa's four representatives for inside the 24 team tournament. We'll be seeing Gushele from September the 5th going enter the 27th for inside polish cities like Lodz, Katowice, Sasunwek, and Bieszkosz Biala for inside Poland. Now, the qualified teams, they go they drawn into six groups of four teams each as the FIFA Under 20 Women's World Cup will continue to captivate a global audience for inside the games. But away from that, Mukaiba, they enter inside everything concerned Manchester City right now, because yesterday they beat this way called Crystal Palace by 3-0 to measure. Say yesterday put the pressure on Arsenal as he can sign the 2025-2026 Premier League season. But after the match yesterday, the head coach for inside Manchester City, where they call Josep Guardiola, now I'm gonna hear this one, give us about their chances of how the season will be for them as he can sign the winning of the English Premier League.
3: When you said that you can only concentrate on the things that you do,
4: yeah.
3: How important is it that you got a result and you get?
4: Yeah, of course. So you know, we know against Renfrew today, if we lose, we have nothing to do but to start to bring the hope in the last game. In you know, against Aston Villa. But I would say, well, the next contender is Bournemouth. Look what he's doing this season and at home, or when all season and after Aston Villa. So Unai, and so we are not easy ones, but just focus in that and we see what happened. Bournemouth and the last ones.

All right, remember, so the only Manchester City play match yesterday for inside the French Ligue 1. Strait Brestois, they beat the lose for inside their own backyard to Strasbourg by 2-1. Lens lose to PSG by 2-0. For inside the Spanish La Liga, Espanyol beat Atletico Bilbao by 2-0. Villarreal, they lose for inside their own backyard to Sevilla by 3-2. For inside the Spanish La Liga match between Alaves and Barcelona, the champions Barcelona, they lose to Alaves by 1-0, while Getafe competes Mallorca by 3-1. For inside the Italian Cup yesterday, yes, and this is where they call Inter Milan. They don't care, but they enter inside the next round of the competition after they beat Lazio by 2-0. And today we get games where we will check our eyes inside for inside the Everton consign the Spanish La Liga. Valencia will go up against Rayo Vallecano by 6 p.m. today. By 7 p.m., we'll go see Girona. They go play Real Sociedad. And Real Madrid go face Real Oviedo by 8:30. So now, so the matter be for every train consigned football for inside today. But now, we'll go back break for inside Sport Matter. Now, remember, it's a Sport Matter later on today by 7 o'clock. We'll go Tandaya to give an every train consigned Sport Matter. My name, a testimony again. And I thank you for joining us for inside the show this morning. I'm going to enjoy the rest of our Thursday.

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0: 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All right, so make it for no loss. The time now 8:27 and sharply now time for us to hear from Artness Views Estates. Okay, Artness Views Estate and Properties. They did with us this correct beautiful morning. Good morning to you, bros.
1: Good morning, Akas.
0: At the ministry.
1: The ministry, they go small.
0: Toilet, toilet, Abby.
1: Toilet, toilet.
0: All right, so sharply, we would like to ask you and know what the Artness View they do for inside Peter Kwa here.
1: Artness Estate na real estate where they for Port Harcourt. When we say with the sell land, with this anything property, if you want more manage your property, build them, anything, now waiting Artless. The Artless now Artless they there to give you better land. Land will not get any issue. Now be our work. To make sure say you give be landlord, now be Artless.
0: Okay, so now they into landed properties.
1: Landed properties.
0: And now land not get issue at all.
1: No katakata.
0: You not get okamuka.
1: No mukamuka.
0: All right. So this properties or this land, so where be the location where they?
1: We'll get for Abara, we'll get for Eneka, we'll get for Igrita, we'll get for Odagwa, we'll get for Ubirikure. Okay. Now the land the way we'll get with that.
0: When I get for Odagwa.
1: Odagwa.
0: Okay.
1: Odagwa which is in Echie.
0: Okay.
1: We'll get for Abara. Abara which is in Echie. We'll get for Igrita.
0: Okay.
1: We'll get for Eneka. We'll get for Ubirikure.
0: So those area where you mentioned right now, for each of the location, how much they sell them?
1: The one waiting for Ubirikure now 20 million naira. The one waiting for Eneka now 12 million naira. The one waiting for Igrita now 9.3 million naira. The one waiting for Abara now 1.8 million. The one waiting for Dagwa. That one now be the one now where we say that one they under promo. Would they sell them 550,000 naira? But for now, you know, say now Children's Day would they enter in a few days now.
0: Yes.
1: So would they like my person, my people invest? Because every investment way they do now for your children.
0: Exactly.
1: You understand? At least person will get children. For that promo now, we don't reduce and we don't command 50,000 for you.
0: Okay.
1: So that you go fit buy land 500,000 for your children. Make the person rush now. Because this promo after children's day don't end.
0: Okay.
1: So you make the rush now, come buy land for your pikin at the rate of 500,000.
0: Okay, normally now they sell 550.
1: So
0: but because of this
1: because of children's day come invest, yes.
0: Okay. 500,000
1: naira.
0: All right.
1: Yes. May rush come buy and for your pikin.
0: All right, so give us our phone numbers and also office address.
1: Our office address there for 131 Stadium Road, Keke Plaza, before Kilimanjaro Fast Food. 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Or 081-0979-5430. 081-0979-5430. 081-0979-5430.
0: All right, so which documents now your company they carry give somebody when you buy land from Artness View properties?
1: The first documents we'll go give you in a receipt. You know, say receipt now, you should say yes, me and you get something. That be the first thing we'll go give you. The next one we'll go follow now, deed of conveyance. The second one, your survey plan. And the other one, a contract of sale. Contract of sale, now people where they buy small.
0: Okay.
1: You understand? You know, say all hand, no day equal.
0: Yes.
1: So that one, now be four documents where would they give.
0: Okay. And are free?
1: And are free of charge. Nobody, they collect one single thing.
0: Okay. So the only money you go pay for now, the land money.
1: Now the land money, they don't pay everything where they pay. No bush entry, no matching grant, this one, everything. We don't take care of everything.
0: All right. Yeah, so give us our address again and phone numbers again.
1: Our address there for 131 Stadium Road, Keke Plaza, before Kilimanjaro Fast Food. Our phone number is 090-3012-1276. 090-3012-1276. 090-3012-1276 or 081-0979-5430. 081-0979-5430.
0: Okay, you know, so when we mentioned the price of the land,
1: yes.
0: You get some persons that when they say they feel not there with us,
1: yes.
0: They feel just tuning right now.
1: Yes,
0: so,
1: but
0: let me you also mention the area where the land there and also how much you know they sell for different locations.
1: Okay, we'll get for Ubirikwere. You know, so Ubirikwere now one of the fastest growing places now for Port Harcourt.
0: Yeah.
1: You know Ubirikwere. We'll get for Eneka. That Ubirikwere will now 20 million naira. We'll get for Eneka. Eneka now 12 million. We'll get for Igrita. Igrita now 9.3 million naira. We'll get for Abara. Abara is 1.8 million. We get for Dagwa. Dagwa, oh, na MB, the one who will tell you, say, they on that pro, they sell 550. But because of the children, they make people come invest for their children. You understand? Now I will slash the 50,000 as promo. May they come bring 500,000. So I go use them invest land for your picking so that your picking go get land in the future.
0: All right. Okay, thank you so much. So now, Moko also talk about Una phone number again. As you mentioned the price right now, because you get some parents, they would feel interested
1: yes.
0: to buy for their picking right now. So give us Una phone number again and also office address.
1: Our office address is there for 131 Stadium Road, KK Plaza, before Kilimanjaro Fast Food. Our phone number is 090-3012-1276. 090-3012-1276. 090-3012-1276 or 081-0979-5430. 081-0979-5430. 081-0979-5430.
0: Okay, so I would also like to ask you, what will be the features then when you be say surrounded this area when you be say on a land day? And we go meet somebody when you be say if you see and go say, wow, I love this area. What will be the features around the area?
1: Like the one where they for Abara. At least you know say university there for that place. Where they close to Chokocho, where be Abara. Where they don't carry about 3 universities there now.
0: Okay.
1: You get one university where we say River State University, where we say the extension. Where they don't carry goods here. At least, you know, say your land where they close to university, you know what it mean. At least in the future, you can use it for hostel and other things. If you build so many things, and that way there for Odagwa, we have about 2 or 3 oil companies close to that place. And you know the future, when oil company, they close to your land and other things. Tomorrow, they feel even go find oil for your land. You know, that's the day.
0: So if somebody buy land from Bonana, they cost him oil for the land. Who get the land?
1: Now you know. I'm not going to buy him. Like. You go collect them from him. Because he don't give him every document.
0: Okay.
1: Now if they is where they account.
0: Okay, so the one for inside Ipo Abarache,
1: yeah.
0: University, they close to that
1: yes,
0: one.
1: Yes, yes.
0: The one for Odogwa, yes. Like 2-3 oil companies they around the
1: yes.
0: Land.
1: That one now, they appear. You go use your eyes if they see them.
0: Okay, so better me they also see them. So for people there, as you talk, so you go better me they consider with their
1: koro eye.
0: So people there, where they want see them, they go fit to consider them.
1: We get inspection. You know, say now inspection every day. You understand? Because everybody know timing no be the same.
0: Yeah.
1: Anytime we, as I talk to you now, if you come in now, we they go there. So now our work now to serve you. Now wait till day. But our inspection days now Wednesday. And Saturday,
0: okay.
1: But inspection now every day, anytime. Like, just call me. We are there to carry you, go show you the land.
0: Oh, yeah, give the phone number again and also office address.
1: Our office address is there for 131 Stadium Road, KK Plaza, before Kilimanjaro Fast Food. Our phone number is 090-3012-1276. 090-3012-1276. 090-3012-1276 or 081-0979-5430. 081-0979-5430. 081-0979-5430.
0: Last week I hear you talk about this car swap. So I go let me tell us more about this Atnes car swap where you know, they offer to the public.
1: You know, one thing with car, you get people where we say they get about 2 to 3 cars. At times, person go even sell car, he go say, "Hey, this car was sell. How you spend this money? I don't know how you spend that." So the Atnes come make a midday easy for you. You go bring the car. When you bring the car, we go check the equivalent of the car with the land where you want buy. We go our engineers there to check the car. Now they go convert them for you with land.
0: Okay.
1: Very easy.
0: So somebody, if you swap your car
1: to
0: landed property,
1: very easy
0: with Atnes
1: Maybe wow. As you don't go buy car now, maybe you know way again for you to even buy land. Now you don't they need of land. If you just bring them, at least go swap them for you, give you the land.
0: Okay.
1: Very simple.
0: So now go just check the car, inspect the car.
1: You inspect them. Okay. Okay, imagine now that this promo will they do now for 500. They can't break out of 5 million or 6 million. Imagine how many plot of land will you go get.
0: Okay.
1: So now interesting.
0: So any car at all?
1: Any car.
0: Don't come make a best carry my tortoise car come. I get one tortoise car.
1: When you bring it, I'll go check now whether you reach the amount now.
0: So now they swap car to land.
1: Yes.
0: For inside Atnes View.
1: Yes.
0: Oh wow, beautiful. Okay, so make your phone on us right now. You get any advice for people that when they listen to us right now regarding to real estate?
1: The thing we go tell people be say, you know, say land no they lost. You understand? If you go buy motor na liabilities, that money we carry go buy motor, as you come out and knock, everything don't scatter. The money don't go. But land as in position and then they go up. Imagine how much they be they sell obrikole that time. You know what in your obrikole be or eneka. I mean range as of then. But today now you see us how much we in there. Land no they waste. So at least as we do this promo now, 500 for this Children's Day, just take the opportunity, not even miss her. Make the person call you and invest for your children. At least even if there are 2 to 3 plots, you buy for your children. Yeah, at least when they will come out tomorrow, they go say, "Hey, daddy, see what daddy or mommy leave for me." You understand? At times, not be only man they invest for their children, no. Even women go invest for their pikin. So now, be the thing. So now, be the advice we get to give people.
0: Okay, so finally, before you go, tell us your office address too and your phone numbers.
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0: All right, thank you so much for your time this morning.
1: Thank you, Akas.
0: All right, so now still Nigeria FM. Now time for us to enter Oyokomita to sunch the headlines. Mokosi to read the when the BC paper carry for inside today will be Thursday, number 14 day. Make you not touch the die. Good morning to you for inside this morning.
2: Where you? Back there, back. I say back.
3: Officer, what's
2: my
3: happen,
2: friend,
3: now?
2: Park the car. Where is your particulars?
3: Officer, I'm here now. See, I'm here.
2: What of your fire extinguisher?
3: I'm here, guys. I'm for you.
2: Even get driving license. Where your driving license?
3: Officer, see, I'm for that.
2: Oh,
3: show you,
2: what of your caution sign?
3: I'm here, see,
2: oh,
3: see,
2: you
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7: My name is Ebo Capacity Landlady, and we done position already to give you the update for newspaper on top of your commuter time. Rain down the first, small. If like say we don't enter any
0: studio. You think no? We two different size studio.
7: No, they hear the sound.
0: They hear the odor.
7: From outside, I just enter the studio now.
0: Because they hear the odor.
7: The rage on the first muscle.
0: Okay.
7: Let's say we don't enter any season.
0: Now we did before now.
7: No, say, now eh, what's it now for River to say? I know they bother myself again for whether we did ready season
0: or not.
7: Or not. Because River said now, anyone where you see.
0: Take her like
7: you
0: that.
7: Know, so, let the two put eye again, whether we did dry season or rainy season. Because our state, they did the one where they were our weather. That the one where they in mind.
0: How you call the state? How you call
7: River State.
0: So what do you expect? Not be rainy for San River. All right, I did for a side punch, and I did a sit down put. Normally, in case you don't know me, anytime like this, now punch I did. So I did for a side punch here this morning.
7: Okay, me self, I don't take position for Daily Trust. And this, remember this Mambila project, where former minister on top, we've been there on top that project, we've been go court, court, don't knock him jail. Court don't jail him 75 years.
0: How old is he?
7: 75 years.
0: Okay, I think they say if they give you like 10 years now, 5 years you go stay.
7: No, it depends on the judgment.
0: But if
7: it
0: not,
7: depends really on how many years also where you don't stay. Like this thing, you know, some people
0: they come minus and come out.
7: They go minus some from what we already
0: just stay before.
7: So
0: 75 years.
7: Also, you get some sentence to where. Even if they eligible for parole, they fit to look into your case. You get some way we say if they not depending on your crime, get some way
0: the
7: they not go parole you. Meaning say they not go that 25.
0: You go serve and
7: complete. So depending on the judgment where they
0: give. How much they say he lost?
7: 33.8 billion. If he say he's supposed to get parole or not.
0: No, wait here my mind. They would they go be say guess the kind of money where be say you know say you thief or you shop. If they give you some judgment, self, you go say no problem.
7: I'll go serve them.
0: You go say no problem. But not good to shop public funds.
7: Money for the people.
0: For public, you're not good.
7: Federal High Court for Abuja yesterday sentenced former minister on top power, Saleh Maman, to 75 years in prison. After they convict him of money laundering to the tune of 33.8 billion naira. Now, part of the money where they supposed to use to construct this 3,050 megawatt Mambila hydropower project for Taraba State.
0: You know, sir.
7: Not be small.
0: And this one for also help our power. If you do one before, if you help the power for Nigeria. This light matter for Nigeria.
7: In today, project no complete. Today, the thing just
0: ends. Money just vanish, go like that. People get mind though. Therefore, inside punch this morning, Dangote don't reject NNPC offer to increase their stake for inside the refinery. Then I will tip punch carry, but for inside the body of this headline this morning, according to our punch carry, the president of Dangote Group, Alhaji Aliko Dangote, don't also the group who don't reject the request by the Nigerian National Petroleum Company Limited, will be NNPCL, to increase the 7.25% stake or inside Dangote Petroleum Refinery. They say they don't agree at all on top of the request to host on top interview with the chief executive officer of a Norwegian Sovereign Wealth Fund, the person of Nikolai Tajin. The interview, they said they monitor him by one of a punch correspondent, monitor the interview. But the Koko BC, for the whole matter, when the BC NPC they request for Dangote, they reject on top the increase for their stake for inside the refinery. They say they don't agree at all.
7: Remember that story where we talked yesterday, where they say we Air Force, the airstrike. These communities then for inside the Zomi local government area for Zamfara State. Tunfa Market, made for Zomi local government area. Military don't come out to say they no kill any civilians. Yes, because the story they carry say some people die away plus including civilians. Defense headquarters don't come out, they dismiss that report. Maybe they talk say they kill civilians during one military airstrike for this market. The military call the talk say they don't get any credible evidence we go support say civilians die during that operation maybe happen on Sunday.
0: Okay, but there was operation.
7: Yes, there was operation.
0: There was strike.
7: There was a strike, but say no be civilians. according to a report by they be done by one news agency AFP, they be done claim say at least 72 people nine die following this missile strike. And they say some of the bodies self will die from the, some of them, they know even the thing scatter people body for the airstrike. You know, but military defense headquarters don't come and talk, say, where the evidence say on a gets before now they talk, say, civilians die for that attack, for that airstrike.

0: The family members of that civilians, they made a come out now. Mm. If I thought say them say they get family when you down top the airstrike. Mm. I should not for inside market.
1: Inside there, one zombie market.
0: One zombie market, yeah. All right, still they say presidential fleet operation. No, they say the money what they use to operate our presidential fleet, all this the aeroplane them. Say the money don't sharply jump go 4.24 billion naira in 6 months. The money don't jump go. According to the headline, presidential fleet operation don't jump enter 4.24 billion in 6 months. According to report, they say the presidential air fleet will receive at least 4.24 billion with a disburse between the month of June and December last year. The latest update to on the governor spend money is civic technology platform, and I don't track and also analyze the government spend money on top the plane will be say government to use for inside Nigeria. Say the money don't jump go up on top of maintenance so and everything, both fuel to buy fuel to maintain ammo, it don't jump enter 4.24 billion in 6 months.
1: Two custom officers, they say gunmen killed the two of them. Two custom officers killed by gunmen for Kebbi State. Two officers for customs, they don't kill them for one. They being do face me, I face you with some people. Terror region in the suspect saying that this is Lakurawa people for Kebbi State. Say this thing happened on Wednesday morning, yesterday morning. Say they been they get this operation against this armed group, them, but they can't shoot down. And two of the officers, one assistant superintendent of customs, Bamigboye, and another one a deputy superintendent of customs, Dom. These are the two people who died during that face me and face you
0: attack. Okay, for example, punch two, Akwa Ibom doctors, doctors from inside Akwa Ibom state, though they threaten 1 billion lawsuit against the EFCC over hospital raid. EFCC go raid the hospital for inside Akwa Ibom state.
1: I see
0: the
1: story.
0: So the doctors for inside Akwa Ibom, because this country would do so, they don't carry the matter go inside court. EFCC go pay them money of 1 billion for damages on top of the raid with the call raid the hospital, according to what you punch carried here this morning.
1: One person who won't come back as governor under APC for Taraba state, his name is Chief David Sabon Kente. He don't come at talk. Is there anybody who go one by force give them candidate, they no go agree? Yes, so. Say any attempt to give candidate, to impose candidates on their party members, say in the name of consensus. Say who they do consensus with on? Who on they do consensus with? Everybody get right to come and say, I won't be aspirants. So that's one of the governorship aspirants under APC for Taraba State, Chief David Sabo Kente. He said, we don't go agree. Nothing like consensus. One of the consensus they go front. He may address some of his supporters then for one Wukari of town for his hometown on Wednesday. Now then talk about so make on a carry on a consensus shift, go one side.
0: Go one corner. All right, Steve inside punch here. Police don't see the bodies, body of two people them, what they call residents or for inside bush for Ondo State. According to the Toribi, they say the Ondo State Police Commando on Wednesday, they don't sharply carry their operatives go inside a Kotogbo community for inside a relay local government area for inside the state because of what they discover on top of the body of two residents for inside bush within the area. See that the body for inside bush, so police don't carry the men go inside the bush to go sharply combat.
1: Kwara State High Court for inside Ilorin yesterday, they don't tell one pastor, I be prophet, me go sit down for jail. And he own jail, na life sentence.
0: Hey,
1: don't be small.
0: For inside Kwara State. What in the?
1: They say this prophet na prophet for this general overseer of Mission House of Divine Land of Joy and Prayer Ministry.
0: The church name long ago. Only in they do deliverance. Only in they do divine.
1: Listen, general, we say that of Mission House of
0: mission.
1: Divine Land of Joy and Prayer Ministry. Oh, Guinea.
0: You go get joy.
1: One ministry. Now you get this long name.
0: You go get joy.
1: Anyways, they say they're a prophet to Prophet Ajiboye. They don't sentence him to life in prison because of waiting. He go by force, brass network of three small children underage. Children will never mature to the

0: adult business. Now you go browse their network. For inside the church, next now there. Oh, and say these people, these young people. Now in church that they attend.
1: You know, see the church name Mission. It was in the mission. And the mission has been accomplished.
0: And then you are going to complete.
1: Look at mission, divine joy. It was in a mission, and also it was trying to get a divine joy by the deliverance of those children. The dog arrest them now.
0: Nonsense. Go continue the ministry.
1: Nonsense. Nonsense.
0: 13 years old. 13 years old. Small.
1: My your friend go say nonsense.
0: Can you imagine?
1: Nonsense behavior.
0: Three different offenses. Illegal sexual intercourse.
1: Nonsense.
0: 13 years old.
1: Nonsense. Nonsense.
0: Inside the church. Inside church house.
1: Nonsense. That is nonsense.
0: Spiritual leader.
1: Nonsense. All right.
0: It never ended there. Yeah. Even carry that they go to come up.
1: Oh, loco.
0: Some of the people when they won't give bele, they go come out.
1: I am a too.
0: They go threaten them, so make them no cough. If you tell anybody, you will see.
1: Oh, prokuto.
0: Let me small.
1: Nonsense.
0: I said for them to give a life in prison.
1: Oh, the judgment is deserving. Nonsense.
0: One of the victims now can they tell the court waiting to see.
1: Nonsense.
0: Say go even by force. Go use anointing oil.
1: Tell anoint them. May you key. Mayaka. Make it take a la. Nonsense.
0: They use anointing oil.
1: They anoint them. May God have mercy upon them. Thank God for the judgment. God don't judge them, Abby.
0: To life in prison.
1: Court, well done. They say one driver don't kill one bishop for Delta. He can't carry the bishop SUV. He can't run with the SUV.
0: Now
1: here
0: say the long babam.
1: Yes.
0: The long babam, right?
1: Yes.
0: I read the story.
1: Personal driver of a Pentecostal bishop of End Reconciliation Ministry for inside Asaba Delta State. They don't arrest the driver for allegedly killing the bishop. He can't carry the Toyota Prado Jeep. He can't carry it. Run. The suspect, when he be say if the cash him, due to ongoing investigation, they don't arrest him along another suspect, for example, Unpo, he demily not a local government area for example, Nebra State, while allegedly attempting to sell the motor. He don't care who employ you.
0: Carry motor.
1: You won't come go sell him. Now, there, now police come sharply onto investigation every. Now, police come to go babam.
0: Because this will be the first time when we don't see stories of where. Sometimes na gate man, some na house boy, go key, get away the killing madam. Who we want? Who
1: that one for the bus station, you know? He killing madam.
0: You go dey ask, a person won't come to employ person put for us. May they a peace.
1: Landlady, if I don't dey rich, I don't go even dey rich, I don't fit drive motor. I will drive myself. You understand? Sad. This matter about even house help, I not be fan of all those accepting. You know? To be sincere with
0: and
1: you,
0: I tell you,
1: I not be fan of
0: the kind of house help. Some people they,
1: you cannot please people. Even with the effort where you go put to those house help, you go either give them a minute they go learn work or they train them for school. They not go see they satisfy. You cannot please people.
0: Okay.
1: So, but some persons are lucky when it comes to driver and house help or maid for inside house. But some persons are not lucky.
0: Carry hand, go bring problem.
1: Carry employ, and the PMO, not be saying, PMO, you can't kill him. Because he like the way the SUV, the way they drive him, with the sweet him. You see the blam, SUV sweet. He go kill him. He not do.
0: Drive him, go inside this thing.

0: talk am. Yes, now. I say, man, I wait until he carry your own mouth to talk and face. You know, then they carry cho-cho from a reliable source. A reliable source. Oh, right. Some of these sources.
1: No, not the only source.
0: You don't even get oil inside it. Nothing in your oil. All right, your last story this morning for Inside Punch. They say NDLEA don't intercept 10,000 for the 3 billion Naira cannabis shipment for inside Lagos ports. That'll be small money, you know. They intercepted 10 points for the 3 billion Naira cannabis shipment from inside Lagos. 10 points for the 3 billion.
1: Mm.
0: If they give you just only 1 billion, your life does change. You go still work radio work.
1: I'm going to do it. It's my passion.
0: They give you 1 billion.
1: Who won't give me first?
0: Wait, Nana, question they ask. Somebody guy won't say won't give you now.
1: Don't give me 1 billion.
0: Somebody where they listen to you now. No, billionaires listen to us.
1: If I tell them, I don't go work radio work again. They don't go give me. They go say they want to hear my voice.
0: Yeah, so they give you 1 billion.
1: I go work.
0: You go see work radio work.
1: Because my talks, I don't go work now. They don't agree give me.
0: My sister.
1: I go work. When I give
0: them. Somebody give me 1 billion now.
1: I go work.
0: Where they listen to us.
1: I go work.
0: But
1: if
0: tell you now,
1: they don't work. They don't give
0: make
1: you.
0: Make I tell you what I go do now. Don't be saying I say I don't go work. I will go open my own.
1: Radio.
0: Yes, I'll go open my own radio. I'll see guys change inside. They keep the remaining stay start to the pay staff before I go start to make money.
1: APC primaries, petitions don't they pour in as party don't clear Uzodinma, Fubara, Ali and others. 30 governors under APC plus including Hope Uzodinma of Imo State, Governor Sim Fubara of River State and former secretary to Oyo State Government, Oga Ali, they be one of some of the aspirants the way they don't clear for them to run for the primaries of the party ahead of 2027 general elections.
0: Try, when be primary safe? What be next month? What be not this month?
1: We go check the calendar now. But now most political parties don't sell forms for those where they're interested and go buy their form before they go finally do the
0: primary is not easy.
1: Where people don't they press buttons, try to align the rest of them. You know, different parties get their own time where they go do their own.
0: Their primary, yes.
1: It just say, I never go give you a certain period of time. From now to now, I'm going to do on a primary. But every party will decide on within that period.
0: I think it should be headed this, most of them this month, early next month, first week, something like that.
1: Depend on the political party.
0: All
1: right, another headline. Kwame Kwaso tackled Baba Ahmed over alleged demand for PRP presidential ticket. Political.
0: Which era would they now?
1: Don't be small.
0: Are they political era with them?
1: Queen. You know this big brother Niger Queen? We use bread, they sew cloth. Because I'm cloth for big brother.
0: I don't like him.
1: You don't like the cloth?
0: No.
1: But it's not fine for me, but it's creative. They're creative. Sake of say, she go sell her market. Because that's what she they do currently. She get a bread.
0: Okay, she did get bakery.
1: She get bakery. She did do all those things. So now what is she you do to sell herself? But say the dress fine, you not really fine. We'll talk through. But like I talk,
0: the
1: it's
0: creativity.
1: Not, see now.
0: Now better bread be that.
1: Now bread though.
0: Better bread.
1: Even this thing which she carry now beans the inside. That is bread and we are going.
0: Thank God say no can I go show the.
1: Now this thing.
0: If you walk around, walk out, go show the.
1: I can't imagine everywhere
0: the way Agbero go to shop.
1: You know, it's creative, right? Because you won't use and sell a market. And if like say the year say Guinness World Records, don't even they look at myself. You understand? Based on say nobody don't do one before.
0: And nonsense thing the same person, you don't know.
1: Anyways, we don't match break.
0: You say get where you go your put tail. For your Batman the waka. Or can I go on events? You don't break record.
1: Yes now.
0: Female monkey. Yes now. Alright, so call us right now to Shookman put on top of your computer. The numbers to call us with now 0902-6090-927. 0902-6090-927. WhatsApp number now 0704-499-4927. Shookman put on top your headline of interest this morning. Okay, alpha for the WhatsApp.
1: All right, WhatsApp, they're active already. Make we check our WhatsApp line. Okay, so messages don't already, they draw for WhatsApp.

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1: Okay, phone line don't come.
0: Let me check phone line first.
1: Hello? Yeah, good morning.
2: Yes, so landlady.
0: T-man, good morning.
2: This line never seen the okay.
1: Manager first.
2: For the line. Where are you?
1: Sorry.
2: As a diplomatic man. Mami no inventory, so I dey use you.
1: Sorry.
2: I know some people don't know like this, understand and use them. And if you feel like say they need a year, they need a year. And that's all, I don't talk about only one.
1: Okay.
2: And I say, former minister, they don't send that to prison. If you go, why is every child, why is every no give it to the teller? Huh? You know, not doing what does it do to the state to survive. You know how many billion?
1: I think in 33.70 billion.
0: Yes.
2: Billion?
0: Yes.
2: Only one person. And Nigeria will say money no to
0: the but the project itself now like 3 billion, no? But that 33, that the money where they rohi, where they don't really understand.
1: Ah, the spend up. Where the spend up puts.
2: We don't get money now. After we complain, we don't get money. They work out the pull up at that. All of them, where they are waiting for our former attorney general. Where they accuse them, accuse the wife, accuse the picky, where they arrest them. That matter, alpha. You don't know how much you go send to. Nigeria and Adele country will give 28.3 trillion dollars. Then when you go to Nigeria court will tell you they use 100 million in yourself. You don't know the pattern. I don't know about.
1: Yeah, Timan.
2: They don't give me success or kind of time. Make things about to my own. But Nigeria, my daughter like this, Nigeria court abandon our property.
1: Thank you, Timan, for real. Lanley, how for the WhatsApp?
0: All right, for WhatsApp here, now because of gubernatorial ambition of our former Minister of Power, now he make him embezzle such amount of money because in the try raise money for his campaign and also to buy nomination form. The money where our political leaders they use to run election and the reason why they thief public fund. Even as a minister who was appointed to serve, still yet, you know, the rich am. Longer still, no rich am. And comfortably forget that most of his mates are in the bush cutting grass as laborers. While some of his mates, they work marketplace, they push wheelbarrow. Some of his mates, if they get man, at an age 9, they go serve 75 years prison sentence. A fool at 40 is a fool forever. But life also begins at 40. Maybe when he come out of prison, if he go see their life, he go use his tongue, take out his teeth. No as you need to Stephen now send that message. Alright, still for inside the WhatsApp now there I still there. Our WhatsApp is slow. I don't know, it be like say the weather.
1: They affect the network.
0: Let's say for our country, whether they affect network, whether they affect light.
1: And they tell you even satellite TV too.
0: Yes, satellite TV.
1: Yes now. Go they wash machine before. Before you go see they don't switch off
0: the shine. Even yourself whether they affect
1: they cause traffic.
0: Yes. And they also affect the money. They go tell you say money don't increase because rain they fall. Akasa Lalady, good morning. Pastor sent to prison. Pastor na title on a for tell us in real name. This one way Lalady they surprise say they happen for inside church. Lalady, now me and you be the church. Oh, that one a building. God go continue to expose all of them. Great Vincent, now you send that message.
1: Amen. Amen. Amen. Settled. God expose all of them.
0: Expose them.
1: Yeah, pastors with this what names of other good pastors.
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1: Hear this one. Say jollof rice with the bottom of pot today. 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So make you know they do anyhow.

0: Good morning, Cass and landlady. For me, the guy that killed him, Oga, no try at all. He doesn't know whether the man will end up helping you. It's very, very bad. I don't know why people have become demonic. For governor, same. If he defect, if he no defect, we don't even need him in the NDC because he's not strong. He's very weak like Jonathan. So for me, APC, their crisis is coming. Yes. The judge that convicted person, controversial or Motosho, 75 years for 500 billion because it's not in the New Hope. It's not in a Rainbow Coalition anymore. That is why they are doing selective. All these corrupt ministers, he's not seeing them. It's so unfortunate to what is his name, Omotosho. That is what Namdi Kanu said. Show me the law. You are being political in your own judgment, selective. It's quite unfortunate. Nigeria is not supposed to be built in that way. Can billion.
1: Okay, it came billion. Thank you very much for your own contribution for the headline. But get something when you say, I go let you know, say, no man is weak.
2: Why you go there? Now our governor for River
1: for River, no.
2: Now they talk say, he weak.
1: But you need to understand something, say, for this life, a landlady, no man is weak.
2: Some people feel just keep quiet.
1: Now choice, now matter of choice.
2: Yeah, it's
1: you choice. Understand? I can choose not to answer you. I can choose not to talk to you.
2: Can choose not to fight you.
1: But if I won't fight you here.
2: No, Mr. No, if he fight you. Are you with me?
1: So no man is weak. You understand me? The governor of Yoruba State is not weak. To be a governor, not be here. Even the former president of Nigeria, Dr. Bullock, Billy Jonathan, he's not weak. He's a man of peace.
2: He said he choose peace.
1: Yes. There are men of peace. They are men of peace. Yeah, they're not be men of gra gra. Like me, as I'm Adeyesu, I be man of peace. That who I be. You go say I cast na weak man, agree. But I be man of peace. But note, you get here, you go match me rich. I go fight you.
2: Don't take my peacefulness for weakness.
1: Yes, now.
2: Because I will change them for you. All right, make we check this message here. Hank from Marine Base. Hank, no be small. Now full page, now you write to. Now me go read all this to Sakas. Anyways, landlady shout power. He says, see money where person get mind chop 33.8 billion. Shout power. This our country, eh? And to get money, everybody they give. If they don't give you some more position for this country, you must chop money where before you come up for office. This one, now still government where we go blame, or may we blame the mindset of we Nigerians. That GO where they sentenced to life in prison, now work on development. Make him go there, go continue in ministry for inside the prison. At least enough this thing there for kiri we go take practice in new medicine ministry for their rubbish. Okay, may they leave our governor alone. No, then just they drag the man up and down. The Fubara will enter NDC now. One Ezekiel Fubara for River State, no be our governor. Some people go just see headline of news, they no go read and where they go begin to spread fake news. Make a match and here cause the matter gets as a bio. Landed your ear sharp, even with the megaphone where they your ear, you see no say rain don't start. Okay. All right, Hank from Marine Base, nice, send that message.
3: Diplomatic Akas Baba, the radio governor, and capacity honorable landlady, I greet you specially.
2: Good morning.
3: This is Honorable Salmon Solomon, and I'm doing my voice directly from Ajib Estate, Port Harcourt. I can't smile quickly, chook mouth for headlines of interest and concern. You do it plenty. This one with the Dangote Group reject NNPC increment on a refinery fuel petroleum. It's a good one. At least Dangote is trying. If Dangote reduces fuel price, you see that other people too will do the same because it's producing. Now, our defense headquarter with the vex me pass, where they dismiss their airstrikes, they no kill civilian, but they're in strike. And other things say, no go believe, say, you know, affect people. This one always Kwara State sentenced that pastor for adult play over 13 years and some they come up belly. Well, thank you, court, you did well, judiciary, you did well, and kudos to you. Governor Sim, don't talk and say, him be member of APC, and APC primary don't clear for Bada, Opuzoma, and Ali. It's a welcome development. Akas, I beg go. This one we hunger day and our madam queen open bed factory. I hope say no be milk industry factory. This one we beast are bread. I can bread go good. Moku chop the bread and moku is a feed the nation. I remain honorable Salmon Solomon. Thank you.
4: Akas, good morning. Landlady, good morning.
2: Good morning to Father.
4: I thank God that the down screen for Mana, Governor of Mana don't come out. Say, God, thank you. Person will do that thing, do the true thing. The right thing, and the person do, God go bless her for the right thing we do. Thank you. Then the minister, when they come out for sick, minister of power, will go prison. In fact, nobody prison, may they collect the money finish. Make the frozen bank account. Make the remainder only $500 for now. Don't be saying you go prison, mind go strong, go prison, come back. When they come back, begin chop like arm robber wife. It doesn't see where arm robber wife they chop account.
1: No.
4: When they go, you go order for something. Too many things. Fish head, chicken, salad, ice cream, meat. So many things. Go judge you, finish. He asks her how much is your pay. They tell her that 400,000. She should keep 500,000. Well, she don't say her husband go thief tonight. Get it where they go thief. So you know, suffer get her. So she go chop up like I'm rubber wife. So that's it. I can't thank you for the appointment you give you. God will bless you. Hey! Women, they bath me and they sleep like baby. It's a wonderful thing, though. You reach my heart, though. Thank you very much. I met you very much for calling from Okrika.
2: All right, for inside WhatsApp, Nadia, we still there. Lani Nakas, good morning. On our say, Pastor, Go Brass Network of three some more guests. When I see they put a pastor for his name, that one he no be pastor, not even pastor, not prophet. Now in they say not his name, not even pastor, not prophet. Say not be pastor being way in view, waiting God go judge for this word plenty. Oh, then as for the man we keep person we employ him, human being the get man Shah Root from Mumibule, Rojas Okabie from Port Harcourt. Okay, make we check this. The WhatsApp, the network, the warriors.
1: Okay, make we check one four line for the road.
5: Hello, good morning, landlady.
2: Good morning.
5: Hello.
1: Yes, good morning.
5: Hello.
1: Dakuku.
5: Good morning, diplomatic Akas Loba.
1: Dakuku, good morning.
5: This is Dakuku from Akokeche.
1: Welcome.
2: Dakuku, good morning.
5: The girl from Minister of Power. Yes, 75 years. She's normal. These people have crippled this country. We are no longer access light again. We cannot be able to do anything in this country because of all these people. I don't know the ethics to use to qualify them. Most of them, I don't even know what to call them. They are not behaving well in this country. I'm just telling the truth. No, we cannot access our 2 square meals again. Akash, let me stop here. Thank you. This is Dakuku from Apokeche.
1: Thank you, Dakuku.
2: Rogers Okabie say make a River State governor. Giving life to Jesus Christ and forget APC.
1: Now your opinion be that. Eh? Okay. But this judgment they give for this man, I like him.
2: The prophet.
1: No, not be that prophet. That's a former minister. Yes, if they go feed they do all this judgment like this, I think most of these our leaders, they go change from these their bad ways. When they don't be sentimental about the judgment. When they don't say because you now our party, you are our party, so we could not judge the matter like this. No. Anybody when they be say do any year, make you see any year.
2: And may they collect all their property back. Not fast. Just to give them jail.
1: Yes.
2: Any property where they linked, where they know so
1: from this, that time.
2: You collect now through this thing now you take acquire all the property. Seize all of them. Seize all of them.
1: Yes. But sell them.
2: We say one last season sell them. We don't have
1: at the end of that. All right.
2: I don't know where we want to start from. I don't know where would they go.
1: But at the end of the day, the person government who they sell the property, they will come find out how he used the money pass. If things go for the go like this, well structured, I think a lot of them, if not even all of them, they go change from their bad ways. If you sell and the cost okay, when they sell and this person they go power or then they government that time. This money where they sell this thing, where the money they how you use and pass. You understand? So you go change things somewhere. All right, thank you, Port Harcourt. Thank you to all our listeners, them, but to people that they contribute, thank you. People that they listen, because we get a lot of listeners we not contribute to.
2: They just listen.
1: Thank you so much for your time. Tomorrow, Friday, by 8:30, join us.
2: Diana from Ajipe State, I've been there wait for your voice note never download. Now make a no play. I don't they wait for them to download since Diana from Ajipe State. Sorry about that. But for now, we don't draw the curtain on top when you come into time. Make we enjoy some music. From there, we will enter a new Tinkly Tori by 9:30. We'll enjoy Tinkly Tori. 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

Yes, so country people, una good morning on top this morning. Carry a chocolate time, good discover, say, 30 minutes to 9 on balance on top, 9 o'clock for studio, 92.7. Time to reach for Tinkly Tori. On top to read this morning, well done, yes, the president of inside Dangote Group, when him na Aliko Dangote, don't carry my talk, say, yes, so say, Dangote Group, they rejected the request by NNPC to increase their stake for inside the Dangote refinery to 7.25%. Well, according by Dangote, carry my talk, say, yes, so say they reject the request to make sure say the company then provide the opportunity for other Nigerians them to make sure say they get shares for inside the Dangote refinery. Well, on top this morning, we don't hear say the office of the head of civil service of the federation themselves don't come outside though, come carry my talk. Say the three way the waka kurukere say themselves don't approve 40% of allowance for federal civil servants. They not carry my talk. Say that Turin a grammatical impetus, no be true. According by the office, they don't carry my talk. Say yes, so say they never approve or transmit any allowance matter to joint national public service negotiation. In a council or any other labor organization.

0: It's how we reverse say we don't hear River State Governor Augustine Fubara. He don't carry my talk. Say yes, we'll say remain and he still be member of the APC. According by the governor, he don't carry my talk. Say upon all the dragging front and back and all the situation, says still they're very, very committed to the party. As in don't advise people then for inside we state. Say any church we don't hear saying don't come up for APC. Say that one a grammatical impetus. On top of what they abroad, we don't hear say United States or themselves don't carry my talk. Say, well, say they go reduce plenty of their demand. Them as it concern payment of a visa application for fans. Them we won't come to watch the 2026 FIFA World Cup. According by the State Department, themselves don't carry my talk. Say, yes, so say they go reduce plenty demand. We be say normal, people suppose pay in full and pay every other thing to make sure say they come United States. But say because of World Cup, say for teams, then we won't come watch the team members plus including fans them of we be say their country don't qualify for the World Cup. Say they go reduce plenty of those demands. And on top spot this morning, you don't hear say world record holder Toby Amuson, where they say she don't win her third hurdles title for the 24th African Athletic Championship where they go on for inside Ghana. Where this one after she don't win women's 100 meters hurdles final for inside the competition. And on top Jolly 10 men, we don't hear say award-winning Nollywood actor Bushi Franklin, where you don't carry my talk, say when in the grove, no be smart, you know, say one of the reasons why in childhood no make sense at all, say now because him be no get father figure when he grow up. According by him, he say him papa Tuwama leave him and him mama, where be say now him only mama, now him train him up. Say one of the reasons why him been they do drugs that time, now because papa be no there. All right, we could be born a story to Ruby and Sakara Nakonano, a salt and white pepper inside. Me when Nakona this story this morning, so my name, not just a sweet mouth. Una, good morning.
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1: Give me!
2: Now give you!
1: Give me!
2: Lies waiting for poor man cloth. You know they live long.
1: Wait till they quick killer.
2: They go wash attire.
1: Wahala! Agas! Agaso!
2: Make I give you!
1: Give me!
2: Make I give you!
1: Give me!
2: They say head will not think well. Now load, he go carry.
1: Wahala!
2: They be like bicycle!

0: Landlady.
1: Hey.
0: Landlady.
1: Ma give you.
0: Give me.
1: Ma give you.
0: Give me. Oh.
1: You hear say, Mr. I too know, don't die.
0: Now what you kill him?
1: Over 79 kill him.
0: Voila.
1: Hear this one.

0: the original pigeon station, Naija FM 92.7 Port Harcourt. Now, there you there. And this kind of cold like this now. Nah. It's in a weather for waiting. What do they call it? Weather for who?
1: Weather for God.
0: Weather for worship.
1: For worship.
0: Yes, worship.

0: God.
1: We are not carnally minded.
0: No.
1: People where they carnally minded.
0: Yes.
1: Like they say weather for this.
0: Okay, weather for pepper soup.
2: Pepper soup. And some people when they are minded dirty, they say weather for two. When is weather for waiting two people won't do.
1: Not
2: for,
1: to drink pepper soup.
0: To drink pepper soup. You and pepper soup.
3: One of the least thing food. Weather for two people to pray and seek the face of God.
1: We are not carnally minded.
0: Local government.
1: They
0: will
1: move from Canada.
0: They are not Canada. All right. So make it for no loss. We did for inside here. We tell. Not hear the voice already. The Ogakpatapata of Barons and Lords property. In there with us, sharply for inside this
1: story. When I see the name Barons and Lords, I say, hey, you let this one.
3: Don't talk it in there, your mind.
1: $1,000
3: Okay.
1: Anyways, today with you, Ogakpatapata for Barons and Lords property. You don't there with us to talk about the deals that they get for Port Harcourt people. All right, and this, like you talk now, barons and lords. So are you a baron? Are you a lord? Ngwano, make we hear from Oga. Well done.
3: Well done, my people.
1: Are you actually dressed like baron and lord?
3: I they try small. So man, use this opportunity to greet everybody. And also use reconnect with my man, the Obongo Akas Baba.
0: Welcome to the station. Ninja F. I mean drag call. You say you must
3: come
0: here.
3: Now my first time here. Yeah.
0: Your first time now.
1: They give first time.
0: Obongo, you papu.
3: Oops, ice cream, they downstairs.
1: Ice cream?
3: So, waiting carry me come, be say, as Akas don't know me for long, we don't try different gender. And by grace of God, we succeed for all of them.
0: Yeah.
3: The ones where we no continue and the ones where we retire from.
0: Exactly.
3: You know, we don't look the real estate market for long. And now waiting carry us come off for Port Harcourt. We can't go places like Lagos, Abuja, Nairobi, then can't end up for the Obonge Dubai. You know, we can't look this real estate matter. I can't say, the way these people take the do real estate for this place is where we go. If we carry and come our armor for here, it go make sense. So, you know, now we can't enter Port Harcourt. When we enter Port Harcourt, we can't discover, say, a lot of the millionaires and billionaires where they celebrate their wealth for this Nigeria, their money come from Port Harcourt, the oil resource control center. But their buildings not there. Their buildings there Abuja, their buildings there Lagos. I know we say healthy. They do what they call the buildings where they build now, what they call block mortuaries. You know, block caskets. You know. People now, they ask, why sickness just they everywhere anyhow? See, if you're listening to me, turn up the volume of your radio, pay attention. I no can't sell you any property, first of all, I clear you. I no can't sell you any land. I can't educate you. The one market land, give me. The question we say, you go fee buy am. You understand? So focus, get the knowledge first. Now, knowledge. Why all these sicknesses, they rise? You can't look at number one. Which kind of air you dey breathe?
0: Okay.
3: The air where you dey breathe go dey determined by the environment where you dey live. Now, may we analyze the kind of environment where we dey live first. For instance, for Lekki, I believe for somewhere where we say for you to wash face, you go buy pure water. Because the water so hard, if you rub it for your face, that face don't go. The body they quick, they hide plenty things. They take time before, but face, in 2 days, it don't show. You know, so some women say they get like truck of pure water for us, then they use the bath fully. Now, so it bad. They don't even drain the water, go down, because the whole thing just now iron full everywhere. Then two, they no come get ventilated building. You don't see in the name of modern building, they don't come on window for us. So if you see house, we get better window now. Now jackpot. So I just come back from African Real Estate Festival where they do for Ghana, where almost 13 African countries come. And everybody, they complain the same thing. I can't say only Niger. People now need to even use correct architect build anymore. People need to use correct engineer. They go build house, you go define window. They don't know, say, get how you go position house based on the way on a day for the equator. Where we say, air, go define the window, find the door. So now you go see people position house for where, if let me breeze fall every 3 weeks, they this road, you no go enter the house. So you notice, say now, then that one are number one. Number two, now cement you use build though, no be wood, no be dust. So your cement, first of all, requires to be painted. Some people go say they don't like it painted. So your, does the cement, if they blow the wall, you breathe cement. Your health don't the pafuka they go.
0: Mm-hmm.
3: 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Office now the same thing. You come back. So some people where they talk to like this now for like 5 years, you never match natural ground. And you they ask why you no go sick. And you they ask why we say who they farm for village, they live long pass who they town. Or you use your tongue, count your teeth. Because why? They are connecting with nature. If you see the Oyibo will show you luxury, check their compound. You get area where we say it just clear for mud, for grilling, and a leg they take go there when they want grill. In fact, right now, they don't turn our potopoto will get freely here now to tourism. You go see people they travel outside country, use mud, they bath. Yeah, it's the same mud where you don't feel much for here. And you they actually think they do you. You know? So when you look at all these things, you see people have designed their own casket and they are living inside of it. Go GRU Port Harcourt here, they cut tree. Nairobi, they plant tree. Yet, Nairobi Kogo nearly kill you. Now, okay, my even ask you on that question. Where you think say the air where the Brits they come from? Mm-hmm. You think say the air they just move from cloud, come down? No, now osmosis now, there is water in the ground. So when you plant tree, the tree absorbs the water. We do osmosis for school now with water leaf and color.
4: Life is not turned by
3: the tree go absorb the water. When it absorb the water, it go release them as vapor. Then be the airway with the breath. But you don't cut all the trees. Wait till you want on the breath, your heat. So now we look down and say, let's do a different type of real estate. We came up with the Alessa Sustainable Smart Green Estate. So for Audley Road, as soon as you pass that ordinance roundabout where they go Gulf Estate, go straight before the Apajo Bridge of Flyway where they go LL1. You get one new road where governor don't do, they call them Transmoji, where they just cross that water. Once you go that road straight, the third roundabout now we dominate there. It's called Alessa Island. It's over 3,000 plots. We got our C of O last year. We done the sell since 2027 without C of O, but the people we are selling to before now are IOCs. Because now them understand what it means to live green. Shell, LNG, and the rest. You can verify. Now, what do they do for this estate? We make IOCs, then start to buy from us. Number one, we see say
0: every... What be IOCs?
3: International oil companies, okay. Like Shell, LNG, and the rest of them.
0: Okay.
3: Before then, you ask me what be BG. I know. No worry. No worry. You don't say we keep that grammar there to filter who they come call us. You can say this boy is rude. You go rude your own now. Go rude your own. So now, inside there, we say every compound will get 25 trees. And the plot, the smallest plot now, 465 square meter. Now, you cannot build on more than 35% of your plot because you must get grilling area, you must get playing area, you must get green. And we need to do fencing for there. Now, strictly as God take do and for guardian of Eden, now we design them. Now, but it's low density, it's the lowest density estate in Nigeria, meaning say houses go far from each other. So that trees go day more. So normally that place is supposed to take almost 3,000 buildings, but we don't figure more than 700 buildings were there. Now, some people, they build on 10 plots. That 10 plots, you can only build on 3 plots. The rest now green trees. Like 10 plots get like 35 trees and all that. Canopy walk, where we say tree. You don't know where they work out for, you know, day Nigeria. I don't know where they, for where my office day for Abuja. You know, they try to remember the place. If you walk at three, cover face to face. Jabi, you know, if you go Kenya, all those things are normal things. South Africa, you day. If nobody say this, will get bad mind. You know, you feel walk out on that tree inside that estate for 1 hour. It's called three canopies.
1: Then, sun no go eat you.
3: No, sun no go eat you. You go, they breathe fresh air, they walk out, they tell your wife things where you don't remember inside room. You know, then... This place now, the power system, 90 bust my head, though. Now, hydrogen power where they generate from water, assisted with solar. That assistance of solar now, okay, if pressure no day water, make solar power the hydrogen. But now, hydrogen power is the best in the world. France and the rest of them are where they did now. They don't leave solar, we can go front. You know, and people will go install and already come Nigeria from France. The bank will go sponsor and already come the land. They don't check, they don't approve. By August, they don't start work. You know? Then this one, what they tell you, I know they tell you vision. No, we don't sell more than 400 plot to IOCs them. And from our time roadmap, by August, we suppose don't start layout for them. You know, because big men, they like me, you do layout, give them. They like they part of decision. Mm. Then this MS state go get Shoppers Mall, the biggest shopping mall for Niger Delta go dey there. Where you see if you enter, shop fresh food where they come from market every day. You understand? No be other, another, just call them organic supermarket. Mm-hmm. You know? What in again? Swimming pool. 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So service charge no go day less than 300,000. 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So landlord don't turn tenant. Mm. you don't buy a house, you still a parent. Mm. So now we say no service charge. We don't already create business inside the estate. We go take care of service charge for life. Mm. And we don't embed your involvement inside your land costs. Now, even on the infrastructure development of the estate, after you buy the land, nobody will call you, 1, 2, 3, come bring money, how? From where to where? That one, as small children, they do that kind of thing. Mm. We don't leave that area. Once you pay for your land, you don't pay. Now, for the next 3 months, from now till August, we call them investment final phase. Why is it called investment phase? Because whether you get money to build or not, you fee buy, then exit during compulsory building phase. Are you getting me? A plot right now, as at this morning, for Alessa Sustainable Green City, suppose they go for 95 million. But would they do promo now, na 75 million this morning, as they talk to you, from now till August. Okay. Now, by August, you get 3 years. Anything we would say from August, now plus the building, would they add the building cost? Mm. From August to 3 years, you get 3 years to build. If you know, to build for that your property, okay. It not be land banking. This one now residential. Mm. If you know, fee build, we tell you exit. How you go exit? Give us more sell for you or you sell. But from our calculation, if you buy 75 million now in 3 years, you are selling at 370 million to 400 million. 400% appreciation. Mm. People will buy there 2020, buy 10 million. Price today now 95 million. How many percent? It's over 700%. Mm. And guess what? Nobody say now we they make them up, they add price. No. There's no way on the little road you get a land now for less than 100 million, even if na old building. Inside our road, people where they build high density, which is block to block, they still they build that same thing where they run from, where we say window, everyone jam. They sell 50 million in plots. So with all these things where we don't talk, hydrogen power, no service charge, biggest mall in Africa, biggest event hall. We're building a 10,000 seater event hall with a 30,000 car park so that we can start attracting international events. Mm. And with all that we have talked about, just 95 million a plot. If we go lower than that, you suppose no say bad thing won't happen now. So now, if you call me now, say you won't be part of this, it's not about, where is the land? All this, I know they owe you anything. No, respect yourself, man, respect myself. I know owe you anything. When you call me, your question should be, can we have a meeting? I want to sit down and I want to see the blueprint and what it's all about. Then we'll go see the land. No, come call me. They sound like people we will not want for the estate. Mm. They choose our audience. The audience is, so we want people that are relational, people that are rational, people that think progressively. You understand? I go end this talk by calling number, but I go talk something to clarify you. We dey country where people like talk, pass action. Mm. We dey country where we say when person caution you, the person don't insult you. Billionaire, when he don't make him money, can't tell you, say, then get 500 opportunities to employ people, but they no see staff. Only you go social media, they rant, say, why not employ and train them? How in papa take owe your papa for this life? Wait, I don't understand. Mm. Meanwhile, why you did there, they rant that rubbish on social media? The real children of people, we don't make them, they call the elite. They take notes with pen and paper. They don't already they call their children, say, see what you go study now, see what's in there available. So who they online, they rant? Poor people. Mm. Poverty, they make you, need to see front. And poverty no get anything to do with work or bank account. You get everything to do with the renewal of your mind. Step one of exiting poverty, take notes. Nobody owe you anything for this life. That's step one. The moment you understand that one, you go stop to the blame even everything way around you. Start to the ask, how do I escape? So this very estate, now that kind of estate, where we say, will they find people, where we say, their mind, they talk, I want to live in a calm environment. I want somewhere when I come back, my mind will be working very well. I want to have good neighbors. I love people. I don't, you see, not only problem I go to hear, I know the thing with people, they did my own, but even God create Eve, because man, no fit day alone. The moment he start telling me I like to be on my own, I see somebody, I should delete his number. You understand? Because you are wrong. You can't be alone. Even God self get angels. Ordinary you want to be alone. He never turned devil workshop like that. So the number now, where you go send your full name and you go say, book an appointment for me, but send your full name. If you send just Victor, I don't recognize that in Victor Amechi. We'll book them because we know see, it gets a certain way where big men they behave. They always follow instruction. So if I call this number now, it start to call me, you can be rest assured, say we'll go blacklist you because you know, this one no follow, no worry. No big man go try that thing. No call the line. No send me half name. My name is Amechi Monago. I want an appointment. Then we'll go call you, our consultant, and go give you time where we'll go sit down. The number now, 070-4270-8147. I go call on two more time. Oh, yeah, hold your phone well now. 070-4270-8147. And it come for the very last time. After this one, I know call them again. 070-4270-8147. Just send your full name and I want an appointment. I want to see what this project is all about.
0: Okay, thank you so much, Mr. Victor, from Baron and Lord's
3: Properties.
0: This is a very nice information, and it actually educates me.
1: Different.
0: It educates me.
1: Not different from what we done.
0: And it educates me based on where we they stay. Our environment is very more important. Like this studio now, if you look at them, we they enclosed. Like, no window, you know. They just pad down, put computer here, we they talk. And which you know,
3: which means you know, suppose they are more than 1 hour.
0: You understand?
3: For months, so, go take fresh air, come back.
0: It got where I go yesterday from inside Accra Road by Saipem. I go there, and the place now very now nature. They put all those normal bamboo, they call put all those bamboo share like that. They do pepper soup for that place. When I enter there, I think I will not spend. I go spend like just 15 minutes there. I end up spending 3 hours there because of the nature, the environment, water they close to the place, all those flowers, they see all those animals there. I feel so relaxed in that place. So this now kind of environment in the say we need to find ourselves to live healthy. You know, it make mention of from house for interlock.
3: Right.
0: For interlock, enter inside and close a city room.
3: You go, you know, but they match
1: at
3: ground.
1: At what point where you get to get that one-on-one, get to meet with nature. At what point where you will get?
3: If I might even give you an expo, if you don't get all this kind of thing, just carry yourself, go pay 1,000, enter pleasure park, come all your slippers, keep for one corner, walk around. Just walk around.
0: You don't advertise them.
3: They go send me check. How they give them advertising.
0: Anyway, thank you so much for your time this morning.
1: You go give your number just one more.
3: 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Just go check, you go see the entire brochure, or you follow me for Instagram, Victor Emelatobi Official. Victor Emelatobi Official.
0: Thank you so much for your time this morning. See you again tomorrow.
3: Thank you. Okay, I get time again tomorrow. Again.

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Since morning, it don't the fall, and it fall. Now, rainy season we there, so no complain. Which one you complain? Say, which one be rain? No, now. Why they do like that? Nine season, so now time for them to fall. Now, maybe that person will say, they caught that, and second, you know, Mokoko, adult chicken, the only high chief from a Pekin. Oh, Dogu, okay, one for inside here, and we're there together for this raining Thursday morning. Now today, na sanitation for market. Hope say you clean your market and every. All right, I'll go to join the paro 0704499427. That one on the WhatsApp. And my phone line 0902609027. Now, so the paro will be today. All right, somebody here send me good morning. Okay.

0: know your name, you just send me good morning for here. You know, make a check. WhatsApp. Now for WhatsApp, I read them. I get voice notes here for inside the WhatsApp mode. Check them.
1: Yes. Oh no, one of Nigeria FM. Adult Pekin. The man in the season they call Pekin. Adult Pekin, I greet you. Yes. My name is Simple Gang Wikina. I did do my voice note from Obulabai Port Harcourt. Yes, Oga Pekin. Yes, we thank God it's Thursday. A beautiful day God has made for us. Yes, we thank God for everything. We thank God for life, and we thank God for everything and many more. Oga Pekin, welcome to Workshop Show. That music where they play now, the music where they play now, just give us awareness that you have arrived in the studio. Yes, Oga Pekin, welcome once again. Thank God for everything, Oga Pekin. Yes, thank you, and welcome, and welcome. My name is Simple Guy Wikina, and I do my voice note from Obunabai Port Harcourt. Thank you, Oga Pekin. Welcome to the studio.
0: Yeah, Simple Guy Wikina, thank you also for the message. Thank you so much. For every. All right, 7 minutes up past 10 o'clock here, yeah, and we're inside and we'll open the show proper. You know, so we'd always invite Baba God, may come open the show for us. And now the day they go, 14th day for the month of May. Happy birthday to anybody who get birthday. Happy wedding anniversary to anybody who get wedding anniversary today. And if to say today they remind you of something bad, say you lost somebody, well, take heart. God knows why. Now what thing I want to tell you, nobody say not like that. All right, I'm gonna check this voice notes.
2: Good morning, Pekin. Good morning, Nigeria FM. It's Timmy Abasema Abunukut. I miss everyone here. I miss everybody. Oh, Pekin, that music where they play, they always touch me. Ah, that song is made for me because through the last month, I know if you take a person who I've been there. But if you see the way my mouth, the sharp, Pekin. I'm a living testimony. I thank this great God who did not allow anyone to hear bad news from Abasiyama Ogunukut, that I, any of my family member. I say his name alone be praised. I'm so happy this morning. May today pray for everyone. May the rain of blessing should continue to fall upon our life this morning.
0: All right, thank you, Abasiyama. Thank you so much. I remember last time we chat, and you tell me, say, you know, feel fine. You give me some kind stories about you, and I give God the glory. Are they happy? The way your mouth, they run. Very good. Are they very happy? Say, they strong and healthy. Thank you. Thank God for your life. All right, Oscar Jefferson, pick your call. Pick your call.

0: Yes, so this is Jolly Johnny on the streets. How well do you know Maggi Chicken Flavor? Oh yeah, spell celery.
1: 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Celery.
0: Bros, you want to turn into salary? Okay, spell turmeric.
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0: Yes, so
2: turmeric.
0: Correct. 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

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Blessings, blessings, blessings all the way. My name is Napikin, and we're there together for inside the year on a Thursday like this. Bob say clean way the same market, no use rain as excuse. Clean way the same market so that cleanliness is next to godliness. Nobody say why you don't say market now, you say na bad belly people. Say na bad belly people, they make you know they sell. Try your own. Make the place clean so that market go sell for you today. Eh? Now so it be. Alright, okay. So yesterday, Man City win their match 3-0 against Crystal Palace. Lovely. But my friends, my colleagues, they're going to say, but you be Chelsea fan. What in the city about Man City? They know why. Man City now, and they, I think 76, 77 points. Have you any points? Alright, okay. They say the governor don't clear air on defection to NDC. Alright. Okay. Alright, okay. Still asking for inside here. We'll check some stories. Ballon d'Or 2026 complete footballer Paul De Kolff named player to win award. Alright, he believed in me. Fabregas named best coach. He don't ever know before. Okay. So that's it for inside here. Turkey, impossible for anyone else. Diegen tips Osimhen to break his long-standing record. Single breaking long-standing record. Fresh outrage as allegation of 800 billion naira campaign money rocks APC ahead of 2027. Edo University rusticate 27 medical student for exam misconduct. Ambrose Ali University. Nigerians want to enjoy everything free without paying tax. Who talk that one? A wiki? Na yan that one. Okay. So Nigeria want to without paying tax. Manchester United take decision on Carrick becoming permanent manager. They take decision. EFCC arrest Energy Commissioner DG Mustafa Abdullahi. Alright. Why will be Kwankwasoshon PRP? Baba Ahmed reveal. Okay. They made some demands. Baba Ahmed on why Kwankwaso did not join PRP. Okay, still on still. You feel some message, come on WhatsApp 0704499427. And my phone line 0902609927. Now the phone line where you go take meet me for year. As a Lagos reject jam cutoff mark. They fix 185 for state institution. Well, like Lasu and all those other states. It's in 185. If you cross 185, you don't enter school with that. Yes, that one day good. Kogi East Youth, the one Governor Ododo against backing third term agenda. Saying they talk of third term agenda. They tell and say no. they see one say why I love dating other women. Chike. Where they sing, even a dollar, I go give you waiting day. Alright, okay. Still on steel. Manchester City 3, Crystal Palace 0. How the day they go for you? By 11 o'clock, we'll go check waiting papers. Get to tell us this beautiful morning for inside. Nigeria FM 92.7. How the rain they go? Hope so you wear the children sweater, make cold, no go catch them for school. And some schools, some teachers, they fun of that thing as rain they fall. I don't know whether they are body now, come on. The one fan. Children, they always tell them, say rain they fall. They go put fan go, they blow. Vup, vup, vup, vup, vup, vup. They will say children plenty inside. I know children plenty inside the class. But you know, we put fan at the highest like that. It will come worry children now. And then the children now, they will begin to get kata, begin to get cough. Because your body now come on so that the fan will reach you. You know, there is a 5 minutes remain. 11 o'clock, we'll come stand up for you. Today, I thought, I don't forget, say by 12 o'clock, Pastor Mike will come inside the studio for your dream and you. We'll go there together for inside here. They talk dreams together. This one they come from Noel. I think it comes from Mexico.

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2: 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For 14 day for the month of May, Thursday, 9 with day inside the soul. And papers where I get here, I get Nation, Vanguard, Daily Post, Punch newspaper, and person where they read them, give unto you my name, na Pekin. Alright, the first one here will start from Punch. Punch this morning say 2026 World Cup. I'll deliver unforgettable experience. Who they yend that one? Infantiano, na in the yend that one. NCAA present air operator certificate to Bayelsa-owned airline. Panic as suspected gunmen enter inside Imo community. They say one community for inside Imo state, now some people panic as suspected gunmen enter that place. Insecurity, poverty, driving race, rising out of school youths. NMEC, the younger one. APC primaries. All of Nana winners, Kwara government, they tell people where they contest. Dangote reject NNPC offer to increase stake in refinery. Say they reject them. Gone to my bed. I won't stay beyond 4 years. OB, now in the younger one. AMVCA, 12. Guinness World Record react to MBB Ninja Queen Bread inspired outfits. All right, okay. 33.8 billion naira wuruwuru money cuts. Don't jail before Power Minister Maman, 75 years. Presidential fleet operation, they say in the chop 4.24 billion naira in 6 months. Now reports, na in that one. Why 500 billion naira wuruwuru probe? EFCC detain Energy Commissioner, Director General. Nation newspaper for Nation year. NDC reps promise to hold federal government accountable ahead of 2027 election. Or your APC people will get mad whether the cost code has won against imposition. Peaceful primaries will prevent post-election litigation. Okowa daughter in race for Delta Assembly ticket. Ondo government they seek peaceful primaries unity. APC kicks off with House of Representatives primaries. Tinubu, Kagame move to deepen Nigeria-Rwanda ties. All right, okay, make a check Vanguard, yeah. Make a check Vanguard. For Vanguard, Kwankwa Sotaku's Baba Ahmed on top of less demand for PRP presidential ticket. Lagos Assembly, why we want incumbent seat, new aspect and another, the yand that one. APC primaries complain they pour in as party close Odima Fubara Ali and others. Scientists raise alarm over extreme heat threats for the 2026 World Cup. How 1983 could destroy my concert business, Ben Bruce, the yand that one. Shakira, Madonna, BTS to headline first World Cup final halftime show. Airpeace, they blame airspace access issue for Lagos, London. The one will disrupt their flight. Saying the space. All right, okay. Still I'll stay for inside here. It's worth the no go fit trust Samo. President Islam will be on top 110 presidency promise when the yarn. Okay. Delta North, step down, support Nwoko. Media team, they tell Okowa. APC say May 23 presidential primary. They no go postpone them, say go home. Daily Post paper, now they enter so. Gunman, pregnant wife in plateau day. Okay, gunmen kill man, pregnant wife in plateau day after Muftang shoot on site order. Hey, now wow. 2027 presidency questions Peter Obi 110 promise. APC, don't scatter that su where they talk, say they don't change their 2027 primary election date. 2027-26 Hajj, Governor Obasani appoints Hajj delegations. APC, dismissing rumor atop their 2027 primary election. 2027, police INEC threatening partnership ahead of Lagos election. For inside Imo, they say Imo ADC women leaders, they rally support for party stability and expansion. Dixon Obi Kwankwaso, they receive NDC reps. I can't play God. Oshomole, they talk on Ayin Akpabio's seat. So you know if he play God. 2027 PDP amends timetable ahead of primary election. ADL Kabi, prices of RAM, other commodities don't climb up fast fast as Muslims they prepare for their celebration. Now for your good bad break on top, waiting the papers get to tell us this beautiful morning for inside Nigeria FM 92.7, the workshop show. And we're inside with Kiki.

0: Onogu One of 92.7 FM, I salute you. You are a man, a strong man, a cajured man. The man where if they enter radio, radio go change, both in music, in voice, and every. Onogu One, the chopping scene master, the man where they on top chopping, chopidential department. I hope say they carry toothpick, they come, because you know, be where you don't chop ngongo. You get toothpick now when they do that jita. That one when they hold for mouth. Before one, I don't know. I just say anybody was saying for mouth, I was just a guitar player because he get waiting that they carry play jita with they somehow like that toothpick. So yeah, worry yeah, because in Nigeria now they import everything. Even toothpick. Of course that fuck may import. I'm about to cage your band. So that's how we see ourselves for this country. Oh no, who won? AKLM Kajali. For this afternoon, for this morning, for where I did for Emoha local government area, sun they shine no better sun. When we say my solar panel remains more making just full. At least make my power full well so that I go use and work for night. No say NEPA they keep malice this side. They come better say we no go see light. So I thank God for the sun where they shine today. Are they surprised? Say they are they hear you talk to rain before, say rain in Thursday. Remember, I'm coming here one day.
1: This one really did surprise, you know. Very surprising, say sun they shine like that for him. I always say they shine. Just remember small, make your solar panel full. Heavy sun, maybe say we'll tear cloth itself. And for here they fall kati. It is well while inside the way. I'm person go assume say the whole river stay there like this. Even more after Choba. Sun they shine. Wow, it is well while inside the world. All right, still on CEC right for here. Says some political parties in Nigeria have chosen to strike Peter Obi. He will keep defecting from one political party to another because he no get vision where we say go day limited to any political parties. Should Nigerian practice independent candidate, Obi would have eliminated political parties in Nigeria. Mazio Unity Steven, now send that message. All right, Eda Chidebere. Oh, yeah, this one.
2: Pikin, good morning. This morning. How are you today? How was your night? All went well. May Elohim be praised. Kwara State, tell all the APC contestants. He assured them winning. Means that the election has been immediately you pass for the primary, you have won. Because they have concluded all their plans. That's why I'm telling Peter Obi them that are tearing their clothes, fighting for them to contest, that it will not work. I don't know how they are going to do it. How can the Kwara State governor assuring the APC contestant that they have already won? With this kind of statement, this one is supposed to be jail. Why are we doing this kind of thing in this country? Suspected gunmen they entered Imo State. Let it be suspected gunmen. Let it not be perverted people that have already been planned so that people will not talk about any election. They should be very, very careful. This is Mazi Chilebe from Ugocha.
1: When Mazi they talk, they should be very, very careful. Mazi they say they should be very, very careful. My entire market, I come back.
3: Yes, so this is Jolly Johnny on the streets. How well do you know Maggi Chicken Flavor? Oh yeah, spell celery.
4: S-E-L-A-R-I-E. Celery.
3: Bros, you want to turn into salary? Okay, spell turmeric.
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Yeah, the music of Cultural and he called that one Magic Like Magic. All right, okay. 92.7 Ninja FM 9 with day. How your weather? The weather for your own side? You go let me know. How everything they go for you? All right, okay. Somebody here say, I did hungry. I am drained. I did devastated. Actor Uti Nwachukwu, the morning friend, Alex Ekubo, say in the morning friend, say it in, touch him well, well. Now, so before Alex Ekubo been go, he gets on the way and right. He said, everybody, everyone is fighting a battle you know nothing about. Be kind always. Now, he write him for his tweets before he go. So everyone, they fight battle you know nothing about. What do you think? You don't know anything, then they fight. As well. Fugitive accused of killing rock singer. They arrest him for inside Panama after 30 years on the run. Kwara court sentenced General Vasia to life imprisonment for raping minor inside church. Wow. Teacher accused of murdering adopted baby. Promised to fight until the day Ingo die. He carried

0: people now say they don't bring themselves down. They will there, they die slowly, dying slowly. Eh? All right, okay, make I take these voice notes.
1: Pikin, I greet you. How the choppings, how they work. And I say they go well. You get what in the vest me for this life. Panic in a community in Imo State as government evade community abuse, suspected government, let me use the word. You see, back then, we did hear history or story say our parents, our grandfather, them, they use knife, use local weapon to defend themselves, to even defend the land, preserve the community. Today, with all the technology where they will not fit defend ourselves, is that not a shame? Lion come born lizard. We should stand up to defend ourselves. Now, if you go to recruitment in security agencies, our people know they're there. Our people know they go because when they see, I'm saying, if we go training finish, they go carry us, go where they go carry, they go kill us. And tomorrow, if all this insecurity come, which people then go send? They go send people where with the suspect saying that they are people, they kill us. The same people, Ukochukwu, are the same people. It's either they come kill us or they come and to defend us and fail to defend us. So we should defend ourselves. Our people will get money. They know we know if we invest money in ourselves to defend ourselves, whether they use with the use of technology. We know fit. The only thing we fit do. Now to use money, intimidate somebody. Find person when papa don't die, mama and papa don't die. Collect their land. Use police. Use court. Use land grappers. Intimidate everybody. Run, come stay for town. But then they collect our villages. Then they collect our town. Another thing where the best thing is, say, police go come out, come deny them. They don't go do investigation, no. They go just deny them. Straightforward. They're very painful. Oh. People, where they say whether they no trust Peter Obi for him for promise for 4 years. You have to say we trust them for their own multiple promises, what then they do. We don't trust them. We don't even trust their promise. So no problem. Make them leave the Peter Obi own for us. Thank you very much. Continue the chopping.
0: Thank you too. Thank you so much for your comment. Thank you. If you want to send your comment, come 0704494927. Number WhatsApp and do be that.
2: Good morning, Pikin. Yeah, Sinoman Pikin, Kempillion. Yeah, Pikin, I want to thank you. Your own headline, the carry way too. Oh boy, which one to react? Heavy headline. You are doing well. Yes. You are doing well. I must confess, I've listened to your own news full everywhere. For me, I want to say it and say it clear. Yes, APC that have issue for 800 billion raised from a selling fund. And then, you know, it's just like a football. You know me, I love football as a Manchester United icon. I love football. It's just like a football team. You sign 4 strikers in one team. Mind you, to control them will be difficult. Everybody want to start to match as first 11. Just like PSG. PSG bring Mbappe. They bring Neymar come. They bring Messi come. They find who will play, who will carry the highest goal scorer. That's why the team, they didn't play to each other. As soon as the three of those people I mentioned leave, see, they go bring Dembele. Now, they won Champions League. They are going to play Arsenal again on final this month. You see, so almost the same thing with APC. Tinubu is busy signing all the whole strikers, all the whole supermen in APC. They will crash. And I am praying for them to crash. Every reasonable Nigerian will pray for them to crash. They have brought hardship, bad economy to Nigeria. Having said that, my dear, the government that shot a pregnant woman and the husband, he pays me when I heard the news. He says a woman died within pregnancy. It's quite unfortunate. At the end, they will release Joseph, who call themselves bandits. They are part of us. That's what a military man who said under government of Tinubu. They are part of us before they became a destiny. They are prodigal son. Person are using prodigal son to compete terrorists. It's unfortunate we are not ready to win this battle against this terrorist them. So to me, I've said it again. That Peter Obi, I trust him so much. Nigerians love him. See, he went to Abakeleke in Ebonyi State yesterday. See, millions of people, they cry, Obi Asoro, Obi Asoro. They are tired of this government. They need positive change.

I believe what he said. He's the one that even projected this one tenure. Yes, Ali Sotti, how many months, how many years, just less than 2 years, he have transformed Abia's Banoma here as a mega city. Yes, I'm not exaggerating. Go see what he's doing there. Just less than 2 years. So any government that have blueprints that will know what to do can do it 2-3 years. It's not a rocket science. It's just for you to be signing check, you know, giving portfolio to the right people. I'm monitoring them. So Obi is an economist, almost the same ideology with Ali Sotti. Yes, that's what Nigeria missed last election. If Nigeria will give him chance, because our people say when a child they cry, they point hand, check, in relative must be there. If a mother is not there, father is not there. So let's give this man a chance. Not sentiment, a tribe, or religion, or party affiliation. Let's give him a try. He can transform Nigeria. Who say he cannot do it? Well, what is it? Is it a rocket science? I say, governor, is it not an example? Less than 2 years. You see, Abba Nomaya, how powerful that city is. If you go there before and go now, you won't recognize it again. So thank you so much, Pekin. We are here with you. You are doing well. Kembilon.

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2: Yes, so Peter Kwa, una good morning on top this morning. 30 minutes down range, but it's down where for inside 11 o'clock for we studio, Naija 92.7. Time to reach for Tinkly Tori. Well, on top today this morning, we don't hear say about 62 Nigerians. So then we be say they are resident for inside Uganda. Then send them to straight to police hotel. We be prison where they say they don't release them. And today, they go come back to Nigeria. According by the Ugandan Directorate on Top Citizenship and Immigration Control, then Karima talks to these Nigerians who will be saying, they say they be members of a Christian missionary group within call Life Mission. They say they arrest them and even detain them for inside Uganda. We be saying that the Uganda Immigration Authorities now they arrest them because why they go they operate a church illegally for inside the country. Is how we reverse it. Yes, the APC for inside the River say they don't direct their members them to make sure say they go participate for the party primary election for their different constituencies and local government areas from tomorrow, will be number 15 day for May 2026. According by the statement by the party publicity secretary we name Chibike Ikenga, they don't carry my talk, say they no one see any party member. If you be party member, they no one see your leg from tomorrow for the party state secretariat. Go back to your constituency and your local government. Go to the primaries. Still is our River State. Well done, yes, River State. Oh, they don't come out as one of the states, highest state, with number of people where they collect a treatment for HIV, according by the data, by the National Data Repository. Well, according by the data, the North Carolina Talks River State, oh, they record about 90,055 patients them where they collect a treatment for HIV. We be say this one means say River State don't carry number 4 position, as Benue carry number 1, Akwa Ibom carry number 2, and Lagos carry number 3 position. On top of Budo the abroad, well done, yes, Mayama, themselves don't bring out a new bill, as that bill don't carry my talk, say anybody where they catch, where they do internet mago, say they go sentence them to death. Where accordance by then, they don't carry my talk, say internet mago for the country, say it don't become one of the number one ways to scam people, wella, especially people where they use I love you for inside internet mago matter and cryptocurrency. Around top sports, well done, yes, scientists, so themselves don't come aside, though. Conde won players, fans, them, say heat, feel good, disturb them all for this 2026 World Cup, where they come so, as in, don't tell FIFA, say, I beg you, find way to make sure, say, safety measures, they in place, as the tournament won't begin, so. According by the scientists, themselves don't carry my talks about 5 matches during the World Cup go exceed 28 degree on top of temperature matter. Where be say safety people don't say that one no good for players' body to play football under that condition. And on top, Jolitain, man, we don't hear say Nigerian actress Genevieve Naji, where she go come back to acting on top of one series where they come outside with the title now Wahala. We'll be seeing a BBC Studios, now them producer. Where the actress, no forget say the last time when she act movie in 2018, when she direct and even act her own movie with the title now Lion Heart. Where be say that movie, he gain international recognition and even become the very first Nigerian movie we enter Netflix for 2019. All right, okay, people, I'm sorry to be on the Sakara Nakunano. I saw that no paper inside me when Nakuna this story this morning. So, my name, not just a sweet mouth. Una good morning.
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Yes, my correct people. 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
1: Oh yeah, now here we go, here we go. Why them no go dey active? When did they always listen to Flanjo? We want Ubonga OAP. Good life, the spectacular. Omo yakayaski, miti yaski, tukbaski, the pile. Is up you? 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
1: Oh yeah, now here we go, here we go. Why them not go there auntie? When did they always listen to Flanger? We want Ubonga OAP. Good life the spectacular. Oh my yakayaski, miti yaski, took baski the pile. Ishak you say. Them not they use clear eye, they do razo. Now get the monotone and get the advantage. If you want to tori your lover,
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7 Nigeria FM, 9 with the inside 11 minutes on past 12 o'clock, 14 day for the month of May. 9 with the high B, how the choppings, how everything to go for you. We there for inside your dream and you. Pastor Mike will soon show face for inside here. Where you go come, they interpret your dreams for you. You tell them you're dreaming, go interpret them for you. So how they go, how every, my name is Napikin, and we did together for inside here. All right, nothing does you, nothing sengemenge at all. How the rain for that side. Team Nigeria throw qualifier for men 400 semi-final at African Athletics Championship. Okay. Israel worried Trump will strike a bad deal with Iran. First grade teacher, they arrest him for alleging get sex with 16 years old students. Under 20 WWC Women World World Cup draw, Super Falcons in pot 2 with USA, Canada and other people. All right. One man commit suicide for inside Undo community. So how it be? The numbers we go tell reach me for your dream and you 070-4499-4927. Now the number we go tell reach maybe that for inside there. All right, okay. Police rescue abducted 2-year-old child concealed inside sack. Arrest suspect. Okay. Passenger dead and 2,000 inside quarantine on cruise ship after norovirus outbreak. Another one. It is well, though. Now one carry virus and all of them they finish us. For inside here. It is well while inside the well. This one from Hurricane. I think call this one Living Up.

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0: 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Rain. Pastor, my God, I rain. Hold on, more traffic. Pastor, why waiting hold you?
1: Yeah, wow, I don't even know.
0: They say more had sun, they shine, wow, wow, wow. Person send me message. Say for more had their sun, they shine, wow, wow, wow. Say in the surprise, yes, say rain.
1: My area na daily side. Rain, no.
0: Yeah, na rain, no. They follow. They fall, where, badge, badge. Okay. They don't write one textbook, give me one woman. I don't know. More read them. Okay, no be small textbook, just small notes. Good afternoon, Pikin and Pastor Mike. God bless you people. Amen. My name na Christina. Please, my nephew dreamed, and in that dream, he went to ask a woman hand in marriage. When he can reach there, okay, make a read them for English. He went to ask a woman's hand in marriage. He got there, and what happened there annoyed him, and he left the place. The next thing was that he saw himself passing through the road at the front of his grandparents' compound. There, his uncle and his late grandpa were sitting together, and so his uncle called him, and he went to greet him. So his late grandpa gave him a roasted fish, and again he asked of his grandma. His uncle told him that his grandma is inside the house, so he went inside to greet her, and also his late grandma gave him fish, but he kept all these ones as gifts. His late grandparents gave him and went away because he was still angry. Please, Pastor Mike, help me interpret this dream. Thank you.
1: Okay, Indigo asked for girl hand for marriage.
0: No, he went to ask a woman's hand in marriage. A woman.
1: Then he asked, I don't even get whether he asked.
0: He got there, and what happened was he left angry. As he has human hand in marriage, they no talk whether they push him or whether they beat him. In just verse, come out.
1: Okay. Before in grandpa can get him fish. Who get him fish again?
0: In grandma too.
1: Okay. All right. Yeah, your dream they give you clue as to the kind of wife where you go marry. You not talk the response of the girl where you go, or the woman where you go ask her in marriage. Whether they agree or not agree, but they make you vex. So maybe they're not agree, right? But as you live there, your dream can give you idea of the kind of woman where you go look out for. The kind of woman where your grandpa marry, the kind of woman where your grandmother be, now the speck where you go look out for. Those two people will give you fish, now a clue as to what you go look out for. You see, for the realm of the spirit, fish na very spiritual significant thing. Where they talk about your expectation and God's hand on that expectation. That's why Jesus feed thousands with bread and fish. So as your grandfather give you fish, so which kind of wife he marry? Think him. As your grandmother give you fish, so which kind of woman she be? When you put those two together, you go know the character, the personality of the kind of woman where you go ask hand in marriage. Not everybody be wife material, wife not be fine girl. So your dream don't give you clue as to the kind of person where if you be your wife, give you peace. Put them together and you go get the right life partner. God bless you.
0: All right, okay. In case you just join us now, your dream and you, Pikin and Pastor Mike, now we're inside. So, for 92.7, for you to join us, send message, come on WhatsApp handle 070-4499-4927. Now, the number with that 070-4499-4927. Now, the number where you go take send your dream, come with that. If you send your voice notes or you type them.
2: Hello, good morning, sir. So I don't know what is happening to me. Let's not. I will dream, but when I wake up, I cannot.

0: dream anymore. But this is night. The day after this breaking away, I dreamt where I went to go and pay self-control. But the self-control, after I don't know where I paid money. I didn't see where I paid money, but it's as if I paid for the house. So I don't know when I was the agent. Now I went to go and show me another self-control. I was like, shame. Why didn't you show me this one? And this one, the place is spacious. There's store, there's big kitchen, and there's backyard. We had to even drop gin. Just switch this one to me. And I said, already the person has already paid, and the person saw it online. I said, but you not show me this one now. Well, I was angry, sure, but I said, well, I will manage the other one. Even if the kitchen is not that much big, I will manage it. And the house was close to where me and my husband is staying. I don't know. What is the meaning of that?
1: All right. Yeah. You go pay for self-contained. You go pay for self-contained. And but you not too like the one where they show you. You come there and say, why you not show me this one? Where fine pass. Right. If you defined house for real life, then the dream will talk to you about the kind of house where you go get, the things where you need to look out for, the space for back and this and that, the way the house, the way you explain to the agent for this dream. But if for real life, you not define house at all, nothing like that, you know, concern house, then the dream not to talk about physical house, the dream will talk about the mansion of your soul, which is your spiritual house. And the dream just tell you, say, look, I get some things where they important to you. Self-contained, very small place where, by the name of it, everything where you want, they inside. Everything where you want, they inside. So your dream just talk to you about looking inwards. Dream, they use parables. Dreams, they use puns. Your dream, they talk to you about looking inwards. Because everything where you want in life, they inside you. Looking inwards. That way you define for Sokoto, it day for your Sokoto. Look inwards. Look within. Look within. There is what would they call an inner resource. We go give you everything you need in life. So on this way they go ask people, if you just pause and ponder and meditate, you will get answers to those things. There is a prophet in every human being. We feel give you direction as to what you define. So your dream will talk to you about looking inwards. Self-dependence. Before you carry your matter, tell other people, first reason I'm inside of you with your God, and you will get the solution to every issue in the name of Jesus.
2: Amen.
1: Amen.
0: Good morning, Daniel.
1: Daniel,
0: I had a dream. In that dream, me, my mother, and one other girl, I can't remember the person, but I know the person is like either my cousin or my friend. So we went somewhere, and the person, we saw a fruit tree. So the fruit was ripe, and a lot of ripe ones were dropped on the ground. Plenty, more than 1,000. You know, fruit now, this normal fruit, more than 1,000 on the ground, ripe ones. So, and I used a stick to hit about 3 ripe ones down. Then the other girl was picking the ripe fresh ones that fell. When she picked a lot, even my mom, they picked a lot. So we were about going. Then I saw a gate. When I saw this gate, I saw another tree of fruits. This one was almost always ripe. So I opened the gate and I entered inside. And I blocked big of this fruit, 7, daddy. I plucked 7, very big, ripe and fine. I plucked 7 of it, 7, and I put it in my pocket and hid it. I said, this one is my own. So when I finished plucking, I closed the gate, and me, my mom, and the girl, we were going. So I saw some men coming, you know. So I was protecting my fruit, it was in my pocket, the 7. And I woke up.
1: Okay, princess.

0: Yeah. Fruit, they talk about fruitfulness. Fruitfulness in the area of the expectation of the dreamer, and the dreamer now you. But this fruitfulness now also connected to family, because your mom did there, and one other person, maybe like your cousin, did there. Right, but the crucial thing for this dream is, as they pack fruit, they go, your mom, they pack, that girl, they pack. You pluck 7 fruits. For theology of numerology, 7 are the number of perfection. And your dream, they tell you in all of these stories, say, the perfect time for your fruitfulness has come. The perfect time for your fruitfulness has arrived. Be expectant. Put your house in order. Be ready, because the perfect time for fruitfulness for you in the area of your earnest expectation don't come. I want to say congratulations in advance. God will bring it to pass for you in the name of Jesus.
1: Amen.
0: Amen.
1: 92.7 Nigeria FM, 0704499497, and the WhatsApp number, name be that for you to send your voice note or your message, come for WhatsApp here. My name is Naizi. Yesterday I dreamed where I traveled home. So I went to farmland. Though the farmland no get anybody, they no belong to us. But the main owner gave to us at some point to farm on it. So I can't stand there hoping to see if I would see if he would. Okay, so I was standing there hoping to see if he would sell it to me. Okay, going to the sell it to him. But the owner said he wanted to build on it. At that point, I saw an ugly owl, that bed owl, that fell from a tree beside the land. I was heading towards my father's house. Then I started calling on Angel Michael to come and intervene. Then I saw a flash of light came out and struck it and chased it towards another direction. Now I can no longer say what is happening in my life. It seems complicated to me. Pastor Mike, please help me explain.
0: Okay, Eze, you get that the land not be your own, you won't buy, I mean, even the price the land, the man, the make guy for you, say he won't use the land and all that.
1: You don't top him.
0: Then you can't see Okoloko, I mean, Okoloko be that.
1: All.
0: Okay, all. Okay, Okoloko na, the one the shop found now waiting.
1: Ego.
0: Vulture.
1: Vulture. Okay, vulture.
0: Okay. All right, ow, this one, ow, where they get up below eye. Okay, well, and did they always relate to time as an evil bird? You consider that bird for near the land. Now you begin calling Jamichael, emergency, and Jamichael, may he come help you. He gets onto where you won't put hand. He gets onto where you won't put hand. You see, but your dream, they tell you, see, that thing, you not go walk. You not go walk. It gets on the way you want, as it were, buy. As it were, you deprise the thing. You want to acquire the thing. You want make the thing become your own. And that thing is something where you desire, something where you need. But your dream will tell you, say, look well, I'll do the place, so make you not begin running at task at the college, and Michael, if you not be land, now you define to buy right now for your life. If you be another thing, but look well, may the thing not bring or invite evil into your life. It will make you run helter skelter. Dreams are talking parables, and this one just is talking parables. May you be careful about what way you want to acquire. You want to collect and may become your own. Be careful. God will help you in the name of Jesus.
1: Amen.
2: Pastor Mike, good afternoon. I please interpret my dream for me. I was dream. As for my dream, I set trap. And that trap na iron trap where they use for village. But I can't discover that the animal, they jump, they pass. And they even put leg for that trap. The trap no cash. Then I can't discover that the trap don't tear and it no good, don't spoil. So somebody, I don't even know the person, but somebody tell me that that trap don't take, I make another cash meat. So as you buy new one, so I went to go to buy new one. Then I can't wake up. Please interpret for me. Thank you.
0: Okay, you set trap to catch bush meat, but you can't discover, say, the bush meat, they dance on top of the trap, nothing to harm. It just be like some, which is like a rat. We go give all these water pepper that they sell for corner of road. They go chop them, lick about, drink water, nothing happen. Right. But you see, your dream, they use and it tell you, see, look, your tactics, you did a cake. Your style, not the work again. You get to use the current style for something where you desire. This dream, they talk about something where you try to catch, something where you try to get. It just be like the last dream we interpret. The former style we've been they use and the thing they work. You know they work again, no? I mean, they use one style, the thing they work, they catch me, they bring you gain, they bring you goodwill. But that way, you know, they work again. And this dream, they speak in parables. They talk about something where you desire right now. Something where you try to pursue right now. Change your approach. Change your approach. Dreams, they address the dreamer's concern. This dream use bushmeat. But if it not be bushmeat, now in this dream you talk about. In fact, not be bushmeat you talk about. If they use them because you're familiar with bushmeat and trap. They talk to you, say that trap don't hold. Buy a new trap. That system where you they use for that thing where you desire right now, it don't hold, not the work again. Acquire new skills, acquire new strategy, go for training, you know, get the new materials where they work now, presently, the new materials. The other day they clean my house, speaking. You know, when would they move? I can't see. You know those cassette? Where would they put play? So that you go cut, you go come take sellotape, come them together, play them again. Would they play fella for you those days? They play. I can't see them plenty. One container. We'll keep them. We use in the early 90s, 80s. You know, you carry that one now. Where you go put them?
1: The machine still there.
0: I don't know. You know, in fact, my children, they ask me, say, my last child, but they ask me, that, this, what is this? Were you using it to play music? I say, yes. He say, she not even grow. See how would they play that thing?
1: Where would they use one player, Walkman?
0: Yes. Walkman. Yes. Play them, go put them where they enjoy yourself.
1: You buy battery.
0: Yes. Two you know, batteries. I even see this full everywhere, nowhere, you know, some things, not the two. Day again.
1: Yes.
0: If you go back in the 70s, you see plate.
1: Turntable. Cassette.
0: Yes.
1: You get cartridge.
0: Yes. Mm-hmm. Cartridge. Mm. Turntable. In those days, for our house, we connect and put for pot. I think we're pot. We're going to do tum, tum, tum. Tum, tum, tum. You give us bass.
1: You get one amplifier at that time. You see when they play, you must on fan, otherwise you go catch fire. Yeah, I don't want to call the name.
0: No, I know the name.
1: Where we say the volume, the knob big like this. Mm-hmm. Then you go on standing fan.
0: Yes, made the blunt.
1: Fan go the blunt. Then you must buy step down.
0: Mm-hmm.
1: So fit. If you don't get step down, you know if you play the that. Otherwise, if you don't on fan, the coil go pop.
0: You see, so some things we've been they work before. You know, day again. Mm. Times are moving. Times are changing. If you not change with the time, now you know where you go see that turntable now. When they play, they enjoy themselves. Say, this is what, you know, go even see plate,
1: and
0: music.
1: That, and
0: plate.
1: That time when you get that player, with two speakers, I think go come out where. Ah, they say correct.
0: Now you be the correct person.
1: Yeah, correct person now. They come by the one we get kids to join.
0: Mm.
1: You don't finish work.
0: Mm. God bless you, my brother. Something new is coming in the name of Jesus.
1: Amen.
3: Pekin and Pastor, good afternoon. Pastor, I had a dream. In that dream, I saw an object, a moving object on my palm. So I was trying to see how I can remove the moving object. I was looking for a razor blade to cut my palm so that I can bring out the moving object. All of a sudden, the moving object talked to fish. turned to one fish. Before you know it, the fish multiplied and it started like swimming inside my arms, and it's my right hand. It started moving upwards from my palm to my elbow, towards my elbow, was going up. I became frightened, so I now wake up. Thank you.
0: All right, something they move for your palm. As you did find a way to cut them, you bring them out. The team begin work hard, they go other places for your body. This is just to talk about spiritual oppression and possession. Spiritual oppression and possession. And this way they describe for dreams, so it is common, even physically. Many people suddenly they work inside their body. You know, many times that in a spiritual thing, we enter their body spiritually through contact, through association, through covenant, through idol worship, through foundation, right? So, and different things fit enter people's body spiritually. The most popular now, the serpent. That's why they pray for some church, because some girls, they walk like serpent for grand, fall for grand, they roll like serpent. Actually, serpent did their body. Serpentine experience, and they get so, and other things. So your dream will tell you, say, look, you get waka where you waka somewhere, or you get a connection from your background, we don't introduce something alien into your body spiritually. That's why Bible talk. You say, whatever the Lord your God has not planted shall be uprooted. Whatever the Lord your God has not planted. So waiting God not put for your body shall be uprooted. Nasa is a certain covenant. Don't introduce something into your mortal body. And it in don't get presence for your body. So tell you see and for your dream. Not be physical thing. No. Na true prayer, you go come out. That's why the ministry of deliverance, they relevant when it is genuine and done by somebody called in that area of spiritual work. Right, so talk to your pastor about this. If you're not get pastor, maybe you're not a good church, talk to me privately. I will take you through prayer, and that thing, away from your palm, now from your palm, begin move go other areas, the thing will come out in the name of Jesus. God will help you in Jesus' name. Amen.
4: Okay, Pastor Mike, good afternoon. Pikin, good afternoon. My name is Happiness, and I come from my phone. I beg, you get this dream, what a dream. For that dream, I see myself carry belle. The belle don't reach like 7 months. The belle just get one gun, why need the 2 years again, sha? Let me say the gun, something done, but I just need the 2 years. I can't wear the gun, but the gun I wear. But that dream with my belly. My belly can't shoot out. My number come out. I can't say, hey, those my enemies will say, well, I've been born before. They know my belly not too big like that. I can't say, see this one now. See as he shoot out. Please then go see her. For that dream, I can't rejoice. I can't say, yeah, but as I wake up, I can't say, yeah, I don't want to finish now. I get two boys and their 2 girls. And my last son now, they go 3 years. I can't say, but I don't want to finish. I'm trying to say, I can't see myself for dream again, carry belly. So I can't say after I go, tell them I'm not going to help me to pick on my bed. Thank you.
0: Which one is it? You don't want to finish. You don't show big man food finish. One for the road, if they come. Anyway, your dream will talk to you, say, look, even though for your mind you don't want to finish, if you not do real family planning, do better one. One last one, go just sneak in, say, I beg, nothing can stop me in Jesus' name. And that one, they stubborn, eh? That last one for the road, it is stubborn.
1: You go come, they sing like a lot. Nobody can stop reggae.
0: You never see where picking come after 10 years, say, we've been done, born, finish, you. We don't know how this one take enter. If not the same road he pass enter, because as long as they show big man food, anything is possible.
1: Make
0: my
1: I
0: sister.
1: Say it's what will happen. One guy say no one born again, he can't give the wife pill. He happened here for Port Harcourt. The wife swallow the pill. With the hope say, you know, flush and no, the baby grew. When they born the baby, come out in hand food. So doctor they check to know whether everything they okay, check the leg as open the hand. Now the pills. then give anything they fresh for your hand. Carry on, come and say.
0: See evidence.
1: Not this one, I guess.
0: Not this one, I guess.
1: I'm gonna collect. Don't open the hand. Bring out the pill fresh. Thing they like, you know, when you bring out fresh, just
0: serious.
1: Out, bring out the two.
0: That was a miracle. Come
1: check and say, oh, now we won't send them back. No way.
0: So a miracle. Anyway, the deeper meaning of the dream symbolically, we say you dey pregnant with an expectation. Pregnancy means that something they come. And many times that thing na something where you dey expect, something where you dey incubate, something where you dey develop, where you put hand. Sometimes na good, sometimes na bad. Pregnancy for dreams, sometimes na good, sometimes na bad. But if they tell you, say, guess what, way you've been put hand, we don't begin germinate, they grow, and you go soon deliver that thing. Right, so, you know me say it must be belle, because for your mind, you don't born finish, they do family planning. But this, now something, an expectation, where they come. You're pregnant with that expectation, and you will give birth to that expectation in the name of Jesus.
1: Amen. All right, and finally, Flabaga said, good afternoon, Oga Pikin, and Miguo, Pastor Mike. In Latin, Guado, Guadrete, Hude, Odre, no speaking well. I did glad to hear from you today. May God continue to bless and protect you and your family. High frequency, Lolo, Mary Jane, all the way from Belgium, and she sent you the message.
0: God bless you, Mary Jane. So good to hear from you, too.
1: Okay. Well, I say rainfall today. Many people not to dream last night on a network where the message is not come, but the few one will get. All right, okay, Pastor Mike. If they want to meet you outside the studio, how do they meet you?
0: Okay, I did Facebook. Gidig by Fulgram for Facebook. My profile for Facebook. Now Michael Ubong Idikit. Michael Ubong Idikit. My page now Pastor Mike Ubong Idikit. Pastor Mike Ubong Idikit. 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You go see me for one big hall, what they call Shaka's Place. 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I dey inside there. The name of the church now, Onefold Church. 9 a.m. on Sunday morning, come, you go see me and you, we go sit down, we go talk dream. I want to appreciate all those who they find me come. You know, many of who now they find me come, I appreciate you. Last Sunday, Gladstone find me come. Well done, well done, well done. And so many of who now they find me come. This Sunday, I expect to now, so we'll go talk dream Belefu. Now, well done. No, I go there again next Thursday. Prepare your dream down. If you want connect to me by phone, if you try me on WhatsApp, or by calls on this line, 0802-356-0638. 0802-356-0638. We'll see you
1: again next Thursday. Pekin, you too much.
0: Thank you, Pastor.
1: Amen. Thank you.
0: God bless you. Always there. Constant. A fine girl.
1: Yes.
0: Pekin.
1: Amen. Stick.

I say monkey no swallow more. You, na person carry more. You, Mr. Monkey no swallow more. You, na human being carry more. You, give us justice and not judgment. Give us justice and not judgment. They no like justice. They like judgment. Because, you know, positive man, ever positive, nothing negative. It's been pretty long, you know, traveling here and there. Respect to you. Respect to all our, you know, OAPs and the station manager, Mr. Chris Olibo, my brother, and everybody. You know, all the fans of Niger FM, all the companies, all the establishments where they patronize us. You know, the positive man say Niger FM is selling, so you had better bank with us, you know. Ever positive, and they go wrong place. Niger FM is a good place. I have a lot of people that works with us, and but Niger FM, I must tell you, is a wonderful place. Speaking, you're a good man. So, what am I saying? In essence, is that may they give us justice and not judgment. So many things no still make sense. When anyone do like say one make sense, sometimes either from some politicians, bad politicians go make it no go get sense. And this our Nigeria, this our country. Positive man, I remain a music man, a businessman, and a social crusader. Sometimes I play revolutionary music, I play love music, I play informative music, I play as the spirit gives positive unction. Tinibu won't borrow money. He won't borrow before. He won't borrow again. He's a borrowing, allegedly, is better than leprosy. This man go borrow the whole Nigeria. They go borrow Nigeria one day. They go borrow Nigeria one day. And they know that, I don't know. I wonder if these people like Nigeria. This kind of country, what they call one Nigeria. One, you don't hear one America, one Pakistan, one, you know, to tell you that nobody, some of them no like Nigeria. Because if you like Nigeria, you dey borrow with the name of Nigeria, borrow, you want render the country pie. You know, no meaningful something where some of them they take and they do. Somebody alleged said they want to can sponsor their 2027 election. Now, wow. Well, may we see now, God or Gabatapata day or Gabatapata, that's my, you know, so many people take solace in that. Oga get Oga, and I didn't be Oga for the country, but Almighty God is the Oga, bata bata. May them take an easy in the look, everybody. Begin positive man.

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1: 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So for 14 days for the month of May, Thursday we will day. And time for Inside Studio, 30 minutes on carry chair, give 1 o'clock, may they sit down, listen together. And my name, Napikin. The University of Port Harcourt, they say they don't approve special 2-year amnesty for students where they admit between 2010 and 2011 and 2018 and 2019 academic session, where we say they've been there unable to complete their programs within this period. Dr. Person for the university, we name as Sam Ikpenu, talk say this approval, they provide opportunity for affected students to return to school, regularize their academic status, and complete their studies very well. Operatives of Economic and Financial Crimes Commission, they don't arrest the Director General of the Energy Commission of Nigeria, Mustafa Abdullahi, on top alleged money laundering, where involve more than 500 billion naira. The arrest they be carry amount for inside Abuja yesterday. They be don't push the Federal Energy Agency into spotlight with people where you know they like Wuruwuru, where they call EFCC, say may they do touch lighting, and they talk say they go do examine on top of the financial transaction where they link to the alleged Wuruwuru people where they talk about. Joint body of body matter people where they call Nigeria Medical Association for inside Akwa Ibom State chapter, they talk or say they don't institute 1 billion naira legal action against Economic and Financial Crimes Commission on top the alleged assault on one of their members, Professor Eyo Epe, during the raid for University of Uyo Teaching Hospital, Akwa Ibom State. The joint body talk say that they plan suit where follow where they describe say as physical, emotional, professional and institutional damages where they suffer during the EFCC operation for the hospital on Tuesday. One United States federal court don't sentence Nigerian-born before non-profit chief executive Nkechi Eze to 70 months in prison for the money say in orchestrating a $1.4 million fraud scheme where involved taxpayer and donor fund where they supposed to use the money for preschool children. The sentencing to be announced for press release yesterday by the office of the U.S. Attorney for Western District of Michigan. Obodebo level now don't enter so. Obodebo American citizen, they don't convict them of helping run, what they call, described as the first non-secret police station for inside U.S. on behalf of Chinese government. The jury found that the 64-year-old convict opened and operated the station inside Manhattan, Chinatown neighborhood in early 2022 for China Ministry of Public Security. Sport matter for year, Real Madrid officially, they said they don't start their electoral process today after President Florentino Perez announced his decision to call election in which he go stand. For the statement, they said the club talk said there is a 10-day window until May 23 for the submission of candidates. Final for my hand for year, before Big Brother Ninja housemate Messi Atang, they say they feed the head for global record conversation after Guinness World Record react to a viral bread inspired outfit where we say she wear for the 12th edition of African Magic Viewers Choice Award, suggesting say she could have a record for the largest cake dress. All right, now yeah, good fabric on top, the tinkly tori way there for inside my hand for year, and the workshop show continue with Pekin.
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Respect to you, respect to Naija FM, respect to all the fans of positivity. Let's keep on flowing in the positive vibes. So many things don't make sense. So many things no still make sense. Speaking, they say the government, they want to borrow another money. They want to borrow another money. So, you know, make sense. They know, you know, make sense. Well, it's okay. Oga get Oga, but Almighty God is Oga. Bada bada. Me, I go serve you well, well, because now you be the Oga. But make you know, say, Almighty na be Oga, bata bata. Make them know, say, Almighty na be Oga, bata bata bata. May they check and well, well, Oga get Oga. May they reason and well, well, Almighty God na be Oga, bata bata bata bata.

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Time don't reach for me to come up for Inside Studio. So I'll tell everybody, thank you. God bless you. God loves a cheerful listener. Continue to remain blessed and stay out of trouble and no let trouble find you. 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Remain blessed. Abasiama, this one for you.

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1: Oh yeah, now here we go, here we go. Why them no go dey active when they always listen to Flanger? 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

0: The Lord. Hallelujah. Glory be to God. Amen. This is Prophet Isaac Rema from Glory Nation Port Harcourt.
1: Yes, sir.
0: I came to ask you, have you heard?
1: Yes, sir.
0: You don't hear?
1: Yes, sir.
0: About Festival of the Name of Jesus.
1: Yes, sir.
0: Festival of the Name of Jesus. It's a festival.
1: Yes, sir.
0: It's a festival.
1: Yes, sir.
0: This one is bigger than New Yam Festival.
1: Yes, sir. Yes, sir.
0: This is Festival of the Name of Jesus.
1: Yes, sir.
0: We want to prove to you,
1: yes, sir,
0: that Jesus' name,
1: yes, sir,
0: has power.
1: Yes, sir.
0: You know, if you come from the village,
1: yes, sir,
0: you are going to believe in Eze more.
1: My God, my God.
0: You will believe in Lot in Eze Dibia.
1: Yes, sir.
0: Because they are the ones you used to know.
1: Yes, sir.
0: There are some people that will insult a pastor, but they will be afraid of Ezemo.
1: Yes, sir.
2: Yes, sir.
0: Because they think, oh, there is no power in church.
1: Yes, sir.
0: There is power in traditional things.
1: Yes, sir.
0: Don't be deceived.
1: Yes, sir.
0: Some of us are some of us are committed.
1: Yes, sir.
0: To displaying the name of Jesus.
1: Yes, sir.

0: in this generation.
1: Yes, sir.
0: If Jesus cannot do something, then leave it.
1: Yes, sir.
0: That thing cannot be done.
1: Yes, sir.
0: If Jesus cannot do something, there is nobody who can do it.
1: Yes, sir.
0: Leave it. There is nobody that can do it.
1: Yes, sir. Yes, sir.
0: How can you tell me about the highest authority in heaven and on earth? Mm. Not able to do something.
1: Yes, sir.
0: He said, all authority is given unto me.
1: Yes, sir.
0: In heaven and on earth.
1: Yes, sir.
0: Go ye therefore. On the standard of this authority.
2: Yeah.
0: Go. So I use the name of Jesus.
1: Yes, sir.
0: Because the name of Jesus has the authority of Jesus.
1: Yes, sir. Yes, sir.
0: So this 15th of May, Friday morning, cancel any appointment. You have an appointment with Jesus already.
1: Yes, sir.
0: 15th May is not a day of maybe.
1: Again.
0: 15th May.
1: Yes, sir.
0: Is not a day of maybe.
1: No, sir.
0: We are not coming to try.
1: Yeah.
0: We are coming to do.
1: We are coming to do.
0: We are not coming to try.
1: Yes, sir.
0: We are not coming to guess.
1: Again.
0: It is not guesswork.
1: Yes, sir.
0: If something happened in the book of Acts of Apostles.
1: Yes, sir.
0: It can happen in the book of Acts of Remapedia.
1: Yes, sir.
2: Yes, sir.
1: Talk to me, sir.
0: Because I read it in my Bible.
1: Yes, sir.
0: That Peter was walking on the street.
1: Yes, sir.
0: They put sick people there.
1: Yes, sir.
0: His shadow passed by and they were all healed.
1: Yes, sir.
0: So one day in Abuja Church, I said, everybody that is sick should come out to where my shadow can pass. As the Bible said this thing, so let's check. Is it that this thing is it true or is it lie?
1: Yes, sir.
0: He said, come out. So I just made my shadow to pass through all of them. And all of them were healed. All of them were healed. 100-something people.
1: Wow.
0: On the spot. All were healed. He healed them all. He healed them all. Whatever you are trusting God for, I can assure you that name, Jesus, carries authority.
1: Yes, sir.
0: Now, I am ready for those people that want to ask me that question. Is it the first time they call Jesus? Now, first time they call Jesus' name. We don't pray tire in Jesus' name, tire.
1: I hear you, sir.
0: The name of Jesus does not respond in every mouth.
2: Yes, sir.
0: Because the Bible said, at the name of Jesus,
1: yes,
0: every knee shall bow. But now about people, one can put at the mention of the name.
1: Yes, sir.
0: I suspect that about people.
1: Yes, sir. Yes, sir.
0: At the mention of the name.
1: Yes, sir.
0: I've been worried for one. See, so it is just that the Christians of Nigeria.
1: Yes, sir.
0: Let me not say a particular place. The Christians of Nigeria,
1: yes, sir.
0: We are the ones that turned it upside down.
1: Yes,
0: we turned it to a dimension.
1: Yes,
0: the Bible never said at the mention of the name of Jesus.
1: Yes, sir.
0: The Bible never said so.
1: Yes, sir.
0: Philippians chapter 2 never said so.
1: Yes, sir.
0: He didn't say at the mention. He said at the name of Jesus. Every knee shall bow. At the name of Jesus, not at the mention of the name.
1: Yes, sir.
2: Yes, sir.
0: So this song is very wrong. At the mention of your name, every knee shall bow. It's a wrong song.
1: Yes, sir.
0: Because Bible never said at the mention of the name.
1: Yes,
0: he said at the name of Jesus. The Greek word that was translated name is onoma.
1: Onoma, yes, sir.
0: And that is character.
1: Yes, sir.
0: It means at the character of Jesus.
1: Yes, sir.
0: Every knee shall bow.
1: Yes, sir.
0: So, it is not the one mentioning the name of Jesus. There are many people in South America that are bearing the name Jesus.
1: Yes, sir.
2: Yes, sir.
0: And even there's a footballer called Jesus.
1: Yes, sir.
0: So, his name will not do anything.
1: Yes, sir.
0: But the Master Jesus,
1: yes, sir.
0: The King of Kings and Lord of Lords, at his character,
1: yes, sir.
0: Every knee will bow.
1: Yes, sir.
0: What does that mean? At his character means the person that is able to bring Jesus to the scene.
1: Come on.
0: The person that is able to bring Jesus to the scene.
1: Yes, sir.
0: Yeah, that's the one that has the character of Jesus.
1: Yes, sir.
0: You can bring Jesus to the scene. Because if you can bring Jesus to the scene, anything is possible.
1: Yes, sir.
0: You can shout Jesus and not be able to bring him to the scene.
1: Yes, sir.
0: So at the name of Jesus, everything should bow.
1: Yes, sir.
0: So there is a commitment that you must have towards Jesus.
1: Yes, sir.
0: Before he will be able to show up because you called.
1: Yes, sir.
0: Because you called his name, he manifests himself.
1: Yes, sir.
0: It's not everybody that can do that.
1: Yes, sir.
0: Everybody can pray in Jesus' name, pray to the Father in the name of Jesus.
1: Yes, sir.
0: But when it comes to instant manifestation, there has to be a relationship between you and Jesus.
1: Yes, sir.
0: And that relationship has to be deep to the point where he has an agreement with you that when you call his name, he will be there.
1: Yes, sir.
0: That is when you can now do things at his name.
1: Yes, sir.
0: In public.
1: Yes, sir.
0: Glory to God.
1: Hallelujah.
0: Festival of the name of Jesus.
1: Hallelujah.
0: It's a festival, sir.
1: Yes, sir.
0: It's a festival.
1: Yes, sir.
0: At festivals, you celebrate.
1: Yes, sir.
0: So at this festival, we are celebrating the name of Jesus.
1: Yes, sir.
0: That name that some people want to put inside mud. We not go agree, oh, we not go agree. We want to bring out that name called Jesus.
1: Yes,
0: we want to showcase that name to the world.
1: Yes, sir.
0: And tell you that Jesus' name is so sweet. When we begin to demonstrate the power of God,
1: yes,
0: in the name of Jesus, you will see it. You will love Jesus more.
1: Yes,
0: and you will believe in Jesus more.
1: Amen. Yes,
0: I was a man of God, why are you bragging? I'm not bragging. But if I boast, let me boast in the Lord.
1: Yes, sir.
0: I serve a Jesus that can make it happen.
1: Yes, sir.
0: I'm coming to pray, and you are coming to pray.
1: Yes, sir.
0: And we are coming to trust Jesus together.
1: Yes, sir.
0: That something is going to happen.
1: Yes,
0: and it must happen.
2: Amen.
0: In the mighty name of Jesus.
1: Amen.
0: Wherever you are, this Friday, 15 May, 9 a.m. sharp. If I were you, I would come on time so I can sit in the main hall.
1: Yes, sir.
0: Come on time so you can sit in the main hall.
1: Yes, sir.
0: But anywhere you sit, Jesus will meet you there.
1: Yes, sir.
0: Because if you come late, you will be sitting in the overflow.
1: Yes, sir.
0: I'm just telling you now, if you come late, overflow is your space.
1: Yes, sir.
0: But come on time so you can have a good seat.
1: Yes, sir.
0: I believe that day is your day.
1: Yes, sir.
0: Are you trusting God for a financial breakthrough?
1: Yes, sir.
0: Are you believing God for healing?
1: Yes, sir.
0: For deliverance, for signs and wonders, whatever it is. You know, what made me so happy on the May Day service,
1: yes, sir,
0: was that I said to one lady, don't let them tell you you have spirit husband.
1: Yes, yes, sir.
0: She said, it's true. It's true. They told me, my husband's family, that I have spirit husband,
2: yes,
0: and they told me to bring two goats.
1: Yes, yes, sir.
3: Two goats.
0: Two goats.
3: Yes,
0: somebody, I said, you don't have spirit husband. There's nothing like that.
2: Yes, sir.
0: Oh, my God. Yes, that is liberation.
1: Yes, sir.
0: The prophetic is heavy in this house.
1: Yes, sir.
0: Come and experience it.
1: Yes, sir.
0: Oh, I promise you. Come and experience the prophetic.
1: Yes, sir.
0: God is speaking in Glory Nation.
1: Yes, sir.
0: God is speaking in Glory Nation.
1: Yes, sir.
0: I was prophesying in our last program in Abuja, and I called out one lady. I told her God is giving you a visa. She was happy. She was rejoicing. I said, but I hear a name called Veronica. She said, that is my late mother. I said, I see Veronica in the realm of the spirit. I look at you, I look at her. You are her carbon copy. She said, that's correct. I said, Veronica told me to tell you that you have been crying thinking she is in hellfire. And that she is with Jesus in heaven. That I should tell you that she's with Jesus in heaven and that she's not in hellfire. She started crying. In fact, she fell down and started crying. She collapsed and started crying. That she actually believed that her mother is in hell. And her mother said, tell my daughter, I found mercy last minute.
2: Ah.
0: I found mercy last minute. I'm with Jesus in heaven. Tell her not to cry, but tell her to forgive her husband so that she will not be like the way I was with her father.
2: Mm.
0: And, you know, when somebody is talking as if he lives with you, she was just crying. Ah, how do you know all this?
2: Yeah.
0: The prophetic is on point.
1: Yes, sir.
0: Who is this God who knows your mother's name?
2: Yeah.
0: Who is this God who can show you a saint in glory and get a message for their family members?
1: Yes, sir.
0: That is beyond guesswork.
1: Yes, sir.
0: That's beyond head knowledge.
1: Yes, sir.
0: That's real deep prophetic. I believe God that this very 15th of May, Friday 15th of May, Festival of the Name of Jesus.
1: Yes, sir.
0: We are coming to bask in the euphoria of every goodness of the name.
1: Yes, sir.
0: Everything the name Jesus can do.
1: Yes, sir.
0: We are coming to enjoy it.
1: Yes, sir.
0: The beautiful thing about redemption, the beautiful thing about the new creation is that we are not trying to do something.
1: Yes, sir.
0: We are trying to claim what Jesus has done.
1: Yes, sir.
0: And it is very simple.
1: Yes, sir.
0: It is very sweet. Everything is already done.
1: Yes, sir.
0: Jesus has already died.
1: Yes,
0: he has been buried.
1: Yes, sir.
0: He has resurrected.
1: Yes,
0: he has ascended.
1: Yes, sir.
0: He's already glorified.
1: Yes, sir.
0: So the blessing and the power in the name of Jesus is already done.
1: Yes, sir.
0: I'm only coming on that day to see why he called me.
1: Yes, sir.
0: I'm coming that day to see how his name will decorate a life.
1: Yes, sir.
0: How his name is going to untwist somebody's bones. bone that has been twisted with arthritis.
3: Yes,
0: I'm coming to see how it will make somebody's blurry vision to be clear. I'm coming to see how he will do it again.
4: Yes, sir.
0: He did it before, he will do it again.
4: Yes, sir.
0: A concerned mother brought her only son.
4: Yes, sir.
0: Lost his mind totally.
4: Yes, sir.
0: Brought in chains.
4: Yes, sir. In chains.
0: After service.
4: Yes, sir.
0: Just, you will never forget, Abby. Yes, just poured oil on his head.
4: Yes, sir.
0: After service, I say, he is healed.
4: Yes, sir.
0: And I went away.
4: Yes,
0: that is all.
4: Yes, sir.
0: The boy is back to the university.
4: Yes, sir.
0: Completely sane.
4: Yes, sir.
0: He, they brought him in chains.
4: In chain.
0: They didn't need to chain him home.
4: Yes,
0: on his way home, he was pointing at food. Somebody has not eaten in weeks.
3: Yes, sir.
0: He pointed at food, said, "Mommy, I'm hungry."
3: Yes, sir.
0: Totally healed.
4: Yes, sir.
0: Came for testimony. Back to school.
4: Yes, sir.
0: Mind restored.
4: Yes, sir.
0: We even sent him to a medical rehabilitation center.
4: Yes, sir.
0: We paid from church.
4: Yes, sir.
0: For him to go to rehab.
4: Yes, sir.
0: So that we can be sure that doctors should check him for us.
4: Yes, sir.
0: And they came back with a report that is completely fine.
4: Yes, sir.
0: Before he went back to school.
4: Yes, sir.
0: Somebody here is your turn.
4: Amen.
0: This Friday, 15th May.
4: Yes, sir.
0: 15th May is not a day of maybe.
4: Yes, sir.
0: It's a day of festival of the name of Jesus.
4: Yes, sir.
0: It's your day.
4: Yes, sir.
0: For miracles, signs, and wonders.
4: Yes, amen.
0: Your life will never be the same again.
4: Amen.
0: In the mighty name of Jesus.
4: Amen.
0: Too many testimonies. Your testimony must join them.
4: Amen.
0: Take these numbers. The numbers to call are 080-3267-3744. Again, 080-3267-3744. One more time, 080-3267-3744. Second number is 080-6517-4565. Again, 080-6517-4565. One more time, 080-6517-4565. 15th May, Friday morning, 9 a.m. The Millennium Center, Kilometer 2, Igbeche Road, near Eleme Junction. 9 a.m. sharp. The Lord bless you as you come in Jesus' name.
4: Amen.

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1: 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We want Ubonga OAP. Good life, the spectacular. Oh my yakayaski, miti yaski, took baski, the pile. 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Say. Them not they use clear eye, they do wrong so. Now get the monotone and get the advantage. If you want to tori your lover,
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0: joy, no be small.
1: Oh yeah, now here we go, here we go. Why them no go there, auntie? When did they always listen to Flanger? We want Ubonga OAP. Good life, the spectacular. Oh my yakayaski, miti yaski, took baski, the pile. 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Say. Them no they use clear eye, they do run so. Now get the monotone, and get the advantage. If you want to tori your lover,
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1: Oh yeah, now here we go, here we go. Why them not go there, auntie? When did they always listen to Flanger? We want Ubonga OAP. Good life, the spectacular. Oh my yakwayaski, miti yaski, took baski, the pile. Isha Q. Say. Them not they use clear eye, they do wrong, so now get the monotone and get the advantage. If you want to tori your lover,
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0: joy, no be small.
1: Oh yeah, now here we go, here we go. Why them no go there, auntie? When did they always listen to Flanger? We want Ubonga OAP. Good life, the spectacular. Omo yakwayaski, miti yaski, tukbaski, the pile. Ishak you? Say, say, say, say. Them no they use clear eye, they do run so. Now get the monotone, I get the advantage. If you want to tori your lover,
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1: All right, I greet you plentitiously, and time don't reach for Tinkling News. Sorry, sir, the bring I can't give you late for Inside Nigeria FM 92.7 Port Harcourt. President Bola Tinubu don't advocate for stronger economic integration. Say, Nigeria will take priority for Africa growth and prosperity. The president, he lead Nigerian government diplomatic and business delegation to Africa Forward Summit for Inside the Kenyatta Convention Center for Nairobi, Kenya, where he called for reform of the international financial architecture. Oyo State Governor Seyi Makinde did officially declare intention to take contest for the 2027 presidential election under the platform of the Allied People's Movement, APM. The governor, he made this unknown for inside the rally when he for inside Mapo Hall for Ibadan, where the growing political realignment is show for inside the state will involve factions of the People's Democratic Party ahead of the 2027 general election. The National Emergency Management Agency, they don't tell them who, say made the state government across the country made a start proactive measures where they go aim, say, go prevent and mitigate flooding based on the prediction that when the prediction will say over 30 states fear experience serious flooding during the 2026 rainy season. The call, the contained for inside statement with the issue on Wednesday night, based on courtesy visit by the Director General of NEMA, Zubai Ida Umar. For inside another story, the chairman of Wema Local Government Area, Chidi Lloyd, in don't express concern over the harassment and unlawful impounding of motors by vehicle inspection officers for inside River State. He can stress say no government agency or official will go operate above the law. He can see add say the right and dignity of Rivers people, they must respect them all the time. For Bodoyibo, now at least 5 people, 9 don't die, including 12-year-old girl, after Russia launched massive wave of drone and missile strike against Ukraine overnight. Official 9 talk so. This one come mark the third day in a row Ukraine don't report death as Moscow they ramp up their assault for 3-day ceasefire will expire on Monday. For inside sport, the United States talk say they go ease the system of demanding bond payment of visa application for certain fans where they seek to come for the World Cup under one of President Donald Trump many initiatives to take crackdown on migration. The U.S. don't start to they ask people from 50 developing countries to make their hand over anywhere from $5,000 to $15,000 for U.S. visa, say they're refundable was a return home. For business, energy stakeholders, regulators, and industry operators, they expect say they will gather for Lagos to take explore pathway where they will reduce emission for inside Nigeria oil and gas sector. As the country, they intensify effort to take meet the net zero target by 2060. According to statement, the conference you go hold for inside Radisson Blue Hotel for Ikeja, Lagos on the 23rd of July, 2026. For inside entertainment, global music icon Madonna, Shakira, and K-pop sensation BTS, they go align the first ever Super Bowl style halftime show for inside FIFA World Cup final. For waiting, organizers describe saying a historic expansion of entertainment for inside football biggest stage. The performance will take place during the World Cup final for New Jersey on July 19th. For inside the conclusion of the tournament, when they go co-host, where they co-host by United States, Canada, and Mexico. That na Tinkling News as it is for inside my hand. My name na Kwobome Harrison.
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1: Together, we can make history. 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I'm Tyne T.S. Jackrich, and I approve this message.

0: Good life the spectacular. 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Ishok you. Say, say, say, say. Them no they use clear eye, they do run so. Now get the monotone, now get the advantage. 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
1: dance with Lenjo.
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0: Oh boy, where my tally number now?
1: Please hit to Lenjo.
0: Plus miliki time, with too much sauce. All day, campe on top Lenjo, with good life. 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
1: 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Why them no go there, auntie? When did they always listen to Flanger? We want Ubonga OAP. Good life, the spectacular. Oh my yakwayaski, mitiyaski too.

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0: Them no dey use clear eye, they do run so. 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
0: Oh boy, where my tally number na?
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0: Alright, I greet you plentitiously and I welcome you to the show. Next, of course, now my name, now maybe the guy with software I like to do bread. Look your time, 11 minutes now, it take work up past 5 already. And time don't reach for Inside Assembly. Inside Assembly, now what we discuss is what happened for Inside Obododi Ninja. If something happened for Assembly, we can't give you. Something happened for River City, we can't give you. Yes, now we be the Assembly, Inside the Assembly, we there for Inside River State. And we there from now, go balance for Inside 6. Before I begin drop matter for grammar, make a let Honorable Wede here present introduce himself.
1: Yes, we don't come. Now maybe the real Honorable Pius Duko, the president of Pius Duko Foundation, that organization where they make sure say things better for Rivers people and make we they do things right. Make peace the reign for we state now. Now the thing. And every 4 o'clock and every time from 5 to 6, every Thursday with the day here, we answer presence, sir. So as you don't come down, come close to the radio. Bring your mama, bring your papa, bring your bum boy, bum girl, grandpapa, grand everything. Make them they listen. Because the real assembly, we know they take allowance there.
0: All right, Chaplin, make we begin put matter for grand and shook mat. You waited there, you fishy put mat. My WhatsApp number is 0704499427. 0704499427. Now you go take send us voice note or WhatsApp message and put mat for any of the matter we talk for here. You go call us and put mat for 090-260-90927. 090-260-90927. Oh yeah now. The chairman of Ogba Egbema Undoni local government area. Shuku Shedrack Ogbogu. He don't come outside though. Conto say, in the insist though, say he must replace the commander of the Onega Security Peace Advisory Committee, OSPAC. When he named Mr. Emeka Onyocha as the head of the local security outfit. He talked this up for interview yesterday. He said the leadership of the OSPAC, they must overhaul them, not the Oyibo when he use. He accused them, say they work with criminals and they recruit cultists into OSPAC instead of to they collaborate with security agencies. The chairman of Ogba Egbema Undoni local government area, Chuku Chedrack, also denied allegations saying he want disband the local security outfit, OSPAC, for the area, saying no, they do like that. In fact, yo, as you go know, the OSPAC commander Emeka Onyocha, he don't accuse the Onega chairman, council chairman Chuku Chedrack Ogbogu, say they plot to take remove the local security outfit. Where according to Ram, the one the go must resist what the chairman won't do. Honorable Pius Duko, put my first before I shook my for this matter.
1: Yes, you see, I'm why I love you say now counterpoint. In those days, one of my former radio station, they get one program where they say, counterpoint, you they counter my own, I counter your own. So, two of them now they do point, counterpoint. Waiting be that. Chairman say, hey, OSPAC chairman, hey, they recruit all kids, cultists, you know, these people where they dagger people anyhow. They know they follow things where they be better instrument. Chairman of council say, no, not be so, I won't come out to you because you be bad person. You they bring bad people. We want change personality, make security casual. When I remember, say, Onelga, now one place where before, now boiling pot. In fact, that place, if you not get mine, you not go. Either for holiday or for Christmas, but the place don't do seriously well now as they come put casual security area OSPAC. So the chairman of council where they are going to say, this OSPAC chairman now say, I don't suspect you. Nah, the chairman of OSPAC say, na lie. I not do like that. You plan say, you want cancel all the security so that you go carry your hand, do all that thing. So now, my own suggestion be say, now where these two young men they talk like this, make the elders enter inside the place. Elders of Onega, we don't want to make the place go back to the way we've been there before. Where other militant them are not going to call their name been there. They terrorize, they kill people. No. That peace where they there, make it maintain. Onega, many people no know, especially Omok. Now my second place where I love well because I don't tell their work well and I know many people know me there and I know many people. So now my second place be that. May peace day, you chairman of council, may two of on a sedan, trash up the matter and commissioner or DPO police station where they there, make you follow put their put mouth for inside. The elders put mouth so that the peace will reign there. Mr. Speaker, let's see where I want to touch there.
0: All right, for me, security in a very serious business. Make nobody call you down, take cause issues they do anyhow. The truth be say, whether the OSPAC chairman like him or not, when it comes to security of life and property for inside the whole River State, not the governor. When it comes to security for the local government, not the local government chairman. When it comes to security for this country, now the president, the overall number one person when it comes to security, now the presido. Every today, huh? Now they control army, navy, police, everything way concerns security. But even if we say governor position as ceremonial, but at least they get phone call, they'll take a commissioner, say, see what the apple, I beg, I need me to tackle them. That's how they tell do as the number one security. The same way the chairman double like that. So if OSPAC there exists and the chairman fee say something not they right about something, I listened to the voice note of the OSPAC present OSPAC chairman yesterday. And I just wonder, like, you they get quarrel with your chairman because normally you're supposed to go meet and to discuss security issues normally. You're not supposed to sit down. And then you boldly say call you how many times, say you not pick. You see in call, but you not pick. Now you deliberately avoiding call. So if now because of security matter make a call, you won't invite you, but you feel say you not pick, and now he say he won't come out you. Well, the chairman actually get the authority, because una be just body when not they like when government not really recognize that like that, because now police be our major security people. More just put that. Just advice to the present OSPAC chairman. More move on from that matter. Rush enter inside another matter. Sharp. The youth leader of a Lore community for inside Kana local government area, Lewuga Mark Obegu, on Wednesday, the stabam die. Now the leader of one notorious cult group when the name na KB. Now he stabam die. You go remember say youth leader for the same community for Balore, they assassinate him for the month of January. And this one, they come pack and go, they come carry and go mug. And since they never bury him, when they stab that one January. Now, a member of the community will report the matter to a Tori person, talk say the court leader, Kebe, he get quarrel with his girlfriend. And they beat the girlfriend up. Based on this incident, now the community member where they witnessed the beating can report the matter to the youth leader, late Lewuga Mark. We can rush down to where the thing today happened. Now so news can say when he reached jail, late Lewuga Mark tried to put mouth for the matter, make it stop the beating and rescue the girl. Now so the court leader, KB, now so invest, pick knife, now stab, the guy die. Not beat him again, no. Hold on, no. Pukukuru, you now stab, who can separate you from beating your girlfriend? Girlfriend, no. Girlfriend. Honorable Payozuko.
1: Which local government be this KB self?
0: It is under Kana local government, Lore community
1: okay,
0: under Kana local
1: government. Okay, Lore community.
0: Okay, Lore.
1: Now we call them
0: Lore.
1: Community. Okay. Thank you.
0: Okay.
1: Well. You know good. First of all, somebody don't die. And I don't know why people they proud say they be court member. You go to come they proud. Somebody come make peace with you because peace now be ultimate. Peace now be ultimate. Now make them appoint youth president for all over communities them. This is not been the rain too much before, but now it don't the rain now. So that for peace so to rain on another thing, say make them carry youth along go, make them bring. Look at how the youth now in don't call sacrifice himself. And it's not supposed to be so. because now Jesus now he can't die for everybody. If you like, accept him. If you don't like, no, accept him. But this youth president now or youth leader now, don't go, they can't kill him. Now so one youth president for Igrita also that time. He wants separate one place where some motorcycle people they beat somebody. If they beat him, now so he enter there, separate them. Now so then dagger him, kill him. So why youth president them? They go to kill them like this. You know, good now. And the thing we are going to talk, we say, make the law take its course. Make the parents and the brothers and sisters of that person where that youth leader where then staff die. May they not take law into their hand, I beg. Make you not turn to community crisis. Also, make my friend and the leader of, the chairman of council, Dr. Thomas Barere, make him move into the matter. He was also the chief security officer of Kana local government. You remember I say Kana is one of the biggest local government for Nigeria.
0: Oh.
1: Yes, for Nigeria, over 100 and something communities. And the communities are apart. Separate. You go run one hour, two hours before you go reach Isa. So it did very difficult terrain, to be very frank, to the man, and make people support him too, make community support, make fight and quarrel not day at all, so that make people know they buy like that for community, no matter what happened.
0: All right, for me. 2026, people see they proud to call themselves Scottish. Where will they find how tomorrow, whether tomorrow they sure, where country critical, but court sniping some people pass, it surprised me. Anyways, we'll move on from there before we enter inside market. The chairman of OMOA local government area, Sir Chidi Lloyd, in don't show concern based on the harassment and lawful impounding of motor by vehicle inspection officers. Lloyd, where they see for one viral video, they confront some VIO officials along Tombia Street, GRA Port Harcourt, in condemn what he describes, say it is illegal and oppressive, the action against road users on Wednesday, including impounding a pregnant woman motor. Intervention it can become necessary based on existing court judgment. We stop VIO from stopping motorists, impounding vehicles, confiscating documents, or imposing fines on road users. In stress, say no government agency or officials were supposed to operate above the law. It can add, say the rights and dignity of Rivers people, they must respect them all the time. Because he call on Rivers State Ministry of Transport. So may they urgently call on VIO officers to order and make sure say they get strict compliance with the subsisting court judgment in order to prevent further harassment of innocent motorists. Now, many people don't come, including lawyers, say these people not get the right to stop people for road, say they be vehicle inspection officers. Now, the same work with road safety they do. Police people, they do that same work every time. But apart from that, I know a woman we say just this week we pass so they carry a motor, carry them go their office around the lower Obasanjo road. Talk say she headlight, I mean one light not the show well. Wanting not their motor. They call say she go pay fine. Now she won't pay the fine. Oh yeah, where the government account where I go pay the money for, they say no, withdraw cash. And give us, so that won't tell you see na illegal, because if they work for government, they get government account where that fine go to. But most, you must say, most of the people will pay money, nobody where they pay cash. In fact, I go talk to her more because I won't know which particular office, because I tell her say I go take the matter up because he done it too much. In fact, to where the place, I just want to read down sharply so that you pull my time, we take off, go market. See a message. It said, bro, me, VIO office, they cash out big time because they not get, because you not get car where they stop, where they not go find one or two faults, and they must book you to go their office, and you must pay cash, not into any government account, except you not stop for them. eh? And this time how she takes Tatamu, I because she report this in Give Orwell, by the way. He said, my personal experience from VI officers, my car, they take them to their office for water lines because they say no hair for inside my spare tire. Spare tire, oh. Say hair, not the inside, do. And I make the whole, and they say brake light, not a shoe, fine. Now they give me, say I go pay. To my greatest surprise, they insist, say I go withdraw money from POS to pay cash. And that now waiting I do. No government account with a gift to pay the bill. I they expect to pay to remita, I pay remita into government account as road safety they do, but nothing like that. So you see, say they don't turn this thing to normal, you know, until maybe where they go jump somebody like me for road. Though with the meat, they know they stop me. But this kind of thing. Only power, Zuko.
1: Yes, if you get one of their big men, will be my friend, Mr. Princewill. If they hear us, another question where they always ask before I go, be say, why over 20 VIO they stand for one place? Over 20. In fact, now because of that, I can't know this Mr. Princewill. I can't come down from moto. Come say, who be on our leader here? Mr. Princewill, sometimes they stand for this waterline area. That day I see over 20, two uniforms. Different uniform, white uniform and dark green uniform. I can say who be among. Now they can't call me one side, they brief me, say this one is CVIO, this one. I say, one another wear the same uniform. They say no. Say anyone where you like you wear. I say, why must over 20 person hold one vehicle? But since where they know they hear, well, the intervention by Honorable Chairman Chief the Lord is good. If people say they don't know him to say. Sometimes, Chief the Lord can do taekwondo, if not the day, we inaugurate. You go for correct them.

0: 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Anyways, make one entire market with a show back. 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Ushele to lelele.
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1: All right, we don't show back on Top Nigeria FM 92.7 Port Harcourt to call round up matters, stable balance for matters. Not forget 6 o'clock, I go carry Ogbonge News, come give you. Make we hear the next story. One constitutional and human rights lawyer, Henry Ekine, he don't call on River State Police Command, say they immediately retrace their step, say that they ban Keke and Keke boss from 10 p.m. Say they not get the right to ban those, they not get the right to ban. They against the constitutional rights of those people. Honorable Paul Zuko, what do you think? Say no movement for Keke and Keke boss because of the state of the one chance where they happen. You know, Keke boss now they do one chance most of the time now. So police come as I say, Keke boss and Keke drivers see from 10 p.m. they no one see them for road. Now, while I know say that they try to avoid this one chance, I feel say now the most laziest way to do their job is that provide security will make you be police, not to stop people from going about their normal duty. If some people also in for evening, you want to come out their shop because of few people where they do one chance, why not begin arrange police officers in mufti, disguise them, make that they do passenger run till they go come out all these people for the streets, instead of you to say no movement, not stop them. All they need to do now is okay, Mokuku do the one chance between 7 o'clock and that 9:30, based on say police go come and I call all us by 10. You understand? Sometimes I feel say police, they actually tell criminals, say, okay, do on this time, not do on this time. Because then I'm waiting the thing mean to me if you put on like that. And who say they only do one chance for daytime? My colleague landlady, now for Korokoro daytime, now they take rob and collect an iPhone. Keke boss. CFCN are broad daylight. Now they kidnap carry one girl, use medicine for her, make she withdraw, they withdraw all her money with this account. Different incident. So I don't know. I think it's a lazy way where police say put that law. What's your opinion based on waiting this constitutional lawyer can talk?
2: For daytime, they steal my friend Camry.
1: Okay.
2: It's a Smith Gokana. Daytime. They also steal another of my friend Motu for one burial program for Elekaya side, Dum Abbey. So na daytime most of these things they happen. Luckily enough, on a talk say on a go ban tinted keke, that one in for day good. The new police PPRO will for tell you, I know, in fact this thing I not remember say this matter day like this. I've been there with the big man where Commissioner of Police sent to Elder Citizen Forum today. I just come out there. And then person we be big man where we're for police in been there where Commissioner of Police send them. So say I know say this discussion go there for ask them there. Why it happened like this. Because now the best way to police the state not be to court say make people not do their business. Now, if you do like that, you they send signal, say the state not today casual, then IGR will go drop. Then many people where they do business for night not go day again because there are places where then they do business till late in the night. For example, last week the Reggae International then old program for Polo Club here, and they did that till around 4 o'clock, 5 o'clock. So we want those keke bosses where follow drop business people where they are, all those people where they say this and that, may they not come. Okay, you want many people with a hustle. Example, you get a family, and then you too, they be student. Most of them are student, and then they drive their bus for night. They manage, make ends meet as job, not today. You want me to stop those things? So I believe, say, just like you talk, Mr. Speaker, in those days when we did small and young, plain cloth police, they did plenty places. They feed, stay with you. Sit down for pan wine bar. Sit down for beer parlor. They collect information, they buy drink for you, you no go know. They grab messages from you. Before they don't grab finish, they go outside and say they want we. They call their people, reinforce, handcuff you, come out there. They no go come there again, they'll go another place. You could say, hey, so this man, when they come here, they always drink. They chop with us, they laugh. Now, underground, the police, SSS or DSS, nowadays, they will even come openly. Okay, why you not come solve the matter where people complain? Say for all this, my one, my three, my four, people, they collect money from taxi drivers for daytime in the presence of the police. Sometimes we just one day I ask the policeman, say, you don't see Agboro where they collect money from driver. He say waiting consign and say as the driver say no go pay him motor no go come out here. So now the trouble we want to solve. No, so you can solve general. Okay, apart from that, the governor is the chief security of the state. You don't go liaise with the governor. And I don't go discuss. The governor don't tell you his solution. You don't tell the governor the solution. Then before I go and send to all local government chairman them and make it be policy. If you wake up one morning, say make we not move again from social time, you don't put curfew now. Nah. If you put curfew, there are businesses when at night then they parole and make their money and then pay tax to government. So I beg police and the new PPRO make you talk to the commissioner and make on a go meet the governor, make on a settle the matter for security. I beg.
1: All right, thank you very much for that suggestion for me. I don't think say they necessary to go meet governor. You be commissioner of police, insecurity they turn, where keke bus, they don't turn out to one chance at driving. If you say no movement for keke bus and keke from 10 p.m., all the criminals need to do now to use normal taxi, take do that one chance job. That not just
2: before that taxi they be used now.
1: That now waiting me as so for me police your ban and police not get right to call the ban motor from movement. It not be your constitutional duty. Your constitutional duty is to provide security. Now where anytime when they say no movement, now when federal government declare and are based on election or curfew, not be the place of police to come outside the court talk say no movement. You know they happen. Even army, not the one safe. Army will talk okay, they not do anyway, we not even go there. I'm going to take this last story. I need us to round up in like 5-6 minutes time so that I go feel prepared to nag the Ogbonge news. Teachers where they under the universal basic education for River State, they don't raise concern based on the way when every time auditing of teachers say they happen for inside the state by the state government. One of the teachers way back say they not mention his name, but they work for junior secondary school for inside Port Harcourt City local government area. He don't come outside to come cry. She said the pattern and the way, the manner where they say they do this auditing, he say go against the way they did it before. Honorable Azuko, show you the year. Now, according to her, the teachers from different schools across the state, all of them, they will tell them, say, may they leave their school, may they gather for one particular location for auditing. And they will say, yeah, and according to her, I say this not be better approach. She can't suggest, say, like waiting day obtainable before. Auditors, they're supposed to come visit the schools and not be teachers who will come abandon the school, their classroom, and students, small children are supposed to they teach for inside school, they can't leave them, say that they go another location for auditing. It say not make sense. The teachers, they call say allege you, say teachers, they pay 1,000 naira to the auditors without any reason where they give for such payment. The River State government, they never talk anything concerning this allegation when the person carry come. So wait till they talk now. Normally auditors, it's okay, I won't go audit this year. You go to the place of work, go see your bring so to bring you. Now they make teachers leave school, go gather for a particular area, say now there they tell they do the auditing. Now students go to school, but you give them time, say by 9 a.m. everybody don't do that. So it means say the teachers now they carry credentials every 3 months, say that they go for auditing. They don't come see it, go reject. Student waste, they're supposed to look after go day school alone because they don't go for so-called auditing. At the end of the day too, they can't go there, come see they pay 1,000 for auditing. He said before they know they pay and auditors when they come to school. Now the problem which you get with this issue with that, he said they need to go back to the past where auditing need to happen once a year and now the auditors were supposed to come there. And you know they attract payment. How much they pay the way they call every 3 months? They will pay transport. They deal with their document. Where if you go lost for road? At the same time, they can give you 1K again, say, now for auditing fee. How many you go?
2: Yes. I been get experience for this thing. Again, one program where federal government been do where they call Empower.
1: Okay.
2: If you remember Empower, where they go employ corpus and other graduate them. Then they go teach, filling the gap for secondary school and primary school. My NGO that time, they be recruiter, make we go monitor this Empower them, whether then they come to school. And they been post me to different communities, and they go there. And they go to school as an auditor, it's part of auditing job. Then I go tell the headmaster or the principal, bring the register of these Empower people. They go bring them, I go mark them, I go check, I go snap them. I'll call again. So when the people don't know, say, we they come monitor them, we they send a report to Abuja, they come work. Some of them go call us, hey, Oga, sorry, I've been going so place, this and that. What am I talking about? Auditor, now you go there, go check. Wait till the audit be say, if the audit them say they don't come school. You know the audit them say they carry money, oh, they are not holding money. Wait till they hold, teachers, they hold a chalk and biro and ruler and blackboard. Now you audit them for. So, wait till you go there, be say, go find out whether they come work and then they chop government money free. Because this one where they tell you, I don't monitor and do audit work where people or empower been the chop government work free. In fact, sometimes they organize with the principal or the headmaster. They know they come work someday, they come work. So many things that we discover that time. So the complaint where this people they give that genuine one. Why you go to organize the auditing, and then come they pay money? If I only say I know Sabi Manmatis where we're for school, but when it comes to money, I they know that one. If you put all the teachers when they audit 1,000 and put for grand. Now big money, oh, and then for the primary school board, whether they're post primary or whatever, I think one of our friend, former assembly member, Honorable Sam Oki, now he day in charge of this school something, oh. So at least our news agency or people go find out from whether Honorable Sam Oki know, because that's one gentle person way. I think say if we approach him, he will know the truth. But anyway, make on another do like that again, because when they worry them, instead make on go to school. Go find out whether the teachers they do their work or they don't they do their work at all.
1: All right, no time because of time here. Deputy just actually sent message to contribute right now, and then 5 minutes already. And I think with the roundup, so we just need to take and take the two voices the way they here, so that we can cut out leave the show.
3: Okay,
1: deputy.
3: So I salute you now, the speaker, Honest Akpaos, and Honorable Payozuko. Una, well done. I suppose this studio, but one or two things that ain't gonna trap me down. So I want to chook my out inside that matter, some of the matter, particularly this one where concern VIO. You see, to me, if you ask me, the way the Honorable Chairman, that is actually Deloitte, do, you know, to... good. You got as honorable chairman, you're not supposed to come down from Motocon, they chase them. VIO people, the truth say they are government workers. Though some of them, then got to put them to the insider work illegally. But the VIO officials here, they're now government workers. Irrespective of the fact that some of them, they act in a way no good. Where they are said they undergo training. But for the chairman of local government to come out, you know, come to chase them, arrest them, this and that. You are embarrassing, you are embarrassing those people, which is not good. So you're supposed to live by, lead by example, you know. If you come out, you leave the VIO people goes like, in a way, I will say the police, in a way. Then they check particulars. Like the VIO chairman we've been talking to me the other day, the leader, he say, most people, no, they come. The VIO work now to check your car particulars, your headlights, whether they did good. Now, vehicle inspection, everything with concern vehicle body, then they check, you know. So some people, they drive without headlamp. Some people, they drive without wiper. Some people, they drive with this and that. So if they check all this, and people need to like to go the VIO office, go make sure, say, they clear themselves. You know, get that permit to move. So when they come for road, let them come walk. People will come, they go harass them. You know, good. Particularly as the chairman of LG, he come and call them, chase them. That video I watch, I know, like them. And they never say House of Assembly too. They don't too waste time. They talk for House of Assembly, let them say they won't do law to do. Until now, they never even, that law, no hear anything about that matter. Till now. They don't forget. If they don't forget, make them go dust their files. Bring other VIO matter again. Talk about how they use to regulate their activity. Maybe say you go come pursue them. For if you see the car motorway, there's some motorway they drive for road safe. You go the vex. Eh? You would vex. Then they're supposed to encourage them to do their work well. Maybe say you go to attack them. So that's one that the which I be want put mouth for that matter. Then the one where that woman, the woman they talk about the UBE says in the collabor. I don't know why these people. Government now go they carry call people to go before what they go do teaching job. Then they call teachers, make teachers. No, the auditors they go schools, go audit. Which kind of wuru system where they do like this? Okay, now teacher, the reason why they go to school go audit. I know go announce the day where they go to school go audit. You go secretly go there. Go look teacher where no come work. Go look teacher where they do this. Go look teacher where they several things where some teachers they do. Some of them they come work. You go secretly go find out all those things. This way you just say make them come one particular center. You know, make it go on. Which kind of audit should be that? And I hear say allegedly the woman talked to the man said they pay 1,000 naira to do what? 1,000 naira to do what? And they try to reach the Minister of Education or the UB board. I never think get them. What did the people want 1,000 naira to do? We need to find out the particular agency of government where they do that thing. So that we will report them, drag them out, call them out. You know, make the day they do all those things. And when you like you do matter, when you drag all the children come up for when you drag all the teachers come up for school, make them go inside. Who will take care of the children when they inside? Then you go, some children feel like I can't go anywhere. And the government schools, and you know how government school children they behave. This one feel like I can't go in your house, this one feel like I can't go anywhere. No control. You know, good. So make government try go back to the way it used to be before. Make them call those people. Call those, go to the schools, go regulate those things. So now, what I want to put my mouth, what I want to talk today. Now, well done.
1: All right. Thank you very much, Deputy Oyete Pumat for Matters of Balance of Matters. We also rush take these two voice notes because time don't call your mama well.
4: Good evening, my man in the studio.
1: Good evening.
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1: Good evening.
4: My Santuman from Abloma. About the keke, say they go close by 10 o'clock. They don't want to see anybody move by that time. If police, they do their work, all those men who say they do all those stealing of the things, they know if they operate. I think they get me because even there, time Koro, those boys, then they rob. We think it'll be a night. Not be only the night. If police, just tell police do their work, where all this thing go stop. And I think my sister be that. And the waiting that man talk, say, any law guy, say, make a case stop in the night or moto. No, I support the man fully. Thank you. Santa man from Abloma.
1: All right, thank you very much. And the next person you're in, Sha Steven, your message, you can long, you send on twice. But anyway, before I take away on the chair, this message just dropping now. Please, oh, VIO, they illegal. I made a ban them. Do you know, say, the only check on private car instead of taxi? Kudos to Chidi Lloyd, now so you talk. For some reason, I agree with Chidi Lloyd and disagree with deputy. Chairman or no chairman, where you see lawlessness, come out and speak for it.
5: Mr. Speaker and the members in the House, I salute all of now. Inside this evening, my name is Namazi Onyenuchiha Steven. Now they do nice work for the people of River State. I thank you now, well. The work one they do, it they make us to know what thing they happen. For this assembly, we'll get our mouth to talk more than other assembly. Now here we'll feel size of our feelings. And they urge the local government chairman to come down to Emoha, to come fight those people where they throw away the tea for that Emoha junction, where they almost close to the local government, where it's in our office. Dirty don't grow there, so that demarcation way there for the center road. In the evening, share muscle with this thing. They dirty don't too much. See, that place they smell. People they shop conserve, and they throw one. For night, say, some bad boys and this melu people, and they go shit. It don't make sense. Then light, no day for more. You don't reach 1 month, self. We never carry our eye witness lights. Even a flashing, we didn't take them. That one day, okay. We didn't even see the flashing, talk less of taking. Local government, chairman, get many work to do here. Where in live. Many people don't enter our forest. They go shit for our farmland. They collect our things. They even threaten our mothers for our farmland. Look at government chairman, don't do anything. Now to go to fight VIO, now I'm in problem. I bet make him come here, come do work for the local government. I thank you inside this evening. And moreover, about the KK boss waiting they ban for night, it don't make sense because most of those crime, this one way, what they call them, one chance. They happen both for morning and afternoon. So if they ban them for night, if the incident come happen for afternoon, they will come ban them for afternoon. What are you having for morning and they will still ban them? It don't make sense. Make them deploy men of intelligence where they go help. They fight against this crime. on disguise. So you go help self, then go arrest some people where you go lead them for many information where they never know. So if they come, they band down like this, the people will devise another means. So it don't make sense. It don't make sense at all. Because most time with the travel, they come back late in the night. So how will money go back to our houses? It don't make sense. My name is Sidney Mamadou Nenchia Steven.
1: All right, Chapali, Honorable Paul Zuko, what will be your final take before you contact Mofa inside studio?
2: Well, the killing we have for that role a community make people know, say, life not get duplicate. They know they photocopy life, one life, and make people for Nigeria, entire Nigeria, make them take life this serious. Life not be something where we they play with, but for Nigeria, for Africa, we they too play with life, for villages. I don't know why. Life is very short. So allow the owner, it's only God that have the right to, even government did not have the right to take your life. They swear, say they go protect them. Unless when you don't take another person's life, now only government fee now take your life because you don't take another person's own. So now I make, so I beg, make peace the day number one for what will they do. Even though you want blow person, no blow them, no fight them, carry them, report to government. So say you report to government, say the boy harass them, that kill, not for kill. Okay, stop there.
1: So they talk about life short. I just remember when somebody tell one guy, say this drink, where you drink? You know, say they kill you slowly. Say, my brother, I not plan to die fast.
2: Mm-hmm.
1: So kill me slowly. All right, so see you next week, Thursday.
2: Very bad joke.
1: On top inside assembly. Not touch it out. Thank you for sitting down with us. My name is Akpos, and I inside assembly now. You just jolly just now. Omale, they here with Waste, but first, Order by Charlie Poppy.

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1: Good evening for inside this evening. Check your time now. 6 o'clock, nice you don't put so. And time don't reach for Ogbonge News. My name, Nakpobome Harrison. Before I knock you the main story, make a shabali knock you the ones them, we get level pass. Makinde don't declare presidential ambition under APM platform. Court leader allegedly stabbed youth leader to death for inside Kana local government area. For inside Obodo Ibo, South Africa president don't fire minister after corruption claims. And for inside sport, Maikaba don't pick assistant ahead of camp resumption. Now make an accurate story proper. Oyo State Governor Seyi Makinde don officially declare his intention to contest for the 2027 presidential election under the platform of the Allied People's Movement, APM. The governor, he make this one known for inside rally way hole for inside Mapo Hall for Ibadan, the state capital, based on growing political realignment for inside the state, will involve factions of the People's Democratic Party ahead of the 2027 general elections. Makinde earlier, he lead Tamino Turaki faction of the PDP for inside Oyo State to sign memorandum of understanding with APM as part of strategic alliance for the forthcoming elections. The governor and the national chairman of the APM, Yusuf Dantele, they signed the agreement on behalf of both parties. Under the agreement, candidates of the PDP faction where they contest for governorship, Senate, House of Representatives, and State House of Assembly seat, they expect they will run under the platform of the APM instead of the PDP for inside the 2027 election. Meanwhile, Director General of the Energy Commission of Nigeria, Dr. Mustafa Abdullahi, in don't deny you, say they arrest them by the Economic and Financial Crimes Commission with a report before. He said this statement, where they sent to News Agency of Nigeria yesterday for Abuja, he make this statement when he sent to News Agency of Nigeria for Abuja, as he acknowledged, say he only honored the invitation where the commission sent for him. The statement where they signed by Alhaji Abdul Razak Danjuma, immediate aid, Consi talk say, in the in line with due process and respect for the constitutional authority, income beg the public to maybe avoid speculation, misinformation, and sensational commentary, and the circulation of information where they never verify. All those claims, say those things, they spoil what to be truth. Say they, we both call them prejudice. Say, may them listen, may wait for the ongoing process, or may they not create unnecessary tension. For inside the state, youth leader of Lore community, for inside Kana local government area, Lewuga Mark Obegu, yesterday they stab and die, and are the leader of notorious court group when he named Nakebe Nain Ronam. You go remember say the youth leader for inside the same community, Balore, they assassinated him for January, and he body today for inside mortuary, they never still bury him. One member of the community will talk to our Tory person. He report the matter, say to our Tory person, talk say the court leader, Kebe, he get quarrel with his girlfriend, and he beat the girl. Now there one community member can rush, go meet the community leader, can report the matter to the youth leader. Let Lewuga Mark can rush go there, say make him go separate them. Now when in they try to stop the fight, now this court leader can't stop the disease because he try to rescue the girl, make him not beat him. This one can make the court leader vex well. Now so he pick knife, now he stab him, die. Make we listen to the eyewitness.
2: No.

0: the action will fight for him, and it will face the consequences of his action. It will be taken to record and sent to court, and it will face the wrath of the law.
1: Make we come up for inside that story. The chairman of MOA local government area, Chidi Lloyd, in the talk saying show concern the way that they harass the unlawful impounding of people motor by vehicle inspection officers for River State. Lloyd, where they see for inside one viral video where they confront some VIO officials along Tombia Street GRA yesterday, in condemn what he described, say it is illegal and oppressive the action. What did they do against people when they use the road, including say you can't carry people motor? That they impound one pregnant woman vehicle when in show for inside that place. In contrast, say in intervention, it is necessary based on the court judgment. We don't stop VIO, may they not stop people when they use motor, may they not impound vehicles, may they not take people document, or and may they not put fine for road users' head. In contrast, stress them. Say no government agency or official will go operate above the law. He comes add say the right and dignity of River State people, they must respect them all the time. Chidi Lloyd constantly call on the River State Ministry of Transport, say may they sharply call VIO officers to order and make sure say they give them strict compliance with a court, they follow strict compliance with court order in order say may they not cause harassment of innocent people where they use the road. For inside another story, the chairman of Ogba Egbe Mandon in local government area, Chukwu Chedrak, he don't insist. Say he must replace the commander of the Onega Security Peace Advisory Committee, OSPAC, Emeka Onyocha, as the head of the local security. As he speak for inside interview yesterday, he said the leader of the OSPAC, they must remove him. In con accuse Onyocha, say they work with criminals, they recruit cultists into OSPAC instead of until they collabo with police. Make we hear as him, he take talk.

0: a replacement and replace him when necessary. If heaven will fall, let it fall down. If I remove him and he wants to fight, I am ready. I am the chief security officer, not a spark commander. The area commander is the head of government security agency, and any vigilante is under the government security agency. That is why when I came in, I asked the area commander to profile them. What we saw in the profile is not even what we show to the public, but we are managing it. That also will not be overhauled for negative.
1: All right, you hear and say, wait till I see for a profile, not wait till I want mention for public. Say, but in the consult to do what you need to do. Shedrack also deny allegations of plans to take this band, the local security outfit, OSPAC, for inside the area. Make we hear him again.
0: I'm not going to disband OSPAC. Anybody who prayed for OSPAC to be disbanded here is enemy of the people. OSPAC is not working with police. OSPAC is not working with local government. It's not working with any security outfit. Instead, they are working with criminal and court members. We will not tolerate that. He's secretly recruiting court members to OSPAC. We are aware. The security agencies are aware. All this will not tolerate. I have sufficiently funded OSPAC more than any local government chairman. I beat my chest. I increased their fund from 5 million to 10 million. Possibly because he's not of our political group. He's
1: okay, as you go know, the OSPAC commander Emeka Onyeocha, he accused the Onega Council chairman Chukwu Chedrack, say he won't disband the local security outfit, where according to Ram, he must resist. Make we hear as him take talk.
2: I want to inform the general public and the good people of Onega and Omok at large that the council chairman is doing everything humanly possible to disband OSPAC. I want to call on the good people of Omok and to call on the leaders, the stakeholders of Omok and Onega at large that we, OSPAC, we have laid down our life to ensure that Onega be peaceful. We will not accept one man to come and destroy the peace that we have built all these years.
1: Okay, you know, Yeram, before I knock you another story, make a shapali rush enter inside this market. Not touch the dial.

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1: Together, we can make history. Join us and let love lead. I'm TNTS Jackrich, and I approve this message.
2: All right, welcome back. Now, Nigeria FM, now you're listening to So, and at the Ogmoge News for 6 o'clock now, you're listening to So today, Thursday, number 14 day for inside the month of May. My name again, now Akpo Bome Harrison. Meanwhile, right activist Charles Jaja, he don't criticize the principals of schools where they charge fees for paper from students where they write WAEC examination. As they speak for inside interview, Jaja told say, with the level of examination malpractice where they happen for inside schools, it go there difficult for students to take reading seriously. Jaja called on the state government, particularly the Ministry of Education, say may they do something about this one. Make we listen.
3: I think the issue of examination malpractices will continue to be in our country as long as government have modeled it. When those in authority cheat in falsifying results and all that in elections, how do you expect the young lad then not to look for a shortcut to making it in life? And I think because government has also created a system where school turn examinations into business to survive and where emphasis now being placed on acquisition of this safety gate other than knowledge itself, a situation where government will not want to provide adequate teachers, provide the basic things that are needed to make for effective learning in a school. How do you expect a child to perform wonders? So the problem is with the system and government knows it.
2: He said the problem there with the system and government know I'm already. Make we enter inside another story. The All Progressive Party for River State, they don't direct their members, they made them stay and made them participate for their different constituency and local government ahead of the primary elections where they begin Friday 15th May 2026. For inside statement, where the person will sign them now, the publicity secretary of the All Progressive Congress, Chibike Ikenga, in the one say party members they not see for inside the party secretariat except authorized. He said he want party members where they not go see for the party secretariat except the ones who they authorized to okay the feed day away. The same consider I'd say failure for you to listen strictly to this directive, you go say disciplinary action. For inside the body matter, data by the National Data Repository show say the River State, they don't come out as one of the states with the highest number of people where they live with HIV treatment for Nigeria, where they receive HIV treatment for Nigeria. According to the data, River State, they record 90,055 patients currently on HIV treatment, come place and fourth nationwide behind Benue, Akwa Ibom, and Lagos State. Benue State, ninth top the shadow with 195,305 patients where they on treatment, followed by Akwa Ibom with 158,201 person where they on treatment, and Lagos with 135,918 people where they on treatment. The data council talks say about 1.7 million people now currently they receive HIV treatment across Nigeria. This one can highlight the ongoing effort by the health authorities and partners to expand access to antiretroviral therapy nationwide. For inside Obodo Yibo, South African President Cyril Ramaphosa, he don't fire his social development minister CCC Tolashe, will be leading member of the ANC party after weeks of mounting corruption claims. Tolashe, now be the second senior official for many weeks, where they put the push aside by the president based on graft allegation after the national police chief they suspended him last month. The case add to many corruption scandal where don't they for public where don't they cause public trust to the ANC party. We take power for the end of apartheid for 1994. But since they don't support, they don't lose them. Ramaphosa announced the dismissal of 66-year-old minister for statement when he gave no reason for indecision. For inside sport, newly appointed head coach of Nigeria under 20 men national team, Abdu Maikaba, he don't open up the backroom staff as preparation for the 2025 WAFU B under 20 boys championship. He done the show face. Mike Kaiba, they appoint him coach. They appoint him Coach Otega Daniel as first assistant. Okay. Abdullahi Bifo as second assistant. And Usman Mohamed as goalkeeper trainer to help rebuild the Flying Eagles squad. The former Flying Eagles assistant coach and ex-Nigerian Premier League manager, he made this announcement today ahead of the team resumption for Inside Camp for Abuja on Sunday, will be May 17th. For Inside Entertainment, the Recording Academy, the organizers of the Grammy Award, they don't announce the date for the 2027 edition of the award ceremony and nomination. The organizers, they open up the date on Tuesday for Inside the upfront presentation for New York. Nominations, they will announce on November 16th, 2026 with eligible albums where they will don't release between August 31st, 2025 and August 28th, 2026. The Grammy Award ceremony, they will hold on for February 7, 2027. For Inside Business, the Nigerian Customs Service, Port Harcourt, 2 Area Command on the LMA Council area of River State talks say they don't generate over 258 billion naira revenue for the end of their first quarter of 2026 and over 77 billion for April alone. The command, the Cossi talks say they also intercept and seize a total of 17 containers of 20 and 40 foot size for different offenses and collect a duty where they pay the value of $2,069,930 during January 20th. Contribute my hand, now you just see so. But before I come off of studio, I need to knock you the ones there. We get level pass. Makinde declared presidential ambition under APM platform already. My name, na Akpobome Harrison. Enjoy the rest of your evening with good life for Inside Pleasure.

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0: have a way of taking us on a journey. 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

Oh yeah, 6:43 Nigeria FM 92.7 Port Harcourt. Good evening, welcome to Flanger. Today will be the 14th day for inside the month of May 2026. Yeah, with the Gregorious Lady. The weather cool for outside, and your hustling still continue. I be you don't close. Any wish we upset today go eh? If today no go eh? Just hope on tomorrow. Just always keep your hope alive and never give up. If today no sengemenge, tomorrow go surely sengemenge for you. Every year goes to you tomorrow. You go palash, you don't understand. Welcome on board, yeah. And don't forget, say today na inside live. And we the start inside live by 7:30 today on top of the show. Just throw it back, enter with Facebook page. It'll be facebook.com/Nigeria927FM. Go spy which we'll go talk today on top inside live and make you drop a comment. The matter is heavy. Hey, get us be as always on top inside live. So enter Facebook page, go drop a comment. By 7:30 we'll start up. I'll go open up the lines and visit drop your messages for inside WhatsApp. In the meantime,

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0: 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Make a reminder to see when 7 reach, we will bring you Sport Matter. Yeah, in the meantime, the Kwara State High Court for Ilorin Don, you know, convict and sentence Prophet Ajiboye Olayinka to life imprisonment. Sake of say him being get unlawful sexual intercourse with three congregants inside the mission house of one church for Ilorin Kwara State, where the defendant be general overseer. So Prophet Olayinka also chopulate a sentence of 14 years imprisonment for illegal abortions of several pregnancies of his victims and are waiting with a year right now. And of course, the defendant been faced eight counts charge bordering on criminal conspiracy, unlawful sexual intercourse with minors, illegal abortion, and unlawful possession of firearms, contrary to Section 97, 235, and 283 of the Penal Code, Section 31, Subsection 1 of the Robbery and the Firearms Special Provisions Act 2004, and Section 31, Subsection 2 of the Kwara State Child Rights Law 2026. So during the hearing, the prosecution called 12 witnesses and their tender exhibits. Don't be smarting, they happen. Well, it don't be, let me say it don't be. So the Nigerian pastor don't chopulate live imprisonment for sexual assault of three minors. You see, force them do abortions. Too bad. You got to practice what you preach. We see they preach, we say, if they chopulate, they do kerewa. With small, small children. Not be so Bible tell us. Not be so Jesus Christ do am. Eh? We as Christian, we're supposed to be Christ-like. Eh? We're supposed to, they like, you know, they behave like Jesus Christ, our Lord. Because now we be the mirror we people they look at. are supposed to be Christ-like, but right now, some of our pastors, they know they try at all. With this one, very disgraceful, very shameful. So, you don't pay the ultimate price, he has to just spend the rest of his life for inside a prison. About you, too bad. Yeah, on top of Premiership, I just tell you some more stuff, soccer talk. Just two matches remain for the 2005 and 2006 English Premier League season to finish. And on the nominations for who be the best player of the season now come out. And with Arsenal sitting on top of the league table, you know, of course, you know, surprise. Of course, say Naja players, you know, surprise, it was Naja players dominated the list with three out of the eight nominees for the Obonga Award. So we get Bruno Fernandes, then my club player, of course, the Manchester United playmaker, don't already populate the Football Writers Association Award for Player of the Season, and the many people will say he be favorites to win this one. To win them too. Fernandes rejects one big money contract to go to the Saudi Pro League for the end of last season. Rather, he chose to remain with the Red Devils, even though there be no qualify for any European tournament. So far, the Portuguese don't, of course, back up that decision with many goals and assists to make a sure say the Old Trafford boys will qualify for Champions League this season. So with a total of 19 assists currently, Fernandes now number one assist provider for the league this season, and they need only one more assist to equal the highest assist by one player for inside their one season. And with two matches to play, him chances to hit that record or even pass him plenty wella. Declan Rice, this who Rice done, you know, they nominated as player of the season, you know, for all the three seasons where he don't spend there for Arsenal so far. And of course, if things remains as them be now, if it they third time lucky and of course lifts the EPL trophy with the Gunners, we get David Raya. And if Arsenal win this EPL trophy this season, plenty of the accolades. I need some accolades. Give me some accolades. You know, you're supposed to go to your Spanish goalkeeper, David Raya. Raya, they lead the race for the Golden Glove Award currently with 18 clean sheets. And many times this season, him be the difference between 3 points and 1 point for the Gunners. Gabriel Magalhaes and the third Arsenal nominee for the list, Gabriel, don't show himself as a true leader for this Gunner side. So whether and to provide Ogbonge defensive play, abi now to go forward, go cause Kasala during the corner kicks or free kicks, the Brazilian don't really give a good account of himself. What about Erling Haaland? Yeah, that's Pep Guardiola gold machine. Haaland done the break every record since he joined the EPL for 2022, if you remember. Yeah, now only last season them no nominate him for player of the season, and so far this year the Norwegian striker highest goals chart 26 goals. Morgan Gibbs-White still day two, and yes, we get Antonio Semenyo. That's Semenyo Ide, one of the revelations of the season. Semenyo have been started this season as a Bournemouth FC player, but he did end up for the blue side of Manchester. Yes, not United, but the City side. You know what I'm saying? The last one, Igor Taigo. If Brentford sabi wanting wella, that's in how to sign world-class strikers. Ivan Toney come out to go Saudi. Mbembo, Mbembo replace him. And when he come out to go Manchester United, Igor Thiago replace him fast. So far, the Brazilian don't score 22 goals, just four behind Haaland, who get 26. and he don't make him into the provisional World Cup squad list of Akalu, Ancelotti,

5 minutes to the top of the hour. You're on top. Flanger with Good Life is Spectacular. Don't forget, say, after Sports Matter, we will start Inside Live. And for the matter, we will discuss for Inside Live. We'll be saying, are you saying I come? You saying I come, give me. We know they cook any tori here. We know they add salt, add maggi. No. Now, country people, they send us the story. We will discuss on top Inside Live. This service is sent to us. I will tell you how to do it later on when we start the show by 7:30 today. So, but throw it back, enter Facebook page. It'll be facebook.com/Niger927FM. Go there, make you go drop your comment. The matter heavy. Heavy for my ear. I know you go see heavy for your ear. But drop your comment and drop your advice. Now, so you just be. Good life, there is Zanga. I will see you on the other side. Turbulence, Whiskey alongside Ololadimi Asake.

0: Now your baby girl, your mango. Yeah, like this, Jeff, now this not.
1: There's for every man sports out. 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
2: 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Now a beautiful evening. 7 don't knock. Welcome to Nigeria FM 92.7 Port Harcourt. A beautiful day where Baba God do arrange. He say rejoice, rejoice, and rejoice. And I welcome you to a beautiful, Thursday evening, where we're going to summer you with every information we concern sports, from tennis to matter we concern football. Mikel Arteta, you don't give a very cheering news. Say, but let's say you're in Timber, you're going to cut wood, they come, of course, from injury. All this matter there for ground, plus everything we say it happen for inside the world of sports. Even today, we will get 3 matches for La Liga. I will give you everything. No go anywhere at the show back.

0: Okay, we're going to start this evening. Don't forget, now, Sports Matter for your original pigeon station, Niger FM 92.7. Just in case you didn't tune in, go call your papa, go call everybody, go call everybody, say the show don't start. We're going to start with tennis. Coco Gauff, of course, the American tennis player, this lady, he don't reach the finals of the Italian Open for inside Rome. After when beat Romania's Sorana Cristi 6-4, 6-3. It happened today, a very, very casual one for that lady, where they call Coco. For those who don't watch the match, of course, for here, we'll always bring you highlights. But we'll bring you the highlight right now.
1: Her final point as Coco Gauff closes out in emphatic fashion. And look who's back in the final for a second straight year.
0: You know, you had back-to-back finals for inside the Italian Open where they happen for inside Rome. Coco, of course, today here to Kowashet, how should they feel since she don't reach the finals of the Italian Open?
2: Coco, welcome to your second consecutive final here in Roma. How does it sound?
3: Oh, it sounds great. I'm just happy to be through in straight sets today. It's been a marathon week, but I'm really happy to be back here in the final. Thank you guys for the support. Grazie mille.

Djokovic all-time record for inside successive match wins, meaning to say straight match wins, straight hand match wins for on top of the matter we concern the ATP Masters 1000. After we be say he win in number 32 straight victory.

0: sometimes this na very casual. What my bet? Yes, it don't dey easy at all. No, Yannick Sinner, call it bet. It don't surpass. Meaning to say, it don't pass the record. Will be said of Djokovic. He been keep for grand. Now this man will be Yannick Sinner. Just 24 years of age, he did do some wonderful things for inside the world of tennis as he don't reach the semi-finals for the matter where concern the Italian Open.
1: Sinner sets a new standard for successive victories at Masters 1000 level. A 30-second win on the bounce. He surpasses Atali, set by Novak Djokovic.
0: You know, Yarab, of course, he been beat Andre Rublev today, 6-2, 6-4. And of course, right now, he did eye to win that Italian Open title. Of course, he never won them before. Oh, they wish him all the best, Yannick Sinner. Okay, for inside the matter, we consign football right now, more they enter there. Because those were there for inside Iran. In fact, the Football Association of Iran, their president will be made detached. It has to be now. So they still wait for visa to enter inside the border by America in preparation of the World Cup. As it be now, countryman, don't forget to say the World Cup will happen for June 11th for America. And of course, the United States of America have awareness. Canada and Mexico, for inside, it will start from June the 11th, like I talk. But as it be now, the players, a lot of fans, supporters for inside Iran, then be attend the departure of, in fact, they call them departure rally for inside.

0: visa, the players never get, officials never get. Of course, would they still wait to see what thing go happen? But the man will be Taj, will be the president of Iran. He don't talk, say them go yarn with FIFA today, tomorrow, or a day after to see how they go make sure, say this matter, they don't resolve them. Because it go make sense, say everything they resolve, so that them too, then go travel, go inside the border by America to go play the World Cup where they qualify for. Of course, Iran go play New Zealand for June the 15th, Belgium for June the 21st for inside Los Angeles. Then go call, they will come finish work with Egypt for Seattle for June the 26th. And of course, where they go camp their base, Iran, where they don't put their base now for Arizona for border by America. So most waiting go happen at the end of the day, whether the United States embassy and of course and everybody then go make sure say Iran then come there safely, come play the World Cup. But as it stands, they never issue any visa to the national team of Iran. So now waiting there for ground right now. Okay, more go for inside the Premier League season award, because already Michael Carrick, of course, the man who replaced Ruben Amorim, they don't shortlist him as one of the six man. They put them this way, they don't shortlist them amongst the six-man shortlist will be said and put for ground for the Premier League Manager of the Season or Manager of the Season Award. So Michael Carrick, he joined the likes of Mikel Arteta, Pep Guardiola. This man will be Andoni Areola, will go leave AFC Bournemouth at the end of season. Brentford's Keith Andrews and Sunderland Regis Lobris as one of us. The managers will be said they don't nominate to win this Manager of the Season award. So Michael Carrick, they don't nominate him, they don't name him for the six-man shortlist for the Premier League's Manager of the Season award, and they go fight with the likes of Mikel Arteta, Pep Guardiola, Andoni Areola, Keith Andrews, and Regis Lebris will be the coach of Sunderland. So we will see who go win him. We will find out between Michael Carrick. Of course, this guy, he don't oversee just 15 games. That is Michael Carrick, since he replaced Ruben Amorim for January. And they don't help Man United qualify for Champions League. Mikel Arteta, of course, they're pushing Arsenal side to see how they're going to win their first Premier League title in 22 years. So, of course, Pep Guardiola, too, they push for back. Andoni Areola, they see how he go pushing team to qualify for Europe. As also Brentford, they push to qualify for Europe. And, of course, Sunderland, they avoid relegation, but they push above their weight. Now, why would be their say their manager then list them amongst the six-man shortlist for the Premier League's Manager of the Season award? So if now you were to listen to me right now, amongst these six names, why are named now? Michael Carrick, Mikel Arteta, Pep Guardiola, Regis Lebris of Sunderland, Andoni Areola, and Keith Andrews. Which of them, if you say, deserve to win the Premier League Manager of the Season award? You go, if you call me for 0902-609-0927. 0902-609-0927. Now the number we say go call right now if you want to put mouth on top. Who if you say get the capability with everything the person don't do this season, the way deserve to win the Premier League Manager of the Season? And of course, the number again is 0902-609-0927. And WhatsApp if you send me a voice note for 0704-4994-927. Now the number we say go send for WhatsApp and the normal call now on top dial level. Man, just go straight to my call right now. Hello, good morning, good evening, rather.
1: Hello.
0: The light of the sun. Hello, good evening. They hear me. You they hear me?
1: Oh, no. Good evening, sir.
0: How are you there? Good evening.
1: Hello.
0: You they hear me now? Okay, just send me a message for WhatsApp this evening. Send me a message for WhatsApp. Just send me a message. Plus, the phone line here and here. So, where are our engineers now? Who are there? Hello, good evening. Hello. All right, now they go. Try call back.

0: 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Michael Carrick, Mikel Arteta, Pep Guardiola, Anthony Iriola, Keith Andrews, or Regis, what's in the calendar, Breeze. Which person deserves to win the Manager of the Season Award? Now, they list 8 players for the Players Award or Premier League Player of the Season Award. Of course, Arsenal 3 players, Zedia, David Raya, the goalkeeper, we don't win already the Golden Glove. He don't keep 18 clean sheets. Defender Gabriel Magalhaes and Declan Rice. Manchester City get 2 players, Erling Haaland and Antoine Semenyo. Then, of course, Brentford, their striker, Igor Thiago Zedia. Bruno, not be Oyemechi, but Bruno Fernandes of Manchester United, Idedia, Nottingham Forest midfielder Morgan Gibbs-White, all of them, they list them. So, we go know who go win them at the end of the day. But people go vote for these people. Now, they say people go vote. Now, they go open it to public and also a panel of football experts. Now, then go vote to determine who will be the manager of the season or the player of the season. We'll find out. Okay, more come up from there. Now, go enter Mikel Arteta. I've been telling you, say Mikel Arteta, he's been addressed to the people today ahead of their match where they go play against Burnley. Now, very, very important match for the Gunners. Knowing say Man City win yesterday, so Arsenal guys respond on Monday night, because if they don't respond, of course, you can become a case of things we won't understand. But make I just tell you, say Mikel Arteta, he talks to Jurrien Timber, the right back, he bless say the guy they push to see him go return quickly for the next few games we ask to get before the season end and even the Champions League. But we hear from Mikel Arteta.
1: Just on Jurrien, how's he evolving? Because I think he was around the team for the game. How's he come on?
2: He wanted to be very close to the team. He's progressed a little bit in the last few days. He's feeling better. We're going to try to get him fit and available as quick as possible. But let's see. Obviously, he's been out now for a while, unfortunately. He's such an important player for us. We all know that. And he's doing everything that he possibly can to help the team in any capacity. And now we know his leadership, his quality, and how much the team needs him. And he's trying everything that he can.
0: Royal from Mikel Arteta or Jurrien Timber. Also, Mikel Arteta say he's more interested in winning matches than trying to outscore Manchester City. No day here for that goal difference matter. No day here to talk about the goal difference. In as much as he said goal difference also the important. Say, but his major aim now to see how Arsenal go win matches than to say, okay, Moko score 20 goals. Oh, no. Just win match. Even though I 1-0, just they win the goal at the end of the day. But more here from Mikel Arteta again.
1: The talk is not just about winning the game, but the goal, how many goals you might need to score comes into it as well.
2: I think it's part of the narrative. I mean, there are various options, and this could be one of those, and it's a factor that it's important from the start of the season. We know that the difference is so small, and you can make that difference bigger in your favor. Obviously, it can be important.
1: How much does it help then at this stage of the season and how things have gone for you so far that actually this game on Monday is at home?
2: Well, it's the schedule that we have. It's been extremely demanding from the beginning. I think the team is caught with that in our support.
0: That about go Liverpool because their manager will be Arne Slot. Don't they? In fact, say, he gets every reason to believe, say, he will remain in charge of Liverpool necessary. If Liverpool fans, they expect Maiden sack and a slot, the people waiting for Liverpool, the hierarchy waiting for Liverpool, they know they plan to sack and they plan to keep them, even though say fans, they know they happy at all. Now, more go for inside this club will be Paris Saint-Germain. Already, they don't crown them Ligue 1 champions for a 14th time and number 5 consecutive year, meaning to say back to back 5th. In fact, this PSG, they don't try. They've been carried 2-0 yesterday, beat Lens, and now they don't crown them champions of the French Ligue 1. Now, for inside the Coppa Italia, Inter Milan then do the double or a first domestic double for the first time in 16 years with a 2-0 win over Lazio for inside the Coppa Italia final. Of course, Christian Kivu, they're already 21st. That one happened this month with just 3 games to go. And their double, it don't come as part of Jose Mourinho's treble in 2010. That same 2010, and the last away in Inter Duam, and inside that team, Christian Keefe will be in the play left back for Jose Mourinho. You know, can you imagine? Nando can lead Inter to do a double for the first time in 16 years, and they don't win the Coppa Italia yesterday. They beat Lazio 2-0, and they don't also win the league title. So, Christian Keefe, you don't do a good job for inside Inter Milan. Okay, now help go Bala break today for On Top Sports Matter. Thank you so much. Of course, by 8:30 today, we'll go see Real Madrid and go play against Real Oviedo for inside La Liga. Of course, they're just the player for Jambore because nothing there to play for. That's Real Madrid. They go trophyless this season. And that's what the matter be. So thank you so much, everybody, who listened to me. Sports Matter will happen again tomorrow morning by 8 o'clock. But all the same, I want to say thank you once again. God bless you, Yafi Yafukali. Don't forget, this day, every day, I ever say just and be glad inside the farm. No ever declare a day where God made or a day where God do as a bad day. No matter the circumstances. You say waiting, give thanks. Always in every circumstance, in every situation. Why? Because now the will of God for everyone who they in Christ Jesus. Ikara awareness. Thank you so much. 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

0: yeah, now here we go, here we go. Why them no go there, auntie? When did they always listen to Flanger? We want Ubonga OAP. Good life, the spectacular. Omo yakwayaski, miti yaski, tukbaski, the pile. Ishak you? Say, say, say, say. 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
1: then with Flanger.
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So good evening and I salute you. Good evening once again, country people. Welcome to Inside Live. This time Inside Live, where we take the torchlight, different things that will happen for we live. Yes, different things will happen for we society. Different things will happen for we families. And on top of Inside Live, you know, we say, now we just the cook the tori, add salt to, he put in Maggi, he put a different thing, ice fish, river fish. No. Now the tori, where you send come from house, where you send to us, now we discuss on top Inside Live. So if you want to be part of this program, you say, please still send your own tori, just say, chat me on any of our socials. Just say that, say, any of my socials. Facebook. Now at Good Life the Spectacular. Good Life is Spectacular. Do one tole for there. Make you chat me up and drop your true life story. It must be true life. True life. Eh? At this answer, true life story. Now it must be. Just drop them. That's Instagram also. If you send your story to me on top Instagram, I'll be at Good Life the Spectacular. Do one tole. For X, I'll be at Ogene. Good Life. If you see, follow Niger FM on top X at Niger FM 927. So, the Tory, we then send come today. You do one kind for body. Abuna can give you. Now, just your advice, now this countryman need, very straight to the point, short story, and I make a just give you some kind of points, because it can be like, say, the thing with the rain right now, now those with the go chop police people wives, people where they go knock other people wives them, they do carry well with them. Again, one way they train now, one musician, we go knock another man wife, another popular guy, we be say, he did the media, he done did the media for some time now. The musician go chop later the media guy wife. So it's a trend everywhere, right? Even now on the trend. Now, the story where the same concept we could discuss today is still they related to that kind thing. So this is how the guy said now. He said, I catch my younger bro, they knock my wife on top my matrimonial beddy. My head they hurt like this. Wait till you go advise me to do. Which you go advise, me to do. Bakam, short and straight to the point on top Inside Life today. Drop your advice, or if you drop them for WhatsApp 0704-499-4927. Or you call me for the phone number, will be 0902-609.

saw the matter? A weak person, a tired person. Why? Things like this, they happen. Now, this countryman say, in catching younger brother for that matter, they run things, they do kerewa. The maloying wife, the doking wife, the copulating wife, on top in matrimonial bed, they do kerewa. He saying he had bust, he had the horse like this. And he need your advice because the thing just happened never today. So drop your advice before the countryman go come go do what he's not supposed to do. And another thing will be say, I come the reason be say, it be like say you don't even tell the study the parole together. No be today when they catch them. No be today them start. You don't say. Now what? So you go leave other plenty women. Congo, they go run things with your brother wife. And if you be say the brother, they do many things for him. If you even be say that the brother send and go school, they do one or two things for him. But see what you take pay and back. They go knock your brother wife. As women plenty rich for the city, for the country, for the world, do. This is a big betrayer. And your advice is necessary, it is needed. Before this guy go commit. Before he go commit. Because he say like this, in head, it boil. You understand? It boil. If you put egg inside, now one and I go done. Because, all right. Drop your advice on top WhatsApp, I don't tell you, or you call us or with phone number 0902-609-0927. Yes, WhatsApp, drop voice note 0704-499-4927. Why these things are kind of trend now? Because couple like say NBD, like I can't take it day now every corner and go, yes, this or the night, this one wife, that one the chopolate, the other one wife. I tell you about a popular musician with a trend. We go chop with the chopolate for over 2 years. Now you know the chopolate, you understand? That's a particular media mogul wife before they can catch them. You understand? You know, they do things before they can catch them. Then the guy divorced the wife. They say that innocent, with the playing music here too. Quiet guy, you know, go know. See, they go feed you that kind of thing, self. Okay. Moku just the sharply take comment on top Facebook page. Chile Edwin, he said, buy pure water and pour it on your head and allow them to finish what they have started as yet. There is love in sharing. I know follow that your advice, so I'm not sure say go take a love in sharing for your brother wife. No way. Lucky dumb boy, he said, just let both of them continue. Use her and settle your junior brother. Really? Make you just push him, leave him for the junior brother. This one he get a CBO. If I see you mayor, drop comment, say let them be and move on with your life. You can put emoji of heart break for there. Yes, and your heart don't go break. It is painful. Your junior brother for that matter. Wait till you come make your junior brother and your wife they play that kind of play. Wait till they bring that kind of play. Wait till bring that kind of play come. Your junior brother, your wife on your matrimonial bed. Hey, the guy say, I can't take it. I can't take it. He heard the hurts. Drop your comment if you never drop them. I'll show back to take more comments and voice notes on top WhatsApp. Plus, if you try, call us, make you drop your advice on top Inside Life today. The matter, you get as it be. Make a sharply enter market. No go anywhere.

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Different matter, different true life story matter now with the Yan on Top Inside Live. Yes, and are you to bring the Tori over the Yan? Because you know the cookam, you know they just inform the Tori. No, somebody sent one Tori come today, and he talks it. He catching younger brother. They chopulate in wife on top in matrimonial bed. They follow and do kerewa. He didn't knock her. He says as he catch them, hey, yeah, bring smoke. But say you don't know what to do right now. And of course, he need your advice before something will happen for 19 Pogoro go happen again. Eh? You know what make it happen for 1962 happen again today, because see, as it be so, it vex. Just imagine that kind of scenario. Eh? You catch your wife with your brother. Okay, people don't drop comments already on top Facebook page. Well, I see the network get as it today, but Facebook don't bail us out. Chinenye Charles Ekwenye talks, first and foremost, you need to calm down. Do not do anything silly for the meantime. For me, you only have two options, which are forgive or divorce her in peace. Akacham. Okay. Isaac Abraham, you drop comment. You say join your brother. Join your younger brother. Useless, really. Nice on a wife will not be girlfriend. I get a Tony Jates Iboroma. He said that's your younger brother. They shook. He said they shook being in friend. He said, bros, nothing you feel do. Divorce your wife. Marry another one. Then report the matter. Give your family. Hope say you get clear evidence. Of course, he catch him red-handed. Which evidence again he wants? So now the comment be that way. They drop for Facebook page, and now the matter be that, and I'm sure seeing the year for us, and you don't take the advice we're supposed to take. You don't take the one we're supposed to take. Now inside life with this, and at different things, now they happen on top inside life. Too bad. Yeah? You don't see them, they give you advice, you want to say, it makes sense, pass. Two options. It's either you forgive her, or you divorce her. Just like the way the media must go away, catch the popular musician with his wife. Then they nag themselves looking for almost 2 years before they can catch them. Now the thing got to come out. They trend everywhere. So, the best thing, the guy divorced his wife too. So, you divorce your wife. You divorce her. I hope they don't hear and take all this advice. We country people drop. Thank you, Wella. I say you could be on Top Inside Life today. And yes, if you like to share your true life story or any true life story with us, you just send me direct message, DM me on top Facebook. I'll be at Good Life the Spectacular. If you see, DM me on top Instagram at Good Life the Spectacular. 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That's where you go be today for Inside Life. Next week, we'll bring you another story. 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
1: Oh yeah, now here we go, here we go. Why them not go there active? When did they always listen to Flanger? We want Ubonga OAP. Good life, the spectacular. Omo yakwayaski, miti yaski, tukbaski, the pile. Ishak you? Say. Them not they use clear eye, they do run so. Now get the monotone, now get the advantage. If you want to tori your lover,
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1: Oh yeah, now here we go, here we go. Why them no go there, auntie? When did they always listen to Flanger? We want Ubonga OAP. Good life, the spectacular. 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Ishak you? Say. Them no they use clear eye, they do run so. Now get the monotone, and get the advantage. If you want totori your lover,
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Ladies and gentlemen, my people, this now your good boyfriend KC, and I day here for Ninja FM 92.7. Don't forget, the 7 day very, very important. Now KC says so. Oh yeah, pa.

0: joy, no be small.
1: Oh yeah, now here we go, here we go. Why them not go there active? When did they always listen to Flanger? We want Ubonga OAP. Good life, the spectacular. Omo yakwayaski, miti yaski, tukbaski, the pile. Isha Q. Say. Them not they use clear eye, they do wrong so. Now get the monotone, and get the advantage. If you want to tori your lover,
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0: Obonge OAP. 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Ishok you. Say, say, say, say. 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
1: then with Lenjo.
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